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1: We're talking about crazy, ridiculous, sometimes embarrassing freak accident stories. What you got? 084 850 0942.
2: I have a guillotine in my class that I use to cut papers and stuff. And then one day I had a lapse in concentration.
1: Oh no.
2: And I nearly amputated a piece of my finger. It was from the front to the side diagonally. It was cut. And from top to bottom, it was halfway through my finger. And yes, needless to say, a few children in my class were quite traumatized.
3: Oh, I could imagine. Also, I wonder which finger it was.
1: Yeah, because I had to wave it around. And it was
3: yeah.
1: Guillotines, those things.
4: I still love those things at school.
1: Yes.
4: It's that sound it makes as it cuts through the paper. Oh, like, yes.
1: I think it actually, it was a secret sound at one stage. Because we have them around the office.
5: Speaking of super glue, a few years ago, one evening, I mistakenly took nail glue as eye drops. And I dropped nail glue into my eyes.
4: Ooh.
5: Everything turned out okay. I went to casualties, but I felt very stupid. And I even made the company's monthly newsletter for Idiot of the Month.
1: Ach, no shame. Rub it in.
6: My fiance was once busy in the garden with the garden panga, and he hit himself on the shin.
1: Oh.
6: And when I got to him, he was like, babe, I need a plaster. And I was looking at the wound on his shin, and I was like, you don't need a plaster, you need stitches.
4: Mm-hmm.
1: Yeah. A garden panga.
3: Yeah, it's not going to be plaster.
1: The story, any story starts with a garden panga. Sasha, who works with Barney in the afternoons.
7: Yeah. Yes.
1: She's got the best stories. Thanks, Sash.
8: When I was a child, my sister was teasing me, and she was being just like really horrible. So I was chasing her through the house, and she ran into her room and she shut the door. And then we were kind of looking at each other through the keyhole. And I was like, do you know what's a good idea? While she's looking at me through the keyhole, I'm going to stick my tongue out at her through the keyhole. And next thing I know, this tongue is not coming out. The keyhole. So I'm standing there, I'm stuck. And my sister's like, okay, now it's time to come out of the room. And she swung the door open and ripped the little bottom piece of my tongue out. Luckily, I was young, it healed quickly.
1: Sasha, it's our only tongue injury story for the morning.
3: Yeah.
4: You win.
3: Really won't talk because she speaks for a living.
1: I know. And I was picturing that scene from Dumb and Dumber.
3: The ice one.
1: Sasha, I'm not sure now which story is my favorite, this one or the story about your dad. Remember the story about her dad?
4: Oh, yes, and the song.
1: Oh, just for old time's sake. Sorry, Sasha, just for old time's sake.
8: Listening to Martin this morning now with all the make recommendations for Father's Day, I cannot, because it exists my most embarrassing thing on radio ever. So I was working at my first radio station, and it was Sunday was also our classics day. I was working on Father's Day. I was like, oh, what a perfect opportunity. And I see we're playing one of his absolute favorite songs. It's one of the songs we used to blast in the car. And I'm like, oh, here's my chance. Go into this big speech about how amazing my dad is. He gave me my broad taste in music. And I go, oh, and here's the song. Just for my dad. Forgetting to say that it's his favorite song. At no point did I mention that it was his favorite song. Go into the song, messages start rolling in. Even my program managers sending me laughing faces, other presenters are sending me, and I'm like, what is going on? What is the issue? I just did this like heartfelt thing to my dad. And then I realized I never said it was his favorite song. All I said was, Dad, this song goes out to you, and it was Heart. All I want to do is make love to you.
1: Yeah, that story is still my favorite.
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2: 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How are you, Butz?
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1: Sea cows?
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2: You have redeemed yourself to the tune of 2,000 rand in cash. 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
3: Thank you so much, Rob, Roz. 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
1: Thank you.
3: And guys, thank you for a great radio station. From the morning to the afternoon, you guys just make everything better. 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

You can definitely hear with the sound. It is proudly South African local. It's got that early morning dance groove to it. Hamba Nawe, Jane, Andy, Hey Man, I Want My Family Back. Before that, One Direction, You and I. You know that feeling when a song comes on and suddenly you're wide awake? Well, from the album American Heart, here is Benson Boone with Mr. Electric Blue. Mary J. Blige also coming up. Good morning. Hello, Dar.

Oh yeah. Would I? Nah, I wouldn't. Take you back to the early 90s, and somehow it sounds like the perfect song for a morning when you're trying to convince yourself. Would I lie to you? And speaking of songs that refuse to leave your head, well, let's go. Bastille with Pompeii.

0: Fresh, I know. Paul Russell, Little Boo Thing, right here in your number one feel good station. Before that, some Tyler, Zara Larson with She Did It Again. No. You did it again. Look at you. I mean, you're up, getting ready for work, on the road, sitting there with your first cup of coffee, wondering how on earth is it morning again? Dude, listen, whatever your morning looks like, I'm really glad you're here. For the next couple of hours, you and I are going to hang out, have a few laughs, play some great music, and hopefully make this morning feel just a little bit easier. And listen. If you're one of those people who says, yes, Mac, I'm not a morning person. I hear you. I'm not asking you to become one. You just stay there. I'll do the morning bit. So wherever you are and whatever you're getting up to, you've got me. Welcome to Mornings with Mac Rapapali, right here on Jacaranda FM, your number one feel-good station. Good morning. How about some UB40? Hallo daar.
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0: It is music by Will Lindy on your number one feel good station, Head First. And speaking of Head First, you know that thing you do every single morning without even thinking about it? You probably did it today. You might even be doing it right now. Here's the interesting part. Apparently, there's a reason your brain likes doing it that way. For a voorbeeld, iemand het my baie mooi gisteraand by die Aksie Cricket gevra, ek moet ophou Adele speel op my show, want dit is te vroeg en Adele is te sad. Look, there's actually a really interesting reason why some songs can annoy you almost instantly, and it has nothing to do with whether the song is actually good or bad. So, I'm going to leave this one in your hands. If you've ever heard a song and thought, ach, Mac, asseblief, please make it stop, then you know what? Here is a solution for you. Take a listen.
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0: It is 2 minutes past five. Wakey, wakey. Dumela. Good morning. 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Harry Styles, Watermelon Sugar, op pad vir jou. My naam is Makker op Apollo, ek is sommetje tot 6 uur. This is your number one feel good station. Op 'n klein saterdag, 5 voor donderdag. As it, 0845-0942, jy weet wat om te doen. Right nou ja, op X. My top 3 stories van my kant af, wat besig is om te rank. Ramaphosa hou voet by stuk oor Palapala. 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Boom! On my timeline. My feed starts, going crazy. I'm talking about buzzing crazy. From the mountains of East Tennessee to become the queen of country music, a Hollywood star and beloved American icon, she has died at age 80. And if you don't know who I am talking about,
6: working 9 to 5, what a way to make a living, barely getting by, it's all taking and no giving.
0: Well, there you have it. Dolly Parton has moved on after facing a brief battle with cancer. Her team and family have officially confirmed that. Dit is meer om 6:30 with Gerde. Hey, wait. Hold on. How about we get Martin Bester to play 9 to 5 as a tribute to Dolly Parton? 084-850-0942. Send me a voice note if you agree. And ek sal seker maak, ek speel dit uit vir Martin Bester. I'm going to leave it in your hands. Here is J-Hope, Miguel, Sweet Dreams. Good morning.

Stop it. Luister, you gotta get up. Oh, yeah. Take you back to the vinyl days, originally from what? The late 70s? Originally by the ladies' man himself, Barry White, the guy with a voice. Can't get enough of your love, baby. And then Taylor Dane came through early 90s. She was like, hell no, Barry, I'm taking over. I'm going to cover this song because, I mean, what a jam. What a classic. Timeless music right here on your number one feel-good station. Whoa, ek is vier warm vandag. Okay, I'm still on that Dolly Parton idiot. Dis en ek en jy. Wacht, I'm getting to it. 084-850-0942. Dit is 'n bietjie tyd vir jou oggendraaisel. Are you ready for this one? 0485-0942. Let's see if we can crack today's riddle. It goes like this. Aan die einde van Augustus staan ek langs September. Ek is nog 'n dag, nog 'n maand, toch sou elke kalender uiteindelik sy plek verloor sonder my. Jy kan my nie sien nie, maar jy gebruik my elke jaar. Wat is ek? At the end of August, I stand beside September. I'm neither a day nor a month, yet without me, every calendar would eventually lose its place. You cannot see me, but you can use me every year. What am I? Startem raaien. It's unwritten, I'm telling you. It's Wednesday and I've got a question for you. Why are you waiting for Friday to have a good time? No, seriously. Wednesday is the middle of the week. You've made it this far and that deserves a little celebration, which brings me to your feel-good song. But of David Guetta, Kelly Rowland, When Love Takes Over. Good morning. 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

0: pockets. 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
2: Mackie Linde. Yes, Martin must please play 9 to 5 Dolly Parton. Really sad news, absolute legend lady.
0: So Martin, you know, yes, listen to this one. Oh my word.
3: Hello, Yakaranda Span Mac. Ah, oh, what sad news getting into the car this morning, man. Dolly Parton. Oh man. What a legend, man. But hey, we'll always still love you, Dolly.
0: So, Martin, what do you say?
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9: No, Martin, you are not fair. 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Now I must squeeze myself out of the door because you don't want to park nicely. 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
10: Brother Martin, I agree with you, my man. 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In Mamelodi, it's a local taxi, my man. 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

0: 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Mornings with Mac Rappaport, some of the 6 here. Like a plain Saturday, my now 5 voor donderdag. Now this morning on Good Morning Angels, you're going to hear one family stories, and I'm going to prepare you in advance. The story is heartbreaking, and that's because, you know, it plays very close to home. But there's also something incredible, powerful waiting on the other side of it. So just after 7, a reminder why this is your number one feel-good station on your number one feel-good breakfast with Martin Bester. Doen my gins, sit die grimering in jou handsak. You don't need it now. Glo my, dat is die moeite werd, and you do not want to miss out on it. While you're at it, start with that Dolly Parton story. May you have yourself a feel-good Wednesday or a Dolly one. See you tomorrow.
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9: Pretoria in Johannesburg vandag op na 27 grade, Mbombela maksimum van 21.
10: Goeiemôre, ek spesie reken in Pretoria op die N1 suid so stadig verkeer. Dit is nou deur die konstruksiegebied in die rigting van Sefakamogato Rylaan.
11: In your sport, Orlando Pirates moved to the top of the Betway Premiership following a 2-0 win over Sekhukhune United and the All Blacks narrowly beat the Lions 41-35 at Ellis Park.
9: Ons begin met die hoofstorie reg oor die wêreld, die dood van een van die mees bekende sangers ooit, die vrou wat country musiek vir almal gewild gemaak het. Dolly Parton is gisteraand oorlede na 'n kort stryd teen kanker.
12: In everybody's life, there's a special person. 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There's a song about that special person in my life. It's called I Will Always Love You.

0: This video announcement is something Dolly asked of me years ago, before I fully absorbed it as a future reality. Sadness lies with us, not with Dolly. Dolly has lived in the light. Dolly opened doors not just for me, but for her entire family to reach the potential we didn't even know was possible. Dolly also opened doors for generations of singers, songwriters, musicians, and dreamers from every walk of life and across every continent. By her example, we believe that anything was possible. She never saw a door she couldn't open, and the doors she opened made and changed history. Rest in peace, Aunt Dolly. She will always love you.
1: Dolly se susterskind Brian Seaver het die aankondiging gisteraand gemaak. 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
2: Who else is in?
4: 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In like Jen.
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4: 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She'll say no, so I'm not going to talk to her. 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
2: Good morning. How's it? Welcome to the show on a Wednesday. Man, I am so sad about the news. Dolly Parton. No, no, no, no, no, no, no. Not Dolly. Yeah.

0: weekday mornings from 6 to 9.
1: Good morning. How's the welcome to the show on a Wednesday? Man, I am so sad about the news. Dolly Parton. No, not Dolly. Yeah. What a legend.
2: Such man. A legend. And honestly, hearing the news, and it's not often that you have somebody who is such a ginormous star, but you feel it personally, if that makes any sense.
1: Sure.
2: Like, it's a personal, yeah.
1: Yeah, she was one of the greatest songwriters,
2: yes.
1: Singers, but I always loved watching her interviews.
2: Oh, yes.
1: Because what she has faced in interviews.
2: Uh-huh.
1: And the way she handled it.
2: Thank you.
1: With such strength, poise and dignity.
2: And that class.
1: That the man sitting opposite her making those references.
3: Yeah.
1: You know.
2: You could see they're all stumped.
1: But the way she handled it, I learned from it.
2: Yeah.
1: Honestly, I thought to myself, if you ever face anything like that, that's the way you handle it.
2: Yeah.
1: She never made herself even look like a victim.
2: No.
1: And in that moment, you know, she was not handled very nice.
4: And I think that one of the reasons we all think we know her is because she was so true to who she was.
2: Yeah, absolutely. Yeah.
4: That is Dolly Parton. That is what you're going to get. That's what you're going to hear. There was never a flip of a personality.
2: No.
4: One of my favorite quotes is Dolly Parton saying, "It takes a lot of money to look this cheap."
2: Yes.
1: She played to it.
4: Yeah. That was who she was. She was proud of who she was, where she came from, what she did, what she wrote. She loved her life.
1: They try to reduce her to the way she looks.
2: Mm.
1: And that happens in life. It happens a lot on social media. Maybe you struggle with the same thing on social media.
3: I think the world is also lucky that she sang when she did, before we were so divided, different genres. Everybody listened to Dolly Parton.
2: Yeah.
1: Absolutely everybody. And the way that she handled it, to Khada's point, is she just turned it right around again, saying, "I am very comfortable with myself. And don't forget the music." And that is exactly what we will not forget about her.
2: No.
1: I heard Mac saying we should play 9 to 5. I mean, 9 to 5 is a big one.
3: Yeah.
1: But guys, what about Jolene?
5: Jolene.
1: Or even a big hit with her and Kenny Rogers. Okay, now you see. So help us decide this morning. 9 to 5, Jolene, or Islands in the Stream?
2: Islands in the Stream.
1: Rest in peace, Dolly Parton. Oh my goodness, the world's going to miss you. You're one of the greatest singers, songwriters. Thanks for what you've given us. At the age of 80, rest in peace, Dolly. Wat sê jy? 0848500.

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0: Smart Smith now. Stay if you want to dance. Jacko at AFM. I think the word you just used is actually the word I was searching for, grace. Dolly Parton had such grace. I've learned so much from her, actually.
1: Yeah.
0: As a, you know, just as a human being, artist, she just always handled herself with so much grace. And she never took herself too seriously.
1: At all.
0: Such a legend, such a great songwriter, singer. She's gave us such beautiful music and other people. And just never took herself seriously enough, even for someone to offend her.
1: Yes.
0: Yeah, and that's what grace is, isn't
1: that's
0: it?
1: That's absolutely what grace is. And handled with such beautiful class that she would make you aware that your insult is insulting. But you know what? I'm not going to make you feel bad about it, if that makes any sense. You and I are both going to leave this interaction feeling good.
0: Yeah. I think a lot of young artists and new artists today, especially those who struggle with trolls and criticism, unfair criticism.
1: Yeah.
0: Who was it? Ariana Grande racing recently?
1: Yes.
2: Yeah.
1: Very much apparently.
0: If I were them, I would sit and look back at those interviews over the years of Dolly Parton. Mm-hmm. And just learn from that. Did I learn from it? No. But rest in peace, Dolly Parton. Which song should we play, though? I mean, she had big hits.
3: Definitive Islands in the Stream.
0: Sure.
3: Dolly Parton and Kenny Rogers was rare country legends.
0: What a tune, man.
4: Definitive Islands in the Stream. My favorite for now.
5: Jolene, moet asseblief Jolene speel. My second.
4: Jolene!
0: Oh, Xefio, which Dolly should we play for you this morning? Mac is saying 9 to 5. Yeah. Oh, there's also Jolene and there's Islands in the Stream, and I bet you there's more. I Will Always Love You. Hello. I mean, come on now. Luister, ek kom vanoggend met goeie nuus.
1: Yeah.
2: Okay. Love that.
0: I come with the best news. If you were listening last week, you will know all about this year's Good Morning Angels Golf Day. We added bowls.
6: Breakfast with Martin Bester.
0: South Africa's number one feel-good golf day has launched. This year's Good Morning Angels Golf Day happening on the 18th of September, Irene Country Club. It is the most fun, biggest fundraiser for Good Morning Angels in 2026. And you can be a part of it. 50,000 Rand for a tee box. 30,000 rand for a four ball, 20,000 rand for a spot in our sponsor's village.
7: So ons is net senuweeagtig hierso, julle hardloop uit vier balle uit. 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
8: Yay!
9: It's two times four balls, Martin.
10: Ben, we're so excited. We're going to take a hole and we're going to take a four ball this year.
11: Martin, we're going to take two four balls this time. Okay. We have a bunch of new execs that want to come see what Jacaranda Golf Day is all about.
12: So if iemand die only one slant, like 500 days, then I don't know, good morning angels to fight.
0: Oh my
13: God. You know, we've never played with Mr. Martin Bester. I'm going to put you on the spot and say, we'll give 200,000 rand to the fund if you play in our four balls.
1: Stop it.
14: As KTH, we would like to take our two four balls. On behalf of our CEO, Babalwa Makosholo, we would like to make another small contribution of about 1 million rand towards Good Morning Angels. Actually, I just got an SMS from my CEO now. He's happy to take it to 1.2 million rand.
0: This year's Good Morning Angels Golf Day sold out. Woo! In one morning.
15: We would love to be part of the Good Morning Angels Golf Day, but not for the golf, for the bowls.
16: We are thrilled to be at the sponsor village and participating in the bowls tournament.
0: You played before?
17: I've played a bit. Well, then bowls, if you go, it's going to be loads of fun. We'll bring the fire, if anything.
0: There you go, ladies and gentlemen. The four balls and holes sponsorships for the Good Morning Angels Golf side of it sold out in one morning. Bowls is filling up fast. If you want to get a four ball, they move. But for the first time ever, we are adding.
1: What are we adding?
0: Paddle.
1: Hey!
2: Are we paddling?
0: Paddle. Or pedal.
1: Pedal.
0: Pedal. So, if you want to participate in this enormous feel-good and fun fundraiser, we are adding paddle. Hey. And the best part of it, a paddle team, which is two players, will only cost you 10,000 bucks.
1: Oh, cool.
0: Yeah.
1: Nice. Okay, amazing.
0: 10,000 rand. And if you are a company who wants your name featuring at this beautiful day, if you want to sponsor a court, there are two available. The court sponsors will be 50,000 rand only. And you can own a court.
1: Nice.
0: For the day. How is that? Putting your hand up and showing up with amazing South African companies and names and businesses being part of this incredible day on the 18th of September. So, question I have for you this morning is, who's going to buy the first paddle team for only 10,000 bucks? That's two players, only 10,000 rand, and you can be part of this enormous, amazing fundraiser. Look, we've got to hit like 6 million this year.
1: Yeah. Oh, yes, yeah. Of course.
0: If we want to grow from last year. Yeah. So you can help us here. Drop us a WhatsApp quickly. 084 850 0942 084 850 0942 Wie's in?
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6: Jacaranda Newswatch traffic in 90 seconds.
1: There are two stationary vehicles. The first one is on the N1 southbound after the ramp to the N4. The other one is on the N1 northbound after Rigel Avenue. Luzanne, I see you've sent a traffic message. If you can give me a little bit more details with regards to that, I can mention it as soon as possible. Stay updated on Twitter at Jacka_traffic.

0: Britney's Where's the Life? You're up, Jack Radio FM. As you know, Vakar, as you know, Rach. Guys, can we also just settle this very quickly? I don't want to have this conversation again. Is it paddle or pedal?
1: No, that paddle. Won't be set.
0: Can we stick to paddle?
2: No.
0: Are we all good with paddle?
1: I quite like pedal.
0: No.
3: Aqua. Just for my fancy.
1: Yeah, bye-bye fancy.
2: Le pedal.
0: No, you're not helping me either.
2: No, paddle. Come on, guys.
1: No, pedal. Okay. I'm going to play Badal.
0: This is just going to irritate me. Okay. I'm going to go with paddle.
2: Yeah, paddle.
0: If you want to call it something else, you can. I'm South African. I can say Afrikaans. Paddle. So if you want to be in on the paddle... Pour us some paddle.
1: See ya, Glinda. Donkey Mars. This was real paddle.
0: Yeah. Now you've ruined it.
1: Yeah, you see.
0: Anyway, we've now adding that sport.
1: Should we just call it pickleball like they do in America?
0: No, it's different.
2: No.
0: Felicity.
1: I'm sorry.
0: Did you not just touch the paddle people on their rackets?
2: And the pickleballers are coming for you.
0: Bats, whatever. We're adding paddle. If you want to play, it's only 10,000 Rand for a team of two. If you want to sponsor, a whole court, that's 50,000 Rand. It goes towards Good Morning Angels. It's for a great cause.
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11: Isolated showers and rain forecast for the eastern parts of Mpumalanga. Morning fog over the southern Highveld. Partly cloudy and warm for Gauteng, Limpopo and the northwest. Pretoria, Joburg and Rustenburg today up to a high of 27 degrees. Mpumalanga up to 21. Emalahleni 24. Polokwane a high of 25.
12: In Johannesburg on the M1 northbound, there is slow-moving traffic towards Empire Road.
11: President Cyril Ramaphosa says more than 170 infrastructure projects worth an estimated 264 billion rand are expected to enter procurement over the next 12 to 18 months. Speaking at the Sustainable Infrastructure Development Symposium yesterday, he said these projects are in sectors that include water, sanitation, transport and logistics. And New York's Empire State Building lit up in pink glitter at exactly 25 minutes past 9 last night. Read that, 925. That's in honor of world-renowned country singer Dolly Parton. She passed away yesterday at the age of 80 after a short battle against cancer. We now look at our business news. The rand is keeping steady at its strongest levels against the US dollar in 6 months. The local currency flexed muscles yesterday after auction of government debt attracted strong interest, while the greenback remains in a weaker position. Asian stocks edged higher this morning as oil prices continued to drop on receding concerns about another military flare-up between the US and Iran. Brent crude has stumbled more than 8% this week as Tehran and Oman edged towards a deal to partially reopen the Strait of Hormuz, while signs of fresh diplomacy to end the Middle East crisis added to the upbeat mood. That has eased pressure on markets after last week's spike fanned inflation fears. Looking at our financial indicators this morning, that stronger rand, a dollar now trading at 15 rand 94, a euro 18 rand 61, a pound 21 rand 75. Gold also up to $4,658.87 per fine ounce. Brent crude down to $86.44 per barrel. I'm Khada D'Souza, more news at 7.
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2: Well, got to start with the Lions. Oh. What a match. Well done, Lions. Now, they roared. They were superb. And I think what makes it even more amazing, though they did lose 41-39, is that they have not played the Lions since the 30th of May in the URC quarterfinals. They are in their preseason. They are getting ready for their season.
0: Brilliant.
2: And almost beat the All Blacks. And All Blacks, you could see, were a little bit panicky, but you could also see their class come through as they managed to eventually get onto the scoreboard and outscore the Lions. But they fought back from an 18-point deficit in the second half to get to that 41-35, avoiding a shock defeat at Ellis Park last night. It does mean the All Blacks have swept all four provincial teams to remain undefeated on their 6-week, 8-match tour of South Africa, on top of beating the Springboks in the first test at the weekend. New Zealand came back storming in the last 30 minutes with four successive tries. Lions coach Cash van Rooyen, as you can well imagine, very happy with his team's effort.
14: To be in the fight for 77 minutes, if I can call it that, just a proud moment. I actually liked the feeling in the change room where we felt we let it slip.
2: And also, a shout out to the Ellis Park crowd. Not a massive crowd, but you guys were loud, you were boisterous, singing along. And even Franco Horn, the Lions captain, in his post-match interview, saying he's never heard Ellis Park sound like it did last night, ever, having since joining the Lions. So well done to the fans as well. Springbok coach Rassie Erasmus confirmed yesterday afternoon that captain Siyako Lisi had passed his fitness test and ready to rumble, and would also take over the leadership for the team's must-win clash against the All Blacks in Cape Town this coming Saturday. At the team announcement on Monday, Kolisi, who had picked up that ham injury against Argentina, was bracketed with Paul de Villiers for the number 6 jersey. And Erasmus explained that Kolisi had to get through Monday afternoon's training session to confirm his place on the side, so he will be fit to start. Orlando Pirates moved to the top of the Betway Premiership standings with a 2-0 victory over Sekhukhune United. That was at the Orlando Amstel Arena last night. Buccaneers are on to 10 points, 3 points above Kaizer Chiefs, who are down to second. TS Galaxy edged Marumo Gallants 3-2. Durban City registered their first win of the league season, beating Kruger United 2-0 at the Mbombela Stadium. Siwelele and Chipa United played out a 1-0 draw at the Free State Stadium. I'm Colin Jinga, and that's your Jacka Sport.

0: Oh, Dolly Parton, come on now. Gone at 80, Dolly Parton, and which song of hers should I play for you? Oh, there are so many big hits, and people can't decide.
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0: You see, Nos by on Fanta Kiss, keep them coming in. So, we added paddle to the golf day, our Good Morning Angels golf day. We also added bowls, but this morning, the good news that breaks with the morning is paddle. It's there. Only 10,000 Rand. Teams of two.
3: Teams of two.
0: And there are two courts as well. If you want to sponsor the courts, those go at 50,000 Rand because we need to raise funds for Good Morning Angels.
4: That's correct, yes.
0: You know what Good Morning Angels does, I hope. So let's see quickly. I think there's some movement already, guys.
3: Here we go.
0: I love this so, so much. On the line is Corneille Liebenberg. 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
4: Daar gaat hy.
0: Een baan, 50,000 rand, twee spanne, 10,000 rand, elke span, so al klaar, 70,000 rand, all going towards a great cause. It's Good Morning Angels. So if you want to play paddle with us on the day, drop us a WhatsApp quickly. 084-850-0942, 084-850-0942.
6: It's time for the morning family quiz on breakfast with Martin Bester.
0: Is it Stephanie of Stefanie?
7: Stefanie, hallo Martin, hallo Stan.
0: Gaan het goed met julle? Wie is daar allemaal?
7: Dis ek en my man Tine.
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0: Oh.
4: Ja.
0: Oh, okay. Stefanie en Tinus, kan julle dit doen?
7: Ja,
0: ons jaag 10. Jaag 10. Dit's wat wanneer 30 sekondes op die klok is julle gereed. Morning Family Quiz, all about general knowledge, teamwork, and if you win the week, we'll give you 5,000 bucks. Waarvoor staan Serena Williams bekend? Serena Williams staan bekend vir wat?
5: Tennis.
0: Is Australië tennis in die noordelike of suidelike halfrond?
7: Suidelike.
0: Noem die bestanddeel wat brood laat rys?
5: Meel.
0: Jacques Callis word met watter sportsoort geassosieer? Die stad Atlanta is in watter land?
7: Athene.
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7: Skiet.
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7: Kort.
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3: Ja.
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7: Is yeast.
5: Oh, that is meal.
0: Good enough. Good enough. What's that?
4: Fantasties. 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
0: Oh, Stefanie en Tines. 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Atlanta is in the USA. 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Wat nog? Die rest het julle gekry.
4: Die rest het hulle gekry.
0: All right. Who takes the shout out?
8: Axel. Ek wil net vir al my collega's by Mark sê hallo en vir my kinders wat luister by die huis. 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
0: Lekker julle, mooi dag vir julle. Dankie weer, bye.
8: Okay, bye.
0: A 9 tomorrow will take you in the lead, but it's a shared lead. A 10 outright leaders.
9: Mm-hmm.
0: If you want to play tomorrow morning, drop us an SMS right now. 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

0: is, man.
1: Has anyone here played paddle before?
2: Never played paddle before.
3: I've been on a court and just dabbled, but not a full match, no.
1: Dabbled.
0: But not really giving it your all.
3: No, I stuck a toe in.
0: All right. And how did it go?
3: It's not too bad. A lot of underarm, which is different to tennis. The scoring is pretty much the same. So if you're going to play, the scoring is the same. It's, you know, 15, 30, 40.
0: Oh, I see.
3: Yeah.
2: What do you mean by underarm? Oh, the way you smack the ball.
3: Yes.
2: Okay, so you're not doing aces.
3: You're not trying to smash.
2: Yeah.
0: You were picturing him applying deodorant.
3: Yeah.
2: Well, I was just like, underarm, how?
0: So we will not be leading the charge, but we are offering you a way into our Good Morning Angels golf day, which has now become legendary because it's fun and it raises a lot of money for Good Morning Angels. We've added bowls. As hier al was balwilspeel, daar is nog spanne beskikbaar. And this morning we added paddle. And a lot of people play paddle. And it's cheaper as well, 10,000 Rand for a team of two. And also if you want to sponsor a court, the courts go for 50,000 Rand. Let's quickly speak to, is it Zantel of Chantel? As mense se naam met 'n X begin, dan wil ek altyd klik.
3: Klantel.
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2: Hey.
0: I love that, ladies and gentlemen. iTech SA are in.
2: Nice. Yes.
0: Two teams. 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
0: sure. 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We appreciate your support so, so much. I hope you know that. Thank you very much, Spar. 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
2: Ja, net so.
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0: 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Wie's volgende?
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15: Johannesburg and Pretoria today up to 27 degrees, Polokwane a high of 25.
2: Thank you to both DJ and Rika van der Linde who sent me the message about the rolled bucky on the way to Nalmapis on the R21 South. It seems to be lying currently in the right-hand lane in that fast lane, so please be very, very careful in the area.
3: In your sport, another injury setback for the All Blacks with loose forward Anton Segner heading back to New Zealand and star pairing Serena Williams and Carlos Alcaraz reached the quarters of the US Open mixed doubles before bowing out.
15: We start with the big news story reverberating across the world, the death of one of the most well-known singers ever.
16: In everybody's life, there's a special person, a person that you love more than you love anybody else. There's a song about that special person in my life. It's called I Will Always Love You.

0: Dolly Parton's family confirmed last night that she died after a short battle against cancer. She was not just a country singer. Dolly also wrote more than 3,000 songs, acted in Hollywood movies, and donated millions of dollars to various organizations. She continued to work until earlier this year, when she was forced to cancel some of her shows. Dolly admitted earlier this month that she was suffering from ill health. In the words of her nephew, Brian Seaver,
1: "Sadness lies with us, not with Dolly. Dolly has lived in the light. Dolly opened doors not just for me, but for her entire family to reach the potential we didn't even know was possible. Dolly also opened doors for generations of singers, songwriters, musicians, and dreamers from every walk of life and across every continent. By her example, we believe that anything was possible. Rest in peace, Aunt Dolly. She will always love you."
0: Dolly Parton was 18.

0: Thank you.
1: Back home, the news that 333 kilos of cocaine were discovered at Owatambo International Airport on a flight destined for Brazil. The Revenue Service says more than 83 kilos of the drugs were found in two pieces of luggage on its way to Sao Paulo. Booked on that same flight, another 250 kilos found in four boxes of cargo that was not included in the flight's manifest. No reports of arrests. President Cyril Ramaphosa says more than 170 infrastructure projects worth an estimated 264 billion rand are expected to enter procurement over the next 12 to 18 months. Speaking at the Sustainable Infrastructure Development Symposium yesterday, the president said these projects are in sectors that include water, sanitation, transport, logistics, energy and municipal infrastructure.
2: In South Africa, we have situated our infrastructure ambition within the wider context of regional and continental integration. We know that physical infrastructure alone will not deliver integration. We must continue to work in a harmonious manner.
1: In international news, Iran and Oman have outlined a proposal to establish a temporary shipping channel through the Strait of Hormuz. The announcement comes as US President Donald Trump reiterated that all mines in the critical waterway have been cleared, while threatening to destroy any Iranian ships that try to place more mines. The proposed framework includes facilitating a temporary shipping corridor and clearing the Strait of Mines. And that could be signaling good news for our fuel prices in September. Yeah. The rand is up to its strongest levels against the US dollar in 6 months. And combined with that, a much lower oil price. Brent crude now trading at $86.26 per barrel. That's all your news for this morning. You can read about the death of Dolly Parton and the other lead stories at jacarandafm.com. Click on news.
3: Oh man, such sad news. What an icon, what a legend, fantastic singer, songwriter, and just a power lady to look up to. Am I right?
1: Yes, and you know, we were talking about it in the newsroom as well. Growing up, if you didn't know a Dolly Parton song from your friends, then maybe it was sure. Their parents, your mother, your grandmother, someone was playing a Dolly Parton song.
3: Yes, and I just appreciated the way that she just handled

0: Oh, we were talking about it in the newsroom as well. Growing up, if you didn't know a Dolly Parton song from your friends, then maybe it was their parents, your mother, your grandmother, someone was playing a Dolly Parton song.
1: Yes, and I just appreciated the way that she just handled trolls. She handled interviews with so much strength and grace. What a power woman.
2: I think for me as well, it was her other charity work that people didn't know about until kind of recently. Dollywood and supporting libraries and just children and just undercover. No need to make a big deal out of it. She was always just like, you know what? I've got to. I'll give back.
1: And she never took herself too seriously.
3: I love the library one because she has donated millions of books, and it all stems from her father not having been able to read. And she spoke so openly about that. It's just, and like Phil says, that's just one of the things that she did.
0: She also, the message that you heard from the nephew that I played in my bulletin, he recorded that long time ago. She made him record that and keep that. And he said it was so difficult for him to record it with her back then. He said one of the things that she made him put in that message was, she's now laying on a bed of cotton because her feet are hurting from all the high heels.
2: Oh, I love that.
1: Rest in peace, Dolly Parton. Which song can I play for you this morning? She had so many big, big hits. I must say, I love a Jolene.
3: Who doesn't?
1: I love a Jolene. Also, 9 to 5. Obviously, there was Islands in the Stream with Kenny. Go and vote on our question that we asked you on social media. Go and follow us there. Ons het ook vanoggend aangekondig, hier is great news. Amper so goed soos die petrolprys in September dalk. Maar ons gaan paddle bysit.
2: Ja.
1: So dis nou golf, dit is 'n rolbal en paddle, and it all goes towards Good Morning Angels. And if you're wondering, what do we do with your donations and your participation? And you buying a four ball or a team or a court, keep listening. It's a Wednesday. Good Morning Angels also coming up. As jy wil deel wees, daai spanne vir paddle, mis maar R10,000 vir 'n span van 2. Skryf in, stuur vir ons 'n WhatsApp. Jy kan dit nou gou doen. 084-850-0942 084-850-0942.

0: 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See if it's your number one feel good station, Jacaranda FM. I was told, so obviously golf, I'm familiar with golf, been trying to play it for many years. And so we had our Good Morning Angels golf day, and I thought it was massively successful and a lot of fun. People told me, hey, listen, roll ball. Balls,
1: yeah,
0: very popular these days.
2: Yes,
0: it worked so lacquer last year.
1: It's just fun.
0: You know, sitting in a meeting and someone says, "No, well, paddle is very popular, and we should add paddle." And I'm like, I don't know. Whenever I'm there, I mean, there are a couple of people hitting a ball around. I can't really see the hype. No, no, it's a big thing in South Africa. No, it's a big thing in South Africa.
1: Yeah,
0: one person this morning. One.
2: Yeah, I'm also I'm a bit taken aback because I've also heard the same thing. Padel, you know, if, I have people who are doing challenges, who are buying rackets, who are playing.
1: Have you seen how many courts there are?
0: Where are they?
2: Yeah.
0: Is it Clontel?
1: Clontel?
0: Zantel?
1: Yeah.
0: Zantel took a court. Fantastic. Spa took two teams. Mm. Spa took a court. Laufeld Agrikim, thank you very much. They took
1: a court.
0: Thank
1: you to them.
2: And two teams.
0: And two teams as well. But there are lots of teams available. You can play a lot of people.
2: Yeah.
0: So if you want to be in on it, if paddle is such a big thing, where are you? I was told you want to be part of the Good Morning Angels Golf Day.
2: Yeah.
1: Right.
0: I'm going here through this WhatsApp line and I'm like, I don't know so much.
2: Yeah, and then also, it's the messages that we get that go, we really want to be part of, but now there's an opportunity. You can now be a part of the Good Morning Angels Golf Day.
1: I got in trouble because I don't report enough paddle. And I'm like, well.
0: No, guys. People dricked us last year. Hey? They took us out. They were like, hey, you got to add paddle.
2: Uh-huh.
0: So where are these paddle players?
2: Yeah,
0: if you know them, maybe they're still sleeping in Ekvetni. I don't know too many paddle players.
1: Or maybe they're on the court. Maybe they paddle early.
2: No, I
0: seriously doubt it. There's a court here on the way to work.
1: There is. There's courts everywhere.
0: Everywhere. So prove me wrong here. If there are paddle players that want to be part of this amazing fundraiser day, let them WhatsApp us this morning, 084 850 0942. Otherwise, next year, I'm adding rugby.
1: Yeah.
0: Or cricket.
1: You know what?
0: Tennis.
2: Oh, like touch rugby.
0: You know what I'm saying?
1: Or tag rugby. I'm just saying.
0: Yeah, you can put your money on that.
1: Great fun.
0: talking about rugby. Wow, Lions.
2: Wow.
1: Yeah.
2: Wow.
1: Color me impressed. Very, very.
0: Was it 41-35?
1: Yeah, it was. It was a really, really good score. And, you know, I think New Zealand were 18 points down, before overtaking them eventually. So they finished very strongly, and you could sort of see the Lions are a team in preseason. The fitness sort of started waning. But goodness me, their loose forwards were absolutely immense. Franco Horn, the captain, I think it's Siba Mahashe. Look out for that kid. He's going to be a Springbok. Batu Hlekane, the other loose forward, he's going to be a Springbok. Horn showing why he is a Springbok. Very, very impressed. And the metronomic Chris Smith at fly half just slotted all the goals and was just really, amazing. Really good. I'm so impressed with the Lions.
0: We are so proud of you, Lions, and all the Lions supporters. I know there are many listening to the show. So, so proud. But do you know who we are also very proud of? I couldn't tell you. I couldn't be more proud of Anaya singing the anthem.
2: Yay!
0: Anaya, good morning. How are you?
3: Good morning, everybody. I'm very good. How are you?
0: Oh, yeah, just so proud of you. We are so proud of you. You know, I tell you this every time, love hearing you sing. And watching you sing the anthem ahead of an All Blacks Lions game in Johannesburg. Was it a big moment for you?
3: Yes, it was.
0: Were you a little bit nervous?
3: Mm-mm. I wasn't very scared.
0: No,
3: but
0: no.
3: I did like have a lot of fun there.
0: Did you? And tell me, was there like a lot of hype beforehand? And it's quite a controlled situation.
2: Yes.
0: Yeah. I mean, you got to go when that music starts.
2: Yeah.
0: And then the whole world is watching. Tell me about that moment.
3: It was actually really like simple and like very seamless, you know.
0: They were well organized.
3: Pardon?
0: They were well organized.
3: Yeah, they were. And then I just sang, you know. It went really fast, I'm not gonna lie. Like the moment flew by. so quickly.
2: Yeah.
0: It's like Friday Live. Very organized.
1: How loud was that crowd? It wasn't a big crowd, but they were quite loud, weren't they? Could you hear them?
3: No, I couldn't hear anything because I had in-ears.
1: Oh, you had in-ears. What a pity.
3: Yeah.
0: And you made 100% sure you know every word because people are very critical.
2: Oh, there was no humming in between. Or
0: No, Anaya, so proud of you. Well done. There was such a beautiful moment. And I'm kind of glad in a way that I introduced you to rugby stadiums.
2: Yes.
0: I remember there was a first for you at Loftus Versfeld. Remember that day? So from the beer garden stage to centre field at Ellis Park for an All Blacks Lions game.
2: I love that.
1: And Maya, did anyone tell you just how many people around the world could have possibly seen that? I don't know if you had that conversation at all.
3: Some of my friends from overseas, like from China, India, all of them, they were also watching the thing.
1: Yeah,
3: so
1: because
3: it was like broadcast like internationally.
1: Yeah, because I think a lot of people don't realize that there are probably 30 to 40 broadcasters around the world that would take a match like that. So, well done, young lady.
2: Yeah, you are so calm for somebody who's had this experience. I'm honestly so impressed with your composure because me, I would have been, I don't know, crying in the, what's that passage that you come out of?
1: In the tunnel.
2: The tunnel. Crying in the tunnel, trying to compose myself. It's very impressive.
0: Anaya, last thing, be honest now. What was more fun? What was more fun? Loftus Versfeld or Ellis Park? Loftus Versfeld.
2: Yes, well done. Perfect answer.
0: She also pays attention at school.
3: I'm going to have to say Loftus because
2: Martin
0: is. Yay! Anaya, enjoy your day at school. We'll chat again soon, okay? Congratulations.
3: Yes, thank you.
0: Well done. Well done.
3: Bye.
0: It was like moments ago. She went to her first game at Loftus Versfeld, a live rugby game. We obviously watched the game afterwards, after the party. And the next thing, she gets a call up to sing the anthem at Ellis Park.
1: It's amazing.
2: Do you know what you're experiencing right now, Mart? You're experiencing the proud parent moment.
1: Oh, yeah, yeah.
2: That's exactly what you're experiencing.
1: PSA, isn't he?
0: And I had to pay for nothing.
2: If that's didn't have to drive anywhere. Didn't have to come to your pajamas.
0: No. If this is parenthood, I'm in. Well done, Anaya.
1: Yay.
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4: Jacaranda Newswatch traffic in 90 seconds.
2: Let's have a look here. Parktown M1 northbound queuing traffic towards Oxford Road. Slow traffic in Bedford View on the N3 northbound on the link to the N12 east at the Kalulis interchange. A stationary vehicle on the N1 southbound at Linwood. A collision on Griffiths Road on ramp to the R21 northbound. Another collision on the R21 northbound after Olifantsfontein Road. Very slow traffic, Midrand N1 southbound towards New Road. Some congestion on the N4 westbound on-ramp from Vadermeyer Street. Expect delays in Pretoria on Solomon Mahlangu Drive on the link to the N4 west. And then queuing traffic in Pretoria as well on the Mabopane Highway eastbound towards SK Mpaklele Drive. More traffic with me, Felicity Regan, in about 10 minutes. Let's go!
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0: script now, and I'm the man who can't be moved. That's the Bye Welcome to the Show. Happy Wednesday, everybody. If you wonder why we collect money and donations for Good Morning Angels, just hang around because we've got a Good Morning Angels coming up this morning. We change lives on your behalf with your generosity, your benevolence, your kindness. We change lives. We make a difference. So thank you very much, every single person who's already part of our Good Morning Angels Golf Day, Bowls, and now also Paddle.
1: Or Paddle.
0: I see that the paddle players have woken up, everybody.
1: Maybe they were on the courts. Maybe Tolo was right.
0: They have woken up and they want to be in on
1: they
0: this.
1: They want to be in.
0: Oh, yes. Frans Mankies, so gepraat van. Hoe gaan we jou, Frans?
2: Goed zelf, Morten.
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2: Midcow Tools, ons is hier in Brits, in die Noordweste.
0: Hey, welkom Brits, Midcow Tools. 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
3: Ons is van Pro Admin, ons doen community scheme management.
0: Lekker, vat julle paddelspan?
3: Swat een paddelspan en een stelletjie in die village.
0: Oh, Sponsor Village.
1: Oh, dit is baie slim.
0: Wowza, bye, dankie Pro Admin. The name says it all. The name says it all. Sunel van Esberg, sê vir jou span, bye, dankie, ons sien julle daar.
3: Ons kan nie wacht nie, dankie julle.
0: Okay man, bye.
3: Bye.
0: If you want to be in on it, you want a team for bowls or now also paddle, then drop us a WhatsApp 084-850-0942. It's on now. Hier gaat ons. 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
9: Isolated showers and rain forecast for the eastern parts of Mpumalanga. Morning fog over the southern Highveld. Partly cloudy and warm for Gauteng, Limpopo in the northwest. Pretoria, Joburg and Rustenburg up to 27 degrees. Mbombela 21, Emalahleni 24 and Polokwane a high of 25.
10: In Centurion, at Almeya Pierce Drive or Eitzig Road, there's been a collision at Old Johannesburg Road.
9: Johannesburg Water says water levels declined yesterday in the Hurstiel 1 and 2 towers as well as the Brixton Reservoir. Customers in higher-lying areas may experience low water pressure to no water, while the Aikenhof pump station has been pumping water again since Monday evening. Joburg Water says high demand and poor incoming supply have led to water levels still falling. And the US government plans to revoke the visas of foreigners who came to that country for tourism or business but sought to stay longer by applying for asylum. The crackdown marks another step in the Trump administration's signature drive to reduce immigration into America. I'm Khadija D'Souza. More news coming at 8.
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12: Well, celebrating the Lions this morning, despite them losing, New Zealand fought back from an 18-point deficit in the second half to beat the Lions 41-35, avoiding a shock defeat at Ellis Park last night. It means the All Blacks have swept all four provincial teams to remain undefeated on their six-week, eight-match tour of South Africa. It was also great seeing the schools at Ellis Park. I saw uniforms from Queens High School, JP Cares, Parktown Boys, if I remember correctly, JP Girls. Love seeing those war cries in the stands as well. So well done to the kids. The All Blacks have suffered another injury setback. Meanwhile, loose forward Anton Segner will not play again on the tour of South Africa. The first player born in Germany to represent the All Blacks, Segner started against the Stormers and Bulls and was a replacement in the first test last Saturday, but he did have to withdraw on the morning of that test, which New Zealand won 33-16 due to a swollen ankle. He's had keyhole surgery and will play no further part in the tour. Four injured All Blacks have already returned home and two more are recovering from concussion. Star pairing Serena Williams and Carlos Alcaraz reached the quarterfinals of the US Open mixed doubles before being beaten by fourth seeds Belinda Bencic and Flavio Cobolli. Williams returned to tennis in June at the age of 44, secured her first professional win since 2022 as she and Alcaraz beat Britain's Lloyd Glasspool and his partner Aaron Ratcliffe, in their opening match. It was also Alcaraz's first match back on tour after a wrist injury sidelined the reigning men's singles champion since April. Good to see them back on the court. Manchester United captain Bruno Fernandes was crowned the Professional Footballers Association Player of the Year yesterday as Man City's Kaja Shaw scooped the Women's Award for the second time. Fernandes broke the all-time record for Premier League assists during an outstanding individual season, setting up 21 goals as he surpassed Thierry Henry and Kevin De Bruyne's previous mark. And the PGA Tour season from 2028 will culminate in a new match play tournament, which will pit the world's top golfers against one another across 2 weeks. That's according to Chief Executive Officer Brian Rolapp. The latest in a series of major changes to golf's calendar intended to boost the sport's popularity, with the new finale to feature 32 players based on final season long standings. Week one will feature a group stage, and the following week at a different venue, the 16 remaining players will then clash knockout style. I'm Kolanjinga, and that's your Jacka Sport.

0: Hier staan Swimon Jack Rennie, FM 20:08 op een woensdag. Well, you know what, you hear us asking you to be part of our Good Morning Angels Golf Day, to buy a team for bowls, now also paddle. Why are we getting money in for Good Morning Angels? You're about to find out.
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0: This morning's story is about 13-year-old Kyle Lessing. He was a fit, healthy cricket player when he had a heart attack during a match representing his school. Last called Dr. Avenga on the West Rand. While Kyle was telling his coach that he didn't feel well, he collapsed. He stopped breathing and one of his teachers immediately started CPR. It took 20 minutes to get his heart beating again when the ambulance arrived. Our guest in studio this morning, his mom, Charlene Lessing, and his sister, Chloe. Thank you so, so much, both of you, for joining us this morning.
3: Thank you for having us.
0: What happened with Kyle?
3: Oh, this is going to be hard to relive this whole day now. So basically dropped him off at school.
0: Yeah.
3: Was happy-go-lucky, ready for his cricket match for the day. I received a call in the afternoon while I was still at a client, around about 4 o'clock, saying that my son has collapsed, had a heart attack, is not breathing. It was
0: a terrible call for a mom to get.
3: He couldn't breathe for 20 minutes, so he was gone. His teacher, his coach, Meneer Christian Boshoff, gave him CPR for 20 minutes.
0: I believe that.
3: And then on the last minute, because my kids are in Afrikaans school, I'm English. On the last minute, he went on his knees and he said, "Ach, liebe Jesus, as a belief." And then when he did that, the last breath came in. And then as I got there, we started loading Kyle into the ambulance. So he was breathing, but there was nothing there. And I have not spoken to him
0: since
3: 3 weeks.
0: That teacher, you mentioned his name just now.
3: Meneer Boshoff.
4: 20 minutes.
5: CPR. Yeah.
4: It's a very long time, and I think what people don't realize as well that if you are doing proper CPR, the person also giving the CPR, it is physically exhausting to keep somebody alive for 20 minutes with your own breath, and it's absolutely incredible.
0: How's that for perseverance?
4: Thank you.
0: How many of us would know that you could keep going?
4: Yeah, like you just keep on going.
3: I couldn't.
0: Yeah. Right.
3: But I'll tell you one thing, with the support of the school, Meneer Hihu is the principal of law school, Dr. Armenha, and he's implemented that all teachers will go do CPR training and everybody will understand what to do in these situations, which is a good thing, you know.
0: Of course.
3: Something good came out of that.
0: So he's still in hospital, obviously, and what are they telling you? How does a healthy young 13-year-old boy on a sports field suffer a heart attack?
3: The heart attack, we still don't know how he's got that, okay? We're still at that point, we don't know.
0: Okay.
3: But I can tell you from my day one, because I phone the hospital every morning, religiously 8:30. I'm there from 1 o'clock to 3 o'clock every single day. Right now, I'm not working. My company has been kind enough to say to me, go be with your son, we've got you.
0: That's fantastic.
3: Yes. So, from day one, he's had seizures. And it's been multiple, sometimes up to 7-8 seizures a day since the heart attack. And we managed to, on God's day number 7, the seizures stopped. Seizures have started again and are continuing, but last night he didn't have. His fevers are so spiked and so high, he's sometimes 42.
0: Sure.
3: So I've got to a point now, I've made best friends with all those nurses and all the doctors.
0: And Sister Chloe, are you missing your brother?
6: A lot.
0: Yeah, of course. And you also have to be there for yourself and your mom. Hey, it's a lot.
6: Yeah, it is.
0: What are you doing in the meantime?
6: I'm helping my mom in the house, supporting her. And I go lay with her at night just to make sure that she's okay.
0: Oh, shame, man. Are you okay?
6: It's hard to be okay, but I have to be for mom.
0: More Good Morning Angels coming up. Let's get those angels together and see if we can make a difference. Good morning.
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4: Kyk, verkeer is nog swaar in Pretoria op die Mabopane snelweg oos in die rigting van SK en Begley Rylaan. Dan was dit ook die ongeluk in Centurion op Namibius Rylaan of Uitsigweg, dus by Ou Johannesburgweg. Dan is daar die ongeluk op die R21 Noord na Olifantsfonteinweg. Nog 'n ongeluk dis op die op Griffithsweg inrit na die R21 Noord. 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Stadig verkeer in Centurion op die N1 Suid in die rigting van Botelaan. Die ongeluk op die N1 Suid by Ellendaweg veroorsaak ook stadige verkeer. Daar is ewig verkeer in Sandring Hill op die N1 Noord by die Rivonia weg afrit. Bly ingelig op Twitter by Jacka_traffic.
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0: Jesse Clegg now, and his dad Johnny as well in there. What a beautiful tribute and a great song called Great Heart. Hey, it is 8 voor 8 op 'n Woensdag. 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
0: Oh boy, talking about angels. 13-year-old Kyle Lessing was playing cricket. He had a heart attack. One of his teachers immediately started CPR, and it took 20 minutes to get his heart beating again. When the ambulance arrived in studio, his mom and his sister. Mom Charlene, you seem to be very in touch with the doctors and the nurses at the hospital. Am I right?
3: No, that's my next job now. I'm telling you, and I'm done with Kylie and he's home and everything. I'm going to go show them what I can do there. I've already been mastering it, picking up this, putting a nurse's thing on, wiping his face,
0: no.
3: Cleaning.
0: Oh, no. Okay.
3: But I also want to explain to you guys that during this whole process, he has now suffered HIE, which is hypoxia.
0: Mm-hmm.
3: So he's got some sort of brain damage, and we don't know what level he's on. So the CT scan is booked for this week. So once we can kind of get through to the whole body and find out, you know, waking him up and getting him there, we can see what level his brain is on.
0: So, and that's going to change your home life as well, to a certain extent.
3: Look, I'm prepared to do, I don't care. Mm. If it's God's will, it's God's will. Okay, wherever he wants Kyle in life, but I just want him alive and I want him home.
0: From what I'm gathering, I don't know, but you're a single mom? Single working mom?
3: Yes, I'm a single mom. All my kids' lives.
4: Yes, oh my, you so hope us, you know, hope us.
5: It's your friend Jaden. I really miss you. It just feels empty without you at school.
6: This is your friend Monique. Oh, but I think die stilte is groter as wat 'n mens kan verduidelik. En ons bid regtig dat jy so gou gesond word. Jy is 'n ongelooflike seun en jy het so diep liefde vir jou mama en vir jou sussie.
0: I must guess that there would be a loss of income.
3: So I work on commission.
0: Oh no.
3: Right, so this month I've been okay. I had one of my colleagues. He's gone and helped me to kind of get a bit of a salary in this month.
0: Well, something I want you to have this morning, we're going to give 50,000 rand towards those expenses.
3: Well, thank you.
0: And another 50,000.
3: No. Oh, no.
0: Just a bit of assistance. And you can't say no.
7: Yeah, you can't say no. You know. Yeah, yes, it's definitely the answer.
0: Because I know that you're going to need money to future-proof the home or whatever it is, also towards lack of income, loss of income and stuff there. And we just want to get Kyle
7: home.
0: Back home.
7: Yeah.
0: Let's get Kyle back home. It's been too
3: Can
0: long.
3: Can I tell you what I would do with that first?
0: Yes.
3: I have to get back to work and I want to be with Kyle at night. So my goal here is to get Kyle back in whatever form God allows,
0: yes,
3: and to have a day nurse that I can afford for 3 months.
7: Yes.
3: Okay. And whatever he needs, like medication or whatever, everything that's there is only for Carl.
0: Mm.
3: Okay, the rest, me and her make a way. I mean, we've, just the three of us, we've fought.
0: Mm.
3: Okay, and we've always made a way. We've always been blessed.
0: Mm.
3: But that money is going to be for that nurse.
0: He also needs the two of you to look after yourselves.
3: Yes.
7: Yeah.
3: We
7: yeah.
3: do.
0: Remember that.
3: We break at night, we fight during the day.
7: Okay.
3: So, and the nurses know me there. I've got to such a point, I said, I'm watching you. No earphones in the hospital, no shouting. He's got a brain thing. He's got to relax.
0: You should go into sales.
7: Yeah.
3: I am in sales.
0: Good job, angels. Good job.
7: Good
0: go, Kyle.
3: Yes,
0: come home.
3: Absolutely.
0: Come home,
3: he's
0: Kyle.
3: Come home.
0: Oh, this is exactly why you donate and you support and you participate in something like our Good Morning Angels Golf Day. We added bowls, and this morning we added paddle. Yes, we're going to have a lot of fun on that day, but never forget the difference that you make. You'll hear that on Wednesdays here on Good Morning Angels. As ons wil ondersteun daai dag, and you want to be part of this beautiful storyline where you can help families like the Lessings and young Kyle, you can drop us a voice note right now, 084-850-0942.
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6: I'm not saying I'm desperate, but I'm saying I am excited to give away the 50,000 Rand. And I'm not saying it's urgent, but I'm also saying it's been long enough.
7: I feel like all these things you are not saying is kind of exactly what you are saying.
6: I am also not saying that I'm ready just to give the 50,000 to someone who really wants it or something, because it's been a while now.
7: It has been a while.
8: Can I say something?
7: Yes.
6: No, you must not say something. Remember
9: this the
7: reverse game.
6: What are you not saying? What are you not saying?
8: I am not saying that I do not know.
6: No, I also realize that. Maybe what I'm hearing, is it's time for a lack of fat, juicy clue. Well, Spiel Seeger Sanet Mark Harrison Nice. 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
12: Johannesburg, Pretoria, and Rustenburg today, up to 27 degrees.
7: In your traffic at the moment, a stationary vehicle on the R21 southbound before the OR Tambo interchange.
9: In your sports, Siya Kolisi has recovered from a hamstring injury and will captain the Springboks against New Zealand on Saturday. And Ethiopia has formally submitted its bid to host the Africa Cup of Nations in 2028.
12: We start with municipalities in the spotlight. With just over 2 months to go until the local government elections, the Minister of Cooperative Governance and Traditional Affairs, Velenkosini Glabisa, has called on municipalities to strengthen their capacity to manage complex infrastructure projects and to deliver sustainable investments effectively. He addressed the Sustainable Infrastructure Development Symposium yesterday, saying conversations about investment in municipal infrastructure should keep in mind the entire life cycle.
13: We must consider not only the cost of construction, but also the cost of operating, maintenance, renewal, and eventual replacement.
12: Speaking of infrastructure on municipal level, Johannesburg Water says water levels declined yesterday in the Hurst Hill 1 and 2 reservoirs as well as the Brixton Reservoir. Customers in higher-lying areas may experience low water pressure to no water, while the Akenhof pump station has been pumping water again since Monday evening. Johannesburg Water says high demand and poor incoming supply have led to water levels rising very slowly in reservoirs over the past 24 hours. To international news, in Australia, under-16s are increasing their use of social media apps such as Instagram and TikTok. That's despite a world-leading ban that made Australia the first. The country implemented legislation barring children from social media platforms back in December. But data from parental control app Custodio shows that while youngsters' use of social media fell across the board when the legal restrictions were first implemented, their social media activity has since climbed, even approaching pre-ban levels for some apps. It's suggested that these teens could be accessing these platforms via VPNs or that they are simply lying about their age. And just like she did during her life, Dolly Parton is uniting the world in her death. Tributes are pouring in from all corners of the globe and across the music industry after the news that Dolly passed away last night at the age of 80. The iconic Empire State Building in New York was lit up in pink glitter and stars at exactly 25 minutes past 9 last night. If you read that, the time was 9:25.

0: U.S. President Donald Trump ordered flags lowered across America. He said on social media that there has never been anyone like Dolly, and there never will be. Born in 1946 as one of 12 children in rural Tennessee, Dolly headed for the country music capital Nashville right after graduating from high school. During a prolific career that spanned six decades, she penned some 3,000 tunes. And in typical Dolly style, we'll give her the last word this morning. She once told CBS 60 Minutes.
1: Here I go. I'm a working girl. I work for a living. I love what I do. I've been blessed. 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
3: Before we sign off this morning, I want to play you a Dolly song. Which one should I play you? 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
1: 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Vir die lig gou vir my, wat is dit?
0: As jy miskien dalk in die parkeerarea is, en dan druk jy maar die remote en dan sluit jy jou kar.
2: Oh, the car.
1: To lock the car, you lock it via a remote.
0: That's correct.
1: Fancy. Met die sleutel?
3: Ja.
1: The remote via the key. Okay, I'm with you now. Dit is 'n nee. En kom ek sê gou-gou vir jou, Derek, dit is heeltemal te meganies.
0: Okay.
1: Your answer is too mechanical. Maybe the answer is slightly more natural, if you will. Dink 'n bietjie daaroor, probeer weer en dankie dat jy probeer het, hoor.
0: Mr. Russell, dankie
1: hoor. Thanks, man. Bye-bye. Gotta give it away tomorrow. Tomorrow. Think about nature.
2: All right.
1: Don't think about a car or a TV or a...
3: Okay, that is... You've just dropped a bomb there.
1: What did I drop? Something natural.
3: Yeah.
2: What are you not saying?
1: Here's the sound one more time. It's worth 50,000 rand. Who wants to take it? Who's in? WhatsApp me right now. First word secret to 084-850-0942.
4: Think you know the secret sound? 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

0: have a new album out.
1: Has he?
2: Called, coming, isn't it?
0: Well, it's coming, or something announced that there's going to be an album. What was the name of that album was?
3: Bitcoin.
0: Oh, you're just making things up now. Shh.
2: That's right, yes.
4: I'm sorry, did he say Bitcoin?
2: Yeah,
0: Bitcoin.
4: No, he didn't.
0: No one's going to name an album Bitcoin.
4: Except for Pitbull.
2: Except for Pitbull.
4: Yeah.
0: You're a one.
2: Oh, is he talking Pitbull?
0: Oh, are you serious?
4: No, he's. I think he's deadly serious.
2: Oh, no.
0: Pitcoin.
4: Pitcoin. So Pitbull's bringing up an album called Pitcoin.
2: Yeah.
4: I can't.
0: You guys.
4: I'm here for all of it.
0: You guys. You're so gullible.
4: Just live your best.
0: Listen, you know what impressed me was just again Anaya when she was announced last night as the anthem singer at the All Blacks Lions game.
2: Yeah.
0: It was just so proud. We met her on our Feel Good tour at Krugersdorp High, and invited her a little while ago to come and sing with me at Loftus Versfeld, then Supersport Park. How's that for a journey? Loftus Versfeld.
4: Yes.
2: Yeah.
0: Supersport Park.
4: Yes.
0: Ellis Park. So this was just a beautiful moment hearing these words right
5: those
0: here.
5: Those who are able, please remain upstanding for the national anthem of South Africa, sung by Anaya Ngwenya.
0: Anaya Ngwenya.
4: Anaya
0: sounds, man. She spoke to us earlier. I'll post that on social media. So proud. Okay, so we added Paddle.
4: We did. Paddle is here. People are in. People want to get in on board because it is a very popular sport if you look at how many courts there are everywhere.
2: That's what we get told.
0: Awake now. We've had sponsors for our courts, the two courts that have been taken at 50,000 Rand.
4: Dan and Dan.
2: Laufeld. Agrichem.
0: In.
2: Yeah, and Mitco Tools from Brits.
0: Spa.
2: I beg your pardon.
0: And Laufeld Agrichem took two courts at 50,000 Rand. And then you're right, that company took
4: Mitco Tools took two teams. Kantel from iTech SA took two teams. Laufeld Agrichem took two teams as well. And then our last caller was Sunil from Pro Admin, who took a team as well.
0: Yeah.
4: So, yeah.
0: And the teams in battle are only 10,000 Rand a team because there's two people, and you can be part of the hype and the amazingness that is the Good Morning Angels Golf Day, 18 September at Irene Country Club. So, this golf, this rollball, this paddle. So as you have envious, if you want to be part of this day and obviously donate towards a great cause, which is Good Morning Angels, WhatsApp us 084-850-0942. On that note, I'm very, very happy to announce Trevor Versalotti from Regain Waste Management are taking a team.
2: Yay, Trevor.
0: 10,000 Rand, Trevor, you and everybody at Regain Waste Management. Thank you very much. On the line is Dialina. Is that how you say it? Good morning, Dialina.
6: Goeiemorgen, Martin en team. Dit gaan goed. My naam is Dialina, 100%.
0: Dialina, wil julle graag speel?
6: Ons wil definitief speel. 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
0: Customer Loyalty Consultants, julle het groot harte, julle is amazing mense, is julle goed met die paddle ding?
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0: Julle help ons. 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
6: Daai, dankie, tot sien.
0: Imagine how this party is going to look afterwards this year. Hey?
4: That's the thing we don't talk about. It is also the party afterwards and the auction afterwards and the amazing networking situation as well that's involved here. Mm-hmm. This is great all round.
2: Do I need to remind people that it's a Friday golf day?
0: I was just reminded actually of the fact that we're going to have to move that prize giving and after party.
4: What do you mean? Move it to where? Why?
0: Because think about it. It's the golfers, the bowlers.
2: Yes.
4: Oh,
0: so we're going to have to find like a really big space.
2: Yeah.
0: Maybe take over that cricket oval.
2: Maybe we should.
0: And have a little party there.
4: Stop it. I like it.
2: Party on the oval. I like
0: this. This is graying bigger and bigger. This is amazing. Who's next? 084-850-0942. A paddle team. Only 10,000 bucks. Who's playing?
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9: Jacaranda Newswatch traffic in 90 seconds.
4: You can expect delays in Diepsloot on the N14 eastbound near Petroport Services, queuing traffic in Braamfontein on the M1 northbound towards Empire Road. The collision on the N1 northbound at Albertina Sisulu Road is causing delays there as well. There's also been a collision in Johannesburg on the N1 southbound at the Crown Interchange. Then, of course, another collision, this time on the N1 southbound at Allendale Road. That is causing quite a bit of delays there. Hold on. Hold, please, please wait. I can tell you now there's about a 20-minute delay on the N1 southbound there. Then, yeah, it's not great. Roadworks in Pretoria on the N4 eastbound causing restrictions towards the R566 Roslyn exit as well. Traffic is a bit slow in Florida North on Gordon Road westbound towards Henry Potgieter Road as well. And of course, the collision in Centurion at now Napier's Drive or Eitzach Road at Old Johannesburg Road still causing delays. More traffic with me, Felicity Reekin, in about 10 minutes.

0: Anyway. 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Paddle word bygevoeg. Ons sal iemand hier by die stasie moet vind wat nou maar die kaptein van die paddle ook nou moet wees, want julle is die twee kapteine vir die rolbal.
1: Ja.
0: Ek gaan 'n bietjie golf joel.
2: Ja.
0: So, I don't know who plays paddle around here.
1: Why do I have a feeling, and it's not anything I've heard, Rob don't comes say, across to me as somebody who would play a paddle. I don't know why.
2: Oh.
1: He gives paddle vibes.
2: Are you
1: vibes.
2: Nominating Rob Forbes?
1: Maybe we I should. Can see him in like a three-quarter shorts.
0: Maybe we should ask you first to define what makes a person a paddle kind of guy.
2: Yeah.
1: No, there's
2: fashion,
1: no need for any of that.
0: Felicity, what does it mean?
1: I don't know. He just gives paddle energy.
0: Wow.
1: It's not an insult. It's a. It's
0: oh,
1: a,
0: I don't know. No. I'm not sure.
2: I'm not so sure so much.
0: I'm unsure. I'm unsure, but okay.
2: Yeah.
0: We'll ask him.
2: Okay. I think it'll be easy to convince someone because, I mean, the paddle courts are pretty close to the pub.
0: I'll be honest with you. Do you know who gave me paddle energy?
1: Who?
2: Yeah.
0: Ilana.
1: Oh, right. You know what? You're actually very right. But then Rob and Ilana could be on a team together. Ta-da! Right.
2: But she could surprise and want to golf as well because...
1: No, she's an all-round athlete, let's just call it.
2: Okay.
1: But yeah, Ilana gives...
0: She's on air that day, so I don't know if she can make a full round of golf.
2: Right,
0: I know she plays golf, but I didn't think that she would... she dresses like that sometimes. She's got the little jersey that she
1: does.
2: Right.
1: Yes.
2: Yeah. Tell you who's also going to have a lot of energy is the Lions supporter.
0: The one person who does not give paddle energy... It's Bonnie.
1: I was going to say, you're talking about Bonnie.
2: But I'm just saying, he's going to be excited for the next couple of weeks.
0: Yeah, because of the way the Lions play.
2: That's right.
0: Night. No, you're right. That's right.
1: Excellent. We asked Bonnie to play for Don and Alex in a team.
2: No, not to play.
1: We asked the two of them to play together.
0: Oh, I like it.
2: Alex team. Oh, my goodness. Yes.
1: I'm laughing out loud. Hold on.
0: How you laugh. Okay, so apparently there's one more person who wants to be part of our paddle, part of our Good Morning Angels Day, our Good Morning Angels Golf Bowls, and now also Paddle Day. It's Nicole. Nicole, how are you?
3: Hi, Martin. Hi, team. How are you all doing?
0: So good. It's good to hear from you again.
3: Yes. And we are so excited. I must say, Martin, my CEO, Hein Engelbrecht, gives me a call a few minutes ago and says, do you know that there's paddle part of Jacaranda?
0: Yes.
3: Because we missed out on the golf because it's so popular. But we would love to, as Mustek and Mesa, be part of the paddle initiative. We've got some really keen paddlers here at the company, myself included. So we were just delighted to hear that, paddle's also part of the day. So if we could, we'd love to support you guys and be part of the day.
0: I love the fact that he was listening this morning. Good ears there. And I love the fact that Mustek and Mesa are going to be part of this day. What a beautiful brand. Nicole, thank you for that.
1: Yes, thank you.
3: Thank you, guys, and thank you for the opportunity.
0: Did you say you're taking two teams?
3: We're taking two teams.
0: Wowza. Thank you very, very much.
3: We're out there. We're keen and we can't wait for the day.
0: What Nicole is basically saying, just to paraphrase, is the Mustek and Mesa people will show the other companies and the rest of South Africa how it's done.
2: That's right.
3: Exactly.
0: I don't know if there's another company or business listening that could match, because you say you guys play often.
3: We are seriously contenders for this.
0: Okay.
3: So we're gonna take this seriously.
0: Yes. Mustek and Mesa. I don't know if there's another company.
2: Our neighbors.
0: Yeah.
3: We want to challenge all the other companies out there.
0: Yeah.
3: And we can't wait.
0: No, neither can we. Welcome to our day this year. It's good to have you again.
3: Thanks, Martin. Thanks, team. Bye. Thank you very much. Bye.
0: Well, there you go. Mustek and Mesa. And who else is going to put a little paddle team in? Only $10,000 for a team of two people.
1: That's right.
0: It's doable. The courts have been taken by Laufeld, Agrichem and Spa. They gave us 50,000 rand to sponsor a court. Now the question is, who's going to be the next players? As you will spiel, WhatsApp gogo 084-850-0942. We're adding paddle. 084-850-0942.
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8: Enkele buie en reën kan verwag word in die oostelike dele van Mpumalanga, gedeeltelik bewolk en warm oor Gauteng, Limpopo en die Noordwes. 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
9: In Bedford View op die N3, 'n ongeluk by die skakel na die N12 oos by die Kerulus-Wisselaar.
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10: Jacaranda Newswatch Sport.
2: Well, Siya Kolisi has recovered from a hamstring injury and will captain the Springboks against the All Blacks on Saturday. That's in the second test in Cape Town between the teams. The 35-year-old open-side flank missed Nations Championship matches against England, Scotland and Wales in July. His return against Argentina lasted only 25 minutes before being injured. The hamstring injury ruled him out of the first tour match against the New Zealanders last Saturday, which the tourists won 33-16. Peter Steph Tutoi was named on Monday by Rassie Erasmus as captain, but saying that Dutoy will be playing in his 100th test match this coming weekend, Rassie, Sia and Peter Steph have decided that Sia should then take over the captaincy.
11: To be in the fight for...
2: That's Cash Van Rooyen. It's not Rassie. This is Rassie.
12: This will be his 100th match, you know. In your 100th match, you probably don't want to have captaincy things and 100 mats and a lot of things around you. You really want to play well. Tia is our captain at this stage. And obviously, it's not just his game. It's also he's a very inspirational person and a guy that means a lot for us on and off the field in tough and in good times.
2: Ethiopia has formally submitted its bid to host the Africa Cup of Nations in 2028, which would be its first in more than half a century. The Ethiopian Football Federation confirmed its bid on an online post late yesterday. It last hosted the continental tournament in 1976. Manchester United captain Bruno Fernandes was crowned Professional Footballers Association Player of the Year last night as Man City's Khadija Shaw scooped the Women's Award for the second time. Fernandes broke the all-time record for Premier League assists, setting up 21 goals, while Shaw scored 21 goals on the way to a third straight golden boot. Nottingham Forest have agreed a club record £50 million deal to sign Liam Delap from Chelsea. The transfer is understood to be worth at least £45 million, which could reach £50 million if you include the add-ons. The Manchester United also further bolstering their midfield with the signing of Carlos Baliba from Brighton for a reported £70 million. And there has been a Comrades Marathon update confirming that all tested athletes who completed the 2026 marathon returned negative results for prohibited substances, and that clears the way for more than 8 million rand in prize money and incentives to be paid out by the CMA. I'm Colin Jinga, and that's your Jack of Sport.
13: That tested positive for crazy.
2: tested negative. So
0: for doping, but positive
2: for going for being crazy, irrational people who do things that are weird.
0: We're so proud of you. Well done. Okay, so we asked you all morning, which Dolly Parton song should we play? She had so many great hits. She passed away at the age of 80, and thank you for everyone who voted. And I know this will make you happy as well. Most of the votes came in for her big hit with Kenny Rogers, Islands in the Stream.
1: Oh, yay! Love it.
2: Yes.
8: Can I just play you one quote from Dolly that she told 60 Minutes?
13: Now, I am just who I am. I'm not always nice. There are times I don't feel good, and there are some people that just really get under your skin. And there are times when I can tell you where to put it. I don't lose my temper often, but I use it. I'm always honest. I'm always upfront about it. I want people to know I am a girl of many colors. I don't want to be vanilla. I want to be Rocky Road. I want everybody to know that I'm all those colors.
0: That's exactly what I was talking
1: yes.
0: about.
1: Yes.
0: That right
1: yeah.
0: there.
1: Yeah.
0: Oh, my soul, you go, Dolly Parton. So coming up, Rihanna and Jay-Z, as well as Kenny Rogers and Dolly Parton. Thank you very much.

0: Tunes. Not Felicity and Etienne, our digital producer, clapping along at him.
1: That was fantastic. But what a song. Written by the Bee Gees.
0: I mean, those guys. Yeah. And Dolly Parton graciously also accepting that from another songwriter.
1: Yeah.
0: She herself a songwriter. She reminded me of my mom this morning. Yeah. Someone on the WhatsApp line reminded me of a song that was also a Dolly Parton song. Do you remember the song By Any Chance?
2: R-D-I-B-O-R-C-E becomes final today.
0: Look at Etienne.
3: I love this.
2: Me.
0: D-I-V-O-R-C-E. Divorce. Thank you. And yeah, obviously, 9 to 5 right up there. One of my favorites, Jolene.
2: Jolene, Jolene.
0: Now, rest in peace, Dolly Parton. Thank you very much for all the votes this morning. I hope you enjoyed Islands in the Stream as much as we have. Now,
4: yes.
0: Who's got good ears? Because I played you a little audio clip with containing the words hot or cold. And what are we talking about here? We're talking about your chance to win cash. Yeah. 4,000 Rand cash and also going to a grand prize draw overseas holiday worth 150,000 bucks.
4: Mm.
0: Tobeko Kambule, good morning, Tobeko. How are you?
5: Good morning, team.
0: Yes, good to hear from you, man. Where are you listening from?
5: I'm in Ferndale.
0: Ferndale, what a beautiful area there in Randburg. The greater Randburg area.
5: Very quiet.
0: Stunning. All right, and Tobeko, which song did you hear?
5: Hot to Go by Shapiro.
0: That was the one.
4: Hey, well done.
0: That was the one right there. You are a winner. You grab for yourself 4,000 Rand. Thanks to Quickhot.
5: Thank you so much.
0: And Jacaranda FM, your number one feel-good station. You're also going to the grand prize draw, my friend. Overseas holiday worth 150,000 Rand. How nice would that be?
5: Yeah, that would be something. I'm going to turn 40 next month. So, but the place that I chose was Norway. So I can, I don't know, discover some remote off-peak wilderness because it's so busy.
0: Wow.
5: And just be more adventurous. So, holding some.
0: Love that. Happy birthday. Happy 40th for when that comes around. And good luck for that grand prize draw.
5: You. Awesome. Thank you so much.
0: Okay, man. Bye.
5: Thank you, bye.
0: Tobeko Kambule from Ferndale in Johannesburg. 4,000 Rand into that great draw. And all he heard was listen out for this particular audio piece. I played it for you this morning sneakily. I think it was a little bit earlier, just before Blackbird, I think. Well spotted, man. Another chance for you this afternoon with a drive with Robin Ross.
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10: Is still on a pure day by N1 Noord. This is by Albertina Sisuluweg. Then is there also a vicar in Braamfontein by N1 Noord, in the direction of Empireweg. Nog also a vicar in Betterview by N12 R24 West, all by routes in the direction of the Galilee's Wisselaar. You can also expect delays in Diepsloot by N14 West, near the Petroport Dienste daarso. Then is there ongeluk op die N1 Noord voor Albertina Sisuluweg ook. I'm going to seker maak hier so vir jou. Die verkeer is ook stadig in Sandton op Sandton Rylaan Oos in die direction van Marieland, as ook Rivonia Weg in die richting van Kruis in die Rylaan. Padwerke. Ja, hoe niemand in die Rylaan sy, dit belemmer verkeer in die richting van Monte Cassino Boulevard. Bly ingelig op Twitter by Jacka_traffic.

0: Killer Roy now and stay on Jacaranda FM. Listen, thanks every single person who bought a team in our paddle. We've added paddle to our amazing day on the 18th of September at Irene Country Club. Yeah. Big companies coming through, amazing companies and businesses coming through from all over.
1: Yeah, we've got a whole wonderful selection. 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It's going to make the day so cool.
2: Yeah, and Spa again.
1: Yeah.
0: I know, sponsoring a whole court for 50,000 Rand. Listen, don't stop now. Keep it going. 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And be part of an amazing day. Kijk nie, as jy nou klaar gepaddel is, en jy is nou klaar gerolbal, jy is klaar gegolf die dag, dit is 'n vrydag, so skola ons herinner dit.
1: Ja.
0: Dan gaan ons so klein bykie nog geld insamel, en dan, danshare.
1: Hallo, danskunde.
0: There'll be a young partyki. And trust me, you want to be part of that. We'll be back tomorrow morning from 6 o'clock. It's a fantastic day for someone to take the secret sound. I'm just saying, maybe it's time for a lack of clue. Keep your eye on our social media. Ilana Afrika Bredenkamp is volgende, net voor ons gaan gaan.
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0: 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Have a great Wednesday. 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
14: Pretoria en Johannesburg vandag op na 27 grade en hulle gly nie 'n maksimum van 24. 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
16: Colonel Daniel Makua from the Directorate for Priority Crime Investigation told the court that Tubani demanded a meeting with him upon learning that there is an investigation against her. It had to do with the purchase of a high-performance luxury Mercedes-Benz SUV in Pretoria in 2024. During the meeting, she allegedly pleaded with him to halt the investigation and told him she mistakenly used an estate account instead of her personal account. Thabiso Machaka for Jacaranda Newswatch in Polokwane.
14: En net soos wat sy dit in haar lewe kon regkry, het Dolly Parton ook deur die nag die hele wêreld herenig in haar dood.
17: In everybody's life, there's a special person. A person that you love more than you love anybody else. There's a song about that special person in my life. It's called I Will Always Love You.

0: Hulde blyke stroom in van reg oor die wêreld en die musiekbedryf na die bevestiging dat Dolly Parton gisteraand haar kort stryd teen kanker verloor en dood is in die ouderdom van 80. 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Dis wat sy eens aan CBS 60 Minutes Australia gesê het.
1: Now, I am just who I am. 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I'm always honest. 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I want to be Rocky Road. I want everybody to know that I'm all those colors.
0: Meer oor daai storie en al vanoggend se ander hoofstories by jacaranda.fm.com. Klik op news.

Actually, yes, please. Let's do that. Rather that any day of the week. It is Will Smith Miami on Jacaranda FM, your number one feel-good station. My name is Danny Painter, and thank you to The Breakfast Show. They're back tomorrow live from Team Building 2026. It's going to be lit. Listen, I normally post about it, but I don't think I will this year. I think this year I'm going to be part of the problem. Anyway, more music on the way for you. If you want to follow us, you can follow us at Jack94.2 across all of the socials, LinkedIn included. We probably won't post Team Building there, but you can definitely follow us on TikTok, Facebook, and Instagram. More music on the way for you from Nicki, Your Daisy, Good Luck, Taylor Swift, and then I got a feel-good mystery here that I think you're really gonna dig. We'll get into that, but also, if you celebrate, today is a very special day. Barney Simon sent me a mail and he said, Danny Painter, do not forget that today is International Toilet Paper Day. So, if you are the person that steals the toilet paper from the office, today is the day that we celebrate you. Here's more music to make you feel good.

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1: It is Miss Taylor Swift on Jacaranda FM. It's called Blank Space, 27 minutes past nine. My name is Danny Painter, in for Ilana Africa Bread and Kump this morning. And obviously, we're talking Dolly Parton. We lost a legend yesterday, and this one felt personal for me. Really, really personal. I have loved Dolly Parton, much like everyone else, for so many different reasons. But one of the biggest reasons is a conspiracy theory. And I don't know if you've ever heard this, that Dolly Parton wore a full-length bodysuit. You know, like over the hands, over the arms, up to her neck bodysuit. Because apparently, girl was covered in tattoos. And there are actually pictures where you can see the tattoos through some of her lace on her sides. We do know that she had some really big side pieces done and a really big back piece because she loved the art. But there are some other things that maybe you didn't know. Did you know that she turned down Elvis? But she said no. She said absolutely not. It's my song. She also wrote a song for Tina Turner for her debut solo album. It's called There'll Always Be Music. She saved someone's life when she was filming Christmas on the Square. And she pulled her co-star out of the path of a moving car. She's not only Miley Cyrus's godmother, but she is also seventh cousins one removed. And she hated roller coasters. I'm still here for the tattoo conspiracy theory. Tell me why you love Dolly Parton. What did she mean to you? What about her music made you feel good? 0848500942. I am going to play you my favorite Dolly Parton song coming up. But first, here's Teddy Swims with God Went Crazy.
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In die steady swims op Jacaranda FM, God went crazy. En my maakie CJ het vir my nou boodskap gestuur en gesê, Shine from Collective Soul was also Dolly Parton. She, you know, we should, there's that thing where you put Kevin Bacon in the middle, he's the son. And then there's this, the degrees of separation from Kevin Bacon. I feel like if we do that with Dolly Parton, somehow every single person on this planet is somehow going to be connected to Dolly Parton. Maybe we should do that. Martin, what are you doing for the rest of the year? Maybe we should do that. Anyway, listen. 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
1: If the Springboks lose twice in a row against the All Blacks, I would dye my hair blonde.
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1: We keep our moustaches. 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
3: Okay, Martin, I'm in.
1: Who else is in? 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
9: If you see something while you're on the roads, let us know on 0848500942. In Gauteng on the N4 East, there's a stationary vehicle at Watermeyerstraat. In staying in Gauteng on the N1, the Donnybar Freeway, southbound, there are roadworks at John Forster Drive. And in Bedford View on the N12 East, there's slow-moving traffic towards the R24 highway split. For more, you can give us a follow on Jacka_traffic on X. Now, I don't know if you know, but there is a sale happening, and this is the sale that when I saw it, When I saw it, I was like, listen, I'm taking the day off and this is where I'm going. It is the Le Creuset Factory to Table Sale. Now, I have a very long-standing and very personal relationship with this brand and I must tell you my story. So, I have wanted a Le Creuset mug my whole life. You see them on TikTok, you see people on Instagram, you go to fancy people's houses, they always have a Le Creuset mug. And every time we would go to Bedford Center, I would walk past Le Creuset and I was going to go buy a mug. And my mother kept stopping me and she kept saying, Daddy, no, you're not buying a Le Creuset mug. We have mugs at home, you know? We have hamburgers at home after school. So I came home and drank out of my mugs and my life was fine. You know, it was okay. And one day, a lovely gentleman gifted me a Le Creuset mug. And not only has that Le Creuset mug changed my life, but that lovely gentleman and I have changed our lives together. Le Creuset can change your life, I'm telling you now. So you must definitely invest in one. I now have multiple Le Creuset mugs. The one with the bats is my favorite one. And this just proves that there is a Le Creuset for everyone. Now, the factory to table sale is coming to Menland Park Shopping Center. And it is going to be lit. It is giving you the opportunity to shop the widest selection of all of the Le Creuset iconic cookware. From the renowned and the one that everybody wants, that cast iron, the cookware, you know, the pots with the lids that you put in the oven that are fancy. I don't know what they're called, but I want one. I want one in every color. Plus, you can also get the mugs. You know they do more than just mugs, right? They do pots. They do kettles. They do cooking utensils. They do spatulas. They do so many things. You can even get a takeaway coffee cup so that you never have to be without your Le Creuset ever. Now, you can go and do this. It is happening on the 26th of August. That is today until the 1st of September. But I'm telling you now, go today. Like, go now. Like bunk work for this. This is one of those moments that you're going to look back in a couple of years' time and you're going to go, you know what? I should have listened to Danny Painter. 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You're never going to see this again. 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I'm going to see you there tomorrow. You are going to see me. And listen, if you see me and I have hands full and I have someone helping me carry, we listen and we don't judge our friends who love Le Creuset. Also, gents, if you want to ask that girl that you like out, highly recommend a Le Creuset mug. But that's just me.

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1: It is Benny Boone on Jacaranda FM. Beautiful Things. Before that, Dolly Parton with 9 to 5. And also, she died on 9/25, if you look at it, the American style date, which is what? 9 to 5. We're going to miss her. I'm going to miss her. And I think someone needs to check on Miley Cyrus, because those two are besties. Now, this weekend, Lucky Duplessis, Alex J, and I are going to be at a festival. And it is officially the festival that opens summer for all of us here in Joburg. It is Park Live. Spring is officially here. Park Live Jersey is back. And what better way to spend a Sunday than this week, Sunday, the 30th of August. You can catch Mr. Alex J broadcasting live from Marks Park, Emerentia, from 10 a.m. to 2 p.m. Plus, Lucky Duplessis and I are going to be emceeing Park Live alongside some of the biggest artists in the world. Teeks is going to be there. He landed in South Africa recently. Good Neighbors, Will Lindley, Matthew Mole, Neon Dreams, Nasty C, and many more. 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
3: Arinal is daar vir jou gemeenskap, want ons is van jou gemeenskap. 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
3: Pretoria and Joburg up to 27 degrees today, as the mean reaching a maximum of 24. We begin in Knysna, where the police in the province confirmed that a police captain and a suspect died in a shootout during an operation in the early hours of this morning. The captain, aged 50, was attached to the provincial tactical response team, and he was deployed in the area as part of an investigation into the murders of the former Knysna mayor, Aubrey Chengwa, as well as former Ward 7 councillor Mandla Matiwane and ANC member Mandla Chololo. One of the suspects are expected to appear in court this morning. Yesterday, the acting police minister, Firoz Kachalia, visited the region and met with various players on the initial deaths.
4: Minister Kachalia was also briefed on the investigation into the shooting in which Mr. Chololo and Mr. Matiwane were killed. The investigation remains ongoing.
3: That was his spokesperson, Kamogelo Mogotsi. Back in Gauteng, more than 300 kilograms of cocaine worth over 200 million rand, has been seized at the Owatambo International Airport. The drugs were intercepted by police members and customs officials in two separate operations yesterday. They targeted a flight arriving from Sao Paulo in Brazil. Here's police spokesperson, Athlena Mate.
5: The successes send a strong message that we will not allow South Africa to be used as a transit point or market for illicit drugs.
3: And at yesterday's session of the Sustainable Infrastructure Development Symposium of South Africa, the Minister of Cooperative Governance, Vilenkosini Hlabisa, said that South Africa needs to bring in significantly more private sector and development funding to address the country's growing infrastructure needs.
6: The government alone cannot provide all the capital needed to close the infrastructure gap. We therefore need to mobilize additional resources for finance.
3: You'll find the complete story on jacarandafm.com. Just click on news. And finally, the National Institute of Communicable Diseases has confirmed an increase in measles cases nationwide. According to the Institute's latest data, there have been 3,891 cases reported nationally. That's between December last year and August of 2026. So Professor Yankee Taljaard, a specialist in infectious diseases at the University Stellenbosch and Tygerberg Hospital, ascribes it to low vaccination rates.
7: Often there are medical reasons why a small baby cannot be immunized. It could be due to a low immune system or a current illness. The most common reason is probably because parents miss their clinic dates for reasons like maybe logistical issues, not being able to reach it, or they are just unsure and afraid of possible side effects.
3: Meanwhile, in the U.S., two people have died of measles in the state of Pennsylvania. It's the first measles deaths in the U.S. this year, and also the first deaths in Pennsylvania in 35 years. That's your latest news update. More at 11 or visit jacarandafm.com.
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12: It is indeed the Feel Good Mystery Year today, not with Ilana Africa Brennan-Kamp, with Danny Painter. But you and I, we're going to hang out and we're going to guess this year. I'm going to give you some clues. I'm going to play you six songs and you are going to use the WhatsApp number 0848500942. It was the year, and I'm going to start with this one because I feel like this is a very niche group of people that are going to know what year it is. It is the year of the game that changed my life, but I think also yours. We got a character called Ghost. It was the first time this game was released, and here's some Ghost quotes of him being pretty deep.
13: Are you saying we shouldn't have helped? Choices have consequences.
14: Be careful who you trust, Sergeant. People you know can hurt you the most.
15: Good advice, LT. I want to be like you in a girl.
14: You want to be better than me, Johnny? Make sure you can trust yourself. Start there.
15: Good advice, LT. I want to be like you when I grow up.
14: You want to be than me, Johnny. A man after my own heart.
15: You have a heart.
14: A cold one.
12: It is Ghost from Call of Duty. That game dropped in this feel-good mystery year. And it definitely was a game that made us all feel good. And it is still making us feel good. One of the biggest games in the world. And Skype was introduced. You don't remember Skype? I still remember the ringtone for Skype. I never used it, but everyone I know did. England won the Rugby World Cup, defeating Australia in the finale. And we were wearing cargo pants, denim jackets, trucker caps, low-rise jeans, and layers. 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There was an undershirt for a shirt. Girls, you will know what year it is. Send me a message, 08485 00942, and let me know what you think it is.

It's tracky caps, low-rise jeans, and layers. T-shirts under T-shirts. There was an undershirt for a shirt. Girls, you will know what year it is. Send me a message, 08485-00942, and let me know what you think it is.

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0: It is. Stacey Orico and Jacaranda FM. There's got to be more to life. Now, I played you a clip from a game that I love. And I should have been more specific when I chose the specific clip. So the game was released in the Feel Good Mystery Year. The original of the game, right? It became the biggest franchise in the world. It is still, we're still playing it today. We're still playing new ones today. And the character is Ghost. It's Call of Duty. And Ghost has undergone many a different voice over the years, as one can imagine. It was very long ago that we got the first original, right? Ghost. And so, yes, it is not the Ghost that I played you from the year of the original game, but it's the sexiest Ghost, and that's why I chose him. And if you are on TikTok, you will know. The girls from BookTok, we know this version of Ghost is the best version of Ghost. So thank you to all the gamers and YouTubers that have corrected me. I didn't need it. I knew what I was doing. I knew. But thank you anyway. So someone sent me a message and I've lost it. And she said, I don't know the Call of Duty reference at all, but I do know that Beyonce Crazy in Love was released in bleep, bleep, bleep, yeah. And I'm going to trust that I know this because of Spotify. So thank you. Thank you. You are correct. What is the year? You may not be correct. 0848500942. So I released one. I did one for the gamers. And here is a clue for the non-gamers. This was the biggest movie of the year in this year.
1: Hey, Mr. Grumpy Gills. When life gets you down, you know what you gotta do?
2: I don't wanna know what you gotta do.
1: Just keep swimming, just keep swimming, just keep swimming, swimming, swimming. What do? We swim, swim.
2: Dory, no singing.
1: Dory.
0: When they're swimming down in that darkness, I'm like, dum, dum. It is Finding Nemo. The biggest movie of this year. What is the year? 0848500942. There's a lot of Like very good messaging in this year, hey? Even from Call of Duty, it was deep. What did Dory say? When life gets you down, just keep swimming. And I feel like that's exactly the message we need to hear today. So, just keep swimming to 0848500942. Now, this song. So, this is going to be a big clue. This was the year that I matriculated. Well, I should have, but I dropped out halfway through. We'll talk about that later. But one of my friends had a Luther Vandross CD in the CD sleeves. You know the ones, the book that you could get and then you would page. And I stole this CD. I stole this particular single from her. Frances Higgins, if you are listening, I'm not sorry, actually. It was a really good album and you didn't appreciate it as much as I did. So here we can appreciate it together in full Technicolor. It is Luther Vandross, Dance With My Father, one of the big songs from this Feel Good Mystery year. What is the year? 0848500942. Stuur vir my boodskap en sê vir my. 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

It is Justin Timberlake on Jacaranda FM, Rock Your Body. Speaking of Justin, this feel-good mystery year was also the feel-good mystery year that Madonna and Britney Spears kissed on stage at the VMAs. Do you remember that? Everyone was shook. Shame when they left Adama Christina Aguilera out. But it was the years that she did look like she needed a bath. Do you remember those years? Was it dirty years? Literally dirty years. Anyway, she looks better now. Okay, but it was also the year that I got the birthday song. And if you don't know the birthday song, then you really need to get with the program, because 50 Cent dropped Get Rich or Die Trying, and it was the number one Billboard album of the year in this Feel Good Mystery year. And this is the birthday song. If it is your

0: Yeah, you know the song. I know you know the song. Thank you, 50 Cent. And we've had the song for a very long time because the Feel Good Mystery was by far. 0848500942. But we also had, and I'm sorry, Finding Nemo fans, the most epic movie ever made. Jack Black was at the height of everything when he did this.
1: What's up?
2: We're the School of Rock, and this song was written by our own Zach Mooneyham.

Jack Black. Yeah, there we go. Well, my man. I had the biggest crush on this dude from this movie. It was School of Rock was released this year. What is the feel-good mystery yes, stuur vir my asseblief 'n boodskap. 0848500942. Two more songs to go. You have two more chances to guess. This was a big one. It is 1027, your number one feel-good station, Jacaranda FM. We're playing the feel-good mystery year. My name is Danny Painter in for Elana Africa Bread and Camp. And if you know what year this Matchbox 20 song comes from, you got to send me a message. 0848500942.

0: This used to be my ringtone. That's how old I am. When we still had ringtones, now we just watch it vibrate because no thank you. Okay, 0848500942. What is the feel-good mystery year? Kyle says 2003 was the best year, best time. And MK says 2003. Letitia says 2009. Louise says the feel-good mystery year is 2003. School of Rock was an amazing movie, Louise. I 100% agree. 2002 coming through here. 2009. The feel-good mystery year was indeed 2003, the year Apple launched iTunes Store, changing how we all legally purchase music. I mean, we weren't getting it the legal route before that, but thanks to Apple, now we can. And Call of Duty was dropped, Lord of the Rings, Return of the King, Finding Nemo, Pirates of the Caribbean, The Curse of the Black Pearl were amongst the year's biggest films, and England won the Rugby World Cup. If you played along, thank you so much. We'll do it again tomorrow. It is the Feel Good Mystery Year here on Jacaranda FM. The year was 2003. That was a good year.
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0: Jacaranda Newswatch traffic in 90 seconds.
17: As jy ietsie sien, stuur vir my asseblief 'n boodskap op 0848500942 on the N3 Eastern Bypass southbound. There's a stationary vehicle on the N3 south before Van Buren Road. This is fresh. It happened about 2 minutes ago. On the N20 R21 northbound, there's a stationary vehicle at Griffiths Road. Staying in Bedford View, on the N12 R24 westbound, there is currently and still queuing traffic on both routes towards Galulis Interchange. As usual, just avoid it. Maybe go home. In Gauteng on the N1 Donyubat Freeway South, there's a stationary vehicle at Atterbury Road. For more Jacka _ traffic on X, or send me a message 0848 500942. He is playing at Park Live this week, Sunday, and Alex J, Lucky WC, and I are going to be there. It's Matthew Moll in my head. When I get tongue tied.

0: It is Bruno Mars on Jacaranda FM. 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
4: Jacaranda Newswatch traffic in 90 seconds.
0: In Gauteng on the N3 East, there is a stationary vehicle just before Van Buren Road. On the R21 northbound, there's a stationary vehicle at Griffiths Road. And on the N12 R24 West, there's queuing traffic on both routes towards Kalulis. For more, you can follow us on Jacka_traffic on X or send us a message at any point on 084 85 00942.

0: It is Joe Black of Jackaround FM, the Brug. 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
25: Pretoria in Johannesburg op na 27 grade vandag in Bombela 21 grade. 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
26: At the time of his death, the team of police officials was following up information about illegal firearms when they came under fire from a shack in the Sevenderland informal set. The alleged suspect also died in the shootout and two illegal firearms were found in his possession.
25: So sê 'n polisie woordvoerder Novelwa Potelwa, die kaptein was lid van die taktiese reaksiespan wat hulle toegespits het op onwettige vuurwapens by die Sevenderland informele nedersetting. 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
27: Colonel Daniel Makua from the Directorate for Priority Crime Investigation told the court that Tibane demanded a meeting with him upon learning that there is an investigation against her. It had to do with the purchase of a high-performance luxury Mercedes-Benz SUV in Pretoria in 2024. During the meeting, she allegedly pleaded with him to halt the investigation and told him she mistakenly used an estate account instead of her personal account. Tabiso Machaka for Jacaranda News Watch in Polokwane.
25: En in Johannesburg is minstens 300 kg se kokaïne ter waarde van 200 miljoen rand by die Oortambo internasionale lughawe gekonfiskeer. 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

Why are you always in the mood, man? It's because it's not Friday. That's why. It's okay. We're nearly there. You're almost there. Just like two sleeps. And then we're there. And then it's the weekend. And then it's Park Live. If you do not have your tickets for Park Live, you can still get some. Mr. Alex J is going to be broadcasting live on Sunday, the 30th of August from Park Live Jersey, from Marks Park, Emerentia, from 10 until 2. Tickets are available on Howler. And you can come and hang out with Alex, me, Lucky Duplessis, Teeks, Good Neighbors, Will Lindley, Matthew Mall, Neon Dreams, Nasty C, and more. 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
8: This just in on the N3 southbound. There is a stationary vehicle just before Galuli's interchange, making that earlier queuing traffic even more queuier. So I would just avoid Galuli's. On the N1 South, there's a stationary vehicle at New Road. In central Johannesburg, on the M1 South as well, there's queuing traffic towards Crown. And in Woodmead, there's queuing traffic at Woodmead. For more, you can follow us on Jacka_traffic on X or send me a message, 084-850-0942. It is your number one feel-good station. It is Jacaranda FM. My name is Danny Painter in for Ilana Africa Brennan Kump with music that is definitely going to make you feel good on the way. Music from Leanne Rimes and Ed Sheeran, but you can check it all out on jacarandafm.com.

0: It is Edward Sheeran on Jacaranda FM. It's called Sapphire. Hopefully it's more feel-good music for you. And speaking of feeling good, there's nothing better than a little bit of surprise money. And you know who sends us surprise money sometimes? It's SARS. 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
2: Any result to a parent is overwhelming. I mean, you learn that your child has dyslexia. How do we make our children feel comfortable with this diagnosis? How should we tell it to them? And how can we better handle it with the language that we use?
3: You know, Ilana, there's different ways of approaching it. And I feel it always depends on the age of the child. Some people feel that you have to put a name to it. And I think for primary school children from the age of 10, that's easier for them if they know, listen, this, I've got dyslexia and this is what we call it and this is the reason why I have that. For the little one is, you need to take a bit more care of them. You know what, they do not really understand what it's about. You just tell them they are battling a bit with reading and it's not something that they did wrong. It's something that they've inherited and now we need to work on it.
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0: 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You can take us, the music, and the traffic with you wherever you go. There has just been something come in, and this is the only new update. On the N1 in Gauteng, the Don Ubah Freeway southbound, there is a stationary vehicle just before Rigel Road that's causing some delays there. For more, like I said, jacar_traffic on X, of you can phone us at WhatsApp stuur op 08485. 500942. It is Sophie Ellis-Bextor on Jacaranda FM. It's called Murder on the Dance Floor.

0: Dis Ewels Fantasties en die piesang skille op Jack Rande FM. Dit was Who Now en Sophie Ellisbeck se net voor dit met Murder on the Dance Floor. More music that makes you feel good op pad. So met Uncle Alex J, Bonnie Simon, Sasha and Manani before everybody heads to Team Building 2026. If you want to see the tea, you got to follow us on the socials, baby. Jack Rande 94.2 across all of them, and definitely hit us up on TikTok because you never know what the digital team could be posting. You might see some secrets. Now, it's no secret that this weekend you should be at Menlyn because it is the La Crusade factory to table sale, and you are going to be very upset with yourself if you do not get involved. It is happening from today until the 1st of September, every day from 9 until 4 at Menlyn Park Shopping Center. I will see you there tomorrow. And like I said, if you see me there with lots of things, we listen and we don't judge each other for La Crusade. Have a lucky one. I'll catch you tomorrow from 7 to 10. Goodbye.
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10: 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Geen persoon onder die ouderdom van 18 word toegelaat om te dobbel nie. Wenners weet wanneer om te stop. Alle speletjies is vaste kanswetenskappe. NVDP 0800 006 008.
11: And there you have it. Nee, is Afrikaans is groot. Het jy gehoor, Marlene? Afrikaans is groot.
12: Dit is groot.
11: Ja, I'm just telling you
12: that. En is 100 jaar oud.
11: 101, nearly.
12: Ja, jy is reg. Die tyd vlieg daarom verskrikkelijk. En eintlik heel wat ouer.
11: Die boodskap gelewer het die ATKV. Okay, now, it is midday. Thanks to the fabulous Danny. Back with us tomorrow. And yeah, more about that later on. 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Because, well, you never know what you might find.
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12: Pretoria, Rustenburg en Johannesburg op na 27 grade vandag.
11: Ja, twee ongelukke. We've got one Lanseria side, N14 East, a crash near the Petroport Road is closed. Also a crash on the N12 East at Voortrekker Road.
12: Ons begin met die groot nuus van die oggend. Die polisie ondersoek die dood van 'n 50-jarige polisiekaptein in Nuisna in die Wes-Kaap. Hy en 'n verdagte is dood in 'n skietvoorval in die vroeë oggendure. Hy was 'n lid van 'n taktiese span wat die dood van die voormalige burgemeester Aubrey Chengwa en twee ander ondersoek het. So sê 'n polisiewoordvoerder Novella Portelwa.
19: At the time of his death, the team of police officials was following up information about illegal firearms when they came under fire from a shack in the Sevenderland informal set. The alleged suspect also died in the shootout and two illegal firearms were found in his possession.
12: Op die politieke front het die DA vandag een van sy advertensieborde vir die partijse verkiesingsveldtog bekendgestel in Wynberg naby Alexandra. Die partijse burgemeesterskandidaat vir Johannesburg, Helen Zille, sê indien die DA op die 4 November verkies word om Johannesburg te bestuur, gaan die partij werksgeleenthede skep.
20: This is a city that's destroying jobs, not creating them. Destroying jobs, not creating them. The only jobs they create is for very high-paying people who don't do their jobs. And that is why, when I go around and I say to people, what is the most important thing to you? They say, jobs.
12: So gepraat van verkiesingskwessies, die speaker van die wetgewer in Mpumalanga sê openbare verteenwoordigers gaan 'n belangrike rol speel om die verkiesingskommissie te help om verskeie uitdagings die hoof te bied. 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
21: At the ground level, when we are busy campaigning, there are many hiccups and IEC cannot be all over. But we as public representatives can be able to talk to our people and resolve some of the challenges.
12: Dan verskuif ons die aandag na Islamabad in Pakistan. 'N brand by 'n kraamsaal in die stad het tot die dood van 14 babas gelei. 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
22: Even though they are quite small birds, because of their large numbers, they still have the same effect as a very large bird can. To date, they only really cause issues in delays for landings for incoming aircraft, financial implications for aircraft owners and aircraft companies.
12: Die en die oggend se ander groot nuus stories is op jackrandfm.com. Ons volgende bulletin is om 1.
11: Yay! Hey, nice use of radar there, guys. What does radar mean? You know it's an acronym, right?
12: Tell us, Alex, tell us.
11: Radio detection and ranging is what radar is.
12: Never too young or too old to learn something
11: new. There
12: you go.
11: And the radar that lies to you, that is LIDAR. What? Oh, man. Dolly Parton, Nia Man, of all of the people. Of all of the people, the one that we all hold in high esteem. Dolly, I want you to rest easy and know that it's never going to change. You were one of the most amazing human beings ever to walk this planet. And coming from the Tennessee mountains, in the deep south and all that, the way you turned out is a testament to your character, your humanity, and your beauty. I love the songs you wrote. I have had I'm like a butterfly stuck in my head all damn morning. Never mind, I will always love you, etc. And by the way, I got a Dolly Parton classic coming up in this hour, and a couple of stories that you may not have heard about Dolly Heavy Metal Parton as well. So coming up, let's get

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0: Drink some margaritas by swinging blue lights. 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Are you with me? Are you with me?
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It's a bit more plausible now that the weather's warmer, guys. Thank you, BTS. Also, Lost Frequencies, The Brilliant Are You With Me. Shanice and Billie Eilish in the mix, too. So sad, sad news about Dolly Parton. And, I mean, there was just like no drama. There was no, Donnie's ill, she's on death. Nah, just quiet, calm. Said goodbye to her family. I know you've seen all of the clips and everything. It was so, yeah, it was a real shocker. Real shocker. Dolly Parton, age of 80, and it was cancer. One day we're going to beat that damn thing. Everybody knows, or just about everybody knows, that famously, Dolly Parton wrote over 3,000 songs. She also wrote Jolene and I Will Always Love You on the same day. However, here's the part of the story that doesn't get told. A very young Dolly Parton, in her early 20s, got approached to be part of a country duo. It was her and an older guy who was already in his early 40s named Porter Wagoner. And they were an amazing success from the get-go. They were dominating the country charts and having, you know, they really were the country duo. And Dolly went and the problem was she was doing pretty much all the heavy lifting. She was doing all of the writing and finding session musos, all that kind of stuff, while he was, well, just in for the easy ride. So she decided to go solo, and she wrote Jolene in the morning, the story about the scorned woman. And then she went and saw Porter Wagoner and broke the news to him. Look, I'm going out on my own. He was livid, he was furious, he was not happy, and he made it very plain. She went home, and that afternoon, for Porter Wagoner, she wrote, I Will Always Love You. No matter that you were a man just shouting the odds or whatever, that's okay, I know who you are underneath, and I will always love you. That was a real good one. Alrighty, Dolly, go.

0: Call Me Ada Meadows. Rima and Selena Gomez along with NSYNC, and now the late, very great Dolly Parton with Jolene. All right, listen, Springboks. The Lions nearly did the business last night on Saturday. Just think, Lewis.
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0: 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Alrighty, we had the two crashes earlier on. One on the N12 East at Voortrekker Road, Lanseria side, N14 East, crashed near the Petroport. The road was closed. Queuing traffic, Edenvale side, R24 West towards the N12 merge. Queuing traffic, M2 West towards Main Reef Road and the Crown. Another crash, it's on the N1 North before the R 21 interchange. Got a crash on the N3 south before the Geldenhuys interchange. Queuing traffic, Lanseria N14 west towards the Malebongwe Drive exit. Centurion N1 south, a crash at John Forster Drive. Got a station vehicle N1 north at the Buccleuch, station vehicle N1 north after Olifantsfontein Road. We've got delays in the central Pretoria area, particularly N14 north as you enter Pretoria. And the latest one, a crash on the N1 north after Buerta Avenue.
16: Whoa, what happened?
0: Anywho, that's your first of the big afternoon updates. Another update coming your way in about 10 minutes.

0: You tell them, The Weeknd. The Weeknd dancing in the flames on Jacka. Also, Watershed. What a classic, eh? Letters. 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
2: Yeah, it's been quite the early afternoon for traffic, I'm afraid. Got a crash Lanseria site, N14 East near the Petroport. The road is closed. There were delays and diversions. Edenvale, R24 West, still has the queuing traffic towards the N12 merge. We've got delays in the Crown M2 West towards Main Reef Road. A crash in Centurion, N1 North before the R21 interchange. Crash on the N3 South before the Geldnes Wisselaar. Stage your vehicle on the N1 North after Rigel Avenue. And we've also got a crash in Centurion, N1 South at John Foster Drive. Station vehicle M1 North at the Buccleuch interchange. Station vehicle N1 North after Olifantsfontein Road. Delays as you enter Central Pretoria area of the N14 North. And the latest one, a crash about 6 minutes ago on the N1 North after Buerta Avenue. Yay! Please be careful. It's one of those tricky days for traffic. Right, hits please. Turn
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1: 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Got a buck. Coming up for 5 minutes to lunchtime now. How's the Marky doing? Yeah. How are we doing? We want you to let us know. Because once again, we are listening up.
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1: Yeah, we're going to get into your Newswatch traffic update. Yeah, yeah, and a Newswatch update from Malinay. Coming up in our next hour, the lunchtime hour. Bon appetit, vrienden. We're going to be checking out the famous birthdays. Also, did you know that Dolly Parton was a bit of a comedian? Well, I've got the proof coming up. 1 o'clock news on your number one feel-good station, brought to you by We Buy Cars, with thousands of vehicles, but every month selling yours has never been so easy. 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
5: This is Jacaranda News Watch with Marlene Fouchier.
6: Joburg sitting at 27 degrees at the moment. Pretoria as well. Polokwane 25.
7: The most recent crashes, and we've had five the early afternoon, is one on the M1 South before John Forster Drive and another one on the M1 North after Buerta Avenue.
6: The National Consumer Commission has issued a stern warning to spaza shop owners who add hidden charges when customers pay by card. It follows a growing number of complaints from various communities. NCC spokesperson Peton Taba has urged customers to report these violations since surcharging is illegal in South Africa.
8: If consumers are experiencing this particular conduct, they are advised to reach out to the National Consumer Commission.
6: Then we head to Pretoria. The alleged criminal mastermind, Vusimuzi Matlala, is back on the stand at the Madlanga Commission. And once again, he's invoked his rights against self-incrimination. This time, Matlala is being questioned about his relationship with the former KwaZulu-Natal Hawks head, General Lesecha Senona. Anastasia Mokhobu has the story.
9: Matlala told the commission that he was uncomfortable answering questions about his relationship with Senona, saying the same questions have been put to him by police investigators.
10: I rather choose to remain silent because I do not know what is the intention of that question.
9: But Commissioner Sandile Khumalo told Matlala that the refusal to answer questions is making it difficult for them to get to the bottom of allegations against him.
11: If you elect not to give your side of the story, having been invited to come here, the only evidence we have is the evidence of those people who implicate you.
9: Anastasia Mokhobu for Jacaranda News Watch in Pretoria.
6: And the spread of the world's most contagious virus, measles, is increasing in South Africa. The National Institute for Communicable Diseases confirmed the news with more than 3,800 cases reported since the 29th of December last year. Now, according to an expert on infectious diseases at the University Stellenbosch, he's also at Tygerberg Hospital, Professor Yankee Taljaard, the best way to prevent further spread is through vaccinations.
12: It's a highly effective vaccine, and there's been a lot of research done in the past, but also recently, looking at millions of people who have been vaccinated, comparing them to people who have not been vaccinated, and they haven't found any red flag with regards to unexpected side effects due to these vaccinations.
6: You can listen to the full interview on jackrandfm.com. Just look for news interviews under Jackpod. And as the local government elections creep closer, the Independent Electoral Commission is warning political parties and independent candidates not to leave their candidate nominations until the last minute, with a deadline now just 2 days ago. KZN's Provincial Electoral Officer Ntombi Futsi Masinga has this advice for independent candidates.
13: If you are an independent candidate and you have submitted ID numbers of 50 people, you need to be absolutely certain that all 50 of them are registered in the ward that you want to contest. Because if when we do our checks and only 49 of them are registered in the ward, you are automatically disqualified.
6: And finally, Spanish police have arrested a fugitive known as the Master of Escapes after he broke out of prison for a fourth time. So most recently, he escaped from a maximum security facility in Italy. How did he do that? Well, this still works. He escaped from the jail in December by sawing through window bars, lowering himself with knotted bed sheets. These and other stories are on jackrandfm.com. 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

What is love? Hathaway, Taylor Swift, Sergio Mendes, and Working Out with the Black Eyed Peas, more than nothing. Huh? So I asked Google, what is love? Apparently, love is a complex blend of strong emotions, biological drives, and conscious commitment centered on deep affection and care for another. Glad you cleared that up. And then it said, if you want to find out more about love, you might want to listen to this song by Hathaway. I kid you not. Yeah, the philosopher Hathaway. It was great having him over in South Africa late last year. Huh? Alrighty, Miley, Shekinah, Jessie J, back to back on your number one feel-good station. True.

0: the whole damn lot. If you say so, Lola. It's the fabulous Lola Young on Jacaranda FM. A little bit messy, eh? Okay. Also in the mix, other great tunes on your number one feel-good station. We save the best stuff for Wednesday. Shh, don't tell the others, I told you. Shekinah with What Are We? Miley Cyrus used to be young. Me too, we must be related. Hey, if it's your birthday today, though, August 26th, well, feels good, Mikey and Minnie Mnandikue. Hope you're having a great day. Hope your year ahead is sublime. Share your birthday with the famous types, the jazz great Branford Marsalis, who visited South Africa many years ago, along with Sting. Yeah, played at the Super Bowl. Branford Marsalis born today, the star of Home Alone and My Girl. The formerly little Macaulay Culkin. Hey, he's 45 today. Valerie Simpson of Ashford and Simpson celebrating a birthday. Adrian Young, the drummer of No Doubt, also celebrating a birthday. Chris Pine, the actor from Wonder Woman, and he played Kirk in Star Trek. He's 46 today. American actress from Bridesmaids fame, Melissa McCarthy, she's 56 today. Other famous internationals, Brian Duffy, a.k.a. Jet Black, the British drummer of the band The Stranglers, Dan Vickery, the guitarist of The Counting Crows, and Shirley Manson, the Scottish vocalist of Garbage, she is 60 years old today. Local legends, yeah, the British movie director and producer, born today 1903, Ian Dalrymple. What's the deal? He was born in Joburg. What the hell? British movie director, producer. Yeah, okay, whatever floats your boat, dude. Former Proteas bowler and batsman Brett Schultz, born today in East London, 1970. Jean Klein, Svetiarsdag, the Krugersdorp, born Irish rugby lock. No, I'm not making it up. It's our biggest export thing now, is rugby players. Oh boy, born today, 1993. Tis Hestri Kruta, Svetiarsdag, the Germiston-born former high jumper. She got two silver medals at the Olympics. Nice going. Piwe Gianti, the SA Rugby and Lions winger centre, born today 1994. And I'm not doing his birthday as a politician, please understand. I'm talking about him as a businessman. It is the birthday today of Herman Mashaba, born today 1959. And that's today's famous birthdays.
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0: 25 minutes to two, back to what's happening on the roads. We've got a station vehicle on the M1 North now after Ravonia Road. Queuing traffic Lanseria side, N14 West as you head towards the Mullibongwe Drive exit. Got the crash on the N3 South at Van Buren Road, happened about 5 minutes ago. Station vehicle R21 South at Solomon Matlungu Drive. Station vehicle on the N12 East ramp to the N3 South at the Earlance Interchange. What else have we got? We've also got a station vehicle now on the N1 North at the Flying Saucer Interchange. And another still Starnemoeter, and this one's on the R21 North, and that is just before OR Tambo Interchange. There's a big football match being played at Loftus a little bit later on, and there's going to be road closures around the Loftus Versfeld Stadium. That's from 2 p.m. That's for tonight's Premiership clash between Mamelodi Sundowns and AmaZulu. 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

0: track from Coldplay, along with Prince, the most beautiful girl in the world. Ah, Dolly Parton. Dolly Parton, what a beautiful human being. What a beautiful human being. Also, I said earlier on, you know what? Did you know that Dolly did stand-up comedy? No, she didn't really. What she gave was incredible interviews. She was great as a guest across all formats. She was, as they say, very self-deprecating. She didn't mind being the butt of the joke, whether it was about the boobs, the blonde hair, whatever. Because, well, I guess she was confident in her own skin. There's a lesson for all of us, huh? Here are some edited excerpts showing the wit and the wisdom of Dolly Parton, starting off with one of her live shows where at the end of the concert she invites questions from the audience.
1: Hi, Dolly. Yeah, hi. Do you lift weights? And if so, would you work out with me sometime?
2: Do I lift weights? Yeah, every time I stand up.
3: You believe in living together before you're married?
2: Lord, I don't even believe in living together after you're married.
4: First thing you do when you get out of bed in the morning?
5: I usually get up, put on my clothes, and go home.
6: Hi, Dolly. I'd like to know, how long does it take to do your hair?
2: How would I know? I'm never there.
7: This woman, I thought was beautiful. And she had this beautiful peroxide hair, had it piled on her head, red nails, high-heeled shoes. And I just thought she was the prettiest thing I'd ever seen. And Mama said, oh, she ain't nothing but trash. So I thought, that's what I want to be, Mama.
8: How are you defying age, Dolly? What you doing?
2: Oh, I don't know. Just I'm a cartoon, so I just look the same all the time. I just put mine on, so
8: But you've been open about that. You have had some work done. Some tucks and pulls and
2: yes,
8: sucks.
2: Yes, I have, and I'll have some more when I need them.
8: Really? And you say you have to keep them groomed.
2: Oh, I do. I call these my weapons of mass destruction. You know that this guy is single. And I just want you to know that if I was 20 years younger and I was single, and you like little blondes with the big hair and big ideas, that I would be giving you a run for your money. Randy Travis!
0: She was fabulous. The late, great Dolly Parton. Rest in peace, sister.
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0: East after Edenvale Road, Lanseria. We still have the queuing traffic. N14 West towards the Malibongwe Drive exit. Got a crash on the N3 South now at Van Buren Road. A station vehicle R21 South at Solomon Matlangu Drive. Another station vehicle on the M1 North. This one is at the Vlierenpiddeng interchange, the Flying Saucer. Also, we've got road closures around Loftus from 2 o'clock. And that is for the Betway Premiership match coming up at Loftus later with Mamelodi Sundowns and Amazulu. Right, why is the program flashing red? It's flashing red because we now have a station vehicle on the N12 West before Clip River Drive. So, do you need help with a tax matter? Because the Office of the Tax Ombud, in a collaboration with SARS, is inviting you to Menlyn Park Shopping Centre, 28th and 29th of August. 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You can visit the Office of the Tax Ombud and SARS, Menlyn Park Shopping Centre, lower ground floor next to Wimpy. That's behind the escalators and lifts from 9 a.m. to 9 p.m. on the 28th and 29th of August. Remember, smart taxpayers, well, they make a big difference. We should be playing hits now, right?

0: Thank you, Ricky. Rick Astley, Together Forever. Sammy Donsaya, Demi Lee Moore. New single, Die Gevoel. When you're on time for the 2 o'clock news.
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5: Johannesburg in Pretoria 27 grade vandaag, maar ik ging 29.
1: Still got queuing traffic out Lanseria side, N14 west towards Mullibunga Drive exit, and we got that crash on the N3 south at Van Buren Road.
5: Die Nasionale Verbruikerskommissie vra dat verbruikers wat meer vir produkte betaal wanneer hulle met 'n kaart betaal, die kommissie moet kontak. 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
6: Supplier must not require consumer to pay a price for any goods or services higher than the price displayed for those particular goods. If consumers are experiencing this particular conduct, they are advised to reach out to the National Consumer Commission.
5: Op die politieke front herinner die verkiesingskommissie politieke partye en onafhanklike kandidate daaraan dat hulle net 2 dae het om hulle kandidate vir die plaaslike regeringsverkiesing te benoem. 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
7: If you are an independent candidate and you've submitted ID numbers of 50 people, you need to be absolutely certain that all 50 of them are registered in the ward that you want to contest. Because if when we do our checks and only 49 of them are registered in the ward, you are automatically disqualified.
5: So, sê 'n kiesbeampte Nombifuti Masinga. 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Die Johannesburg burgemeesterskandidaat Helen Zille het tydens die onthulling van 'n advertensiebord naby Alexandra gesê:
8: "This is a city that's destroying jobs. The only jobs they create is for very high paying people who don't do their jobs. And that is why when I go around and I say to people, what is the most important thing to you? They say jobs."
5: In ander nuus het die aantal masels gevalle wat sedert Desember verlede jaar aangeteken is tot nou toe beduidend vermeerder. 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
5: 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Hier is wat sy destyds aan CBS se 16 Minutes Australia gesê het.
10: Now, I am just who I am. I'm not always nice. There are times I don't feel good, and there are some people that just really get under your skin. And there are times when I can tell you where to put it. I don't lose my temper often, but I use it. I am a girl of many colors. I don't want to be vanilla. I want to be Rocky Road. I want everybody to know that I'm all those colors.
5: Ek is Marlene Foucher. 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

0: I always thought it was like cannibals. I never understood. Savage God, not Jacka, along with Shakira, Freshly Ground, Have You Paid the Royalties, and also Austin by Dasher. Today, I don't know if you know this, today is International Dog Day. So if you've got a dog with a passport, this is your day. Dogs are everywhere, including Scotland.
1: I'm in the park. My dog's there. Another dog came over. Began to play with my dog. Began sniffing my dog. Sniffing away. Having a great time. I'm patting the other dog. And I said, and who's this? That's dog walker talk for what is your dog's name? That's how you strike up a bit of chat. I said, and who's this? And the guy goes, this is Diego. And I thought, oh, naming the dog after Diego Maradona, mate. That will explain the sniffing then, right?
0: That's for you, Ruff. Okay, here's Alex Warren now.

0: Thank you, Hosier. Hosier on Jacka. Also in the mix, a Level 42, proper classic, Lessons in Love. They didn't teach my generation that at school. That's, we had to find out for ourselves. You too, huh? Tony Braxton with Spanish Guitar and Alex Warren, The Fever Dream. It is International Dog Day today. Now, a lot of people run out and get a dog as a security device. No. Well, yeah and no, because, well, it's a security device that's going to attach itself to you like a limpet, and it's going to become a member of the family whether you like it or not. Somebody very famous got not one, but two guard dogs, and unfortunately, he got robbed while he was out of the house, but while his dogs were in the house. I'm talking about the American actor Kevin Hart.
1: A light bulb went off in my head for the first time. I immediately thought to myself, where were my dogs when I got robbed? Where were my dogs? I run, I go look at that security cameras. I'll be damned if I didn't see four eyes in the closet. They was looking at the whole thing. You could hear them talking. They was like, damn, they're taking everything. Do you see this? This is ridiculous. They're not leaving nothing behind. I'm glad we got our stuff in here. You got your bed, you got your bowl. He got to get a guard dog. I'm not going to live like this. This is not safe for us.
0: Remember, if you do want a guard dog, there's only one type to get, and I'm not talking about the Malamute or anything like that. If you want to keep everybody away and send them off when they're trying to break into your house with nice bites, it's got to be a Chihuahua, guys. Hands down, Chihuahua.
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0: Newswatch traffic update. Right, we've got queuing traffic in the capital, Eskempetlele Drive northbound towards Moortstraat or Moot Street. We've got roadworks underway on Paddekraal Road, the R28, out in Krugersdorp. It's northbound. The roadworks restrictions are towards Silver Star Casino. Elsewhere, station vehicle N12 east before Craft Road. Queuing traffic still in Lance area. What is going on there? N14 westbound. Queuing traffic towards the Malibongwe Drive exit. Got a crash. It happened about 18 minutes ago on the M1 north at the Diepkloof interchange. Bakwena Highway, the N4 eastbound, there's roadworks and restrictions towards the Roslyn exit, the R566. Got delays, capital side N14 north towards the R101 interchange. Delays around the Crown, M2 west towards Main Reef Road. Station vehicle M1 south after Albertina Sisulu Road, and a station vehicle on the M1 north before New Road. And that's your Newswatch traffic update. 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

0: One small step for humans, one... fell off the space lander! Damn! Goldfish and Moonwalk Away, along with Chapel Roan and Hot To Go on Jacaranda FM. Yeah, we're Hot To Go to Amarantia this Sunday. Ooh, big show coming up. It's Park Live Josie. 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
6: Intussen, Oppie got a station vehicle on the M1 North before New Road. Delays in the Crown, M2 West towards Main Reef Road. Pretoria, you've got delays on the N14 North towards the R101 interchange. Delays on the Bequena Highway as well, the N4 eastbound. It's because of the roadworks. There's some delays towards the Roslyn exit, R566. We've got a crash on the N1 North at the Deepcliff interchange. Happened 30 minutes ago, still causing a few delays. And Lanseria's delays continues on the N14 west towards the Malebongwe Drive exit. And we've got football coming up at Loftus. So there's going to be road closures around Loftus. They are already happening right now. So for Medi Area, or have a good look around it, another alternative route. So yes, South Africa one night was never going to be enough, huh? Live at the Sunbet Arena on the 11th December, absolutely sold out. And of course, due to massive demand, a second Pretoria show has been added for the 12th of December. So you've still got a chance to see the band behind Lightning Crashes, I Alone, All Over You, and Selling the Drama. Yep, it's live, live on stage. Tickets are on sale now. You better believe they won't last long. So best you head over to webtickets.co.za to secure your tickets today. Okay, ladies. This lady took a Dolly Parton song and made it a stellar track. Mind you, she could do anything because she's Whitney Houston. And here she is on Jacker.

0: It's the new one from Bobby from the Artsville. It's accompanied by the classic I'm Every Woman from Whitney Houston.
1: 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Not vocal.
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6: This is Jacaranda News Watch with Marlene Fouchier.
7: Joburg and Pretoria, 27 degrees. Emahleni, 24. As I'm waiting for Alex to ask, Newswatch, with who?
3: With Marlene Fouchier.
7: Thank you so much.
3: You're too welcome.
7: Just once today. Just once.
3: Roadworks. We've got some restrictions. Springside now on the N17 East as you head towards Ergo Road. And we've got a stationary vehicle on the N1 North causing issues before New Road.
7: The alleged criminal mastermind, Vusimuzikat Matlala, is back on the stand at the Madlanga Commission today. And once again earlier today, he has invoked his right against self-incrimination. This time, Matlala was asked about his relationship with the former head of the KwaZulu-Natal Hawks, General Lesecha Senona. Anastasi Mokobu is there. She filed the story.
8: Matlala told the commission that he was uncomfortable answering questions about his relationship with Senona, saying the same questions have been put to him by police investigators.
9: I rather choose to remain silent because I do not know what is the intention of that question.
8: But Commissioner Sandile Khumalo told Matlala that the refusal to answer questions is making it difficult for them to get to the bottom of allegations against him.
10: If you elect not to give your side of the story, having been invited to come here, the only evidence we have is the evidence of those people who implicate you.
8: Anastasi Mokobu for Jacaranda News Watch in Pretoria.
7: The Department of Home Affairs, meanwhile, says time is running out for couples with unregistered customary marriages to regularize their status. It only counts for qualified marriages. So this special arrangement that ends next Monday applies to unions that were concluded before the implementation of the current act. That happened in 2000. And it also applies to those who weren't registered over that period. The spokesperson for the department is Ndileka Kola.
11: Department of Home Affairs now is urging qualifying couples to register without delay to avoid unnecessary queues as the deadline approaches.
7: On the political front then, Build One South Africa has announced its mayoral candidates for the 3 metropolitan municipalities in Gauteng and Cape Town. Party leader Musi Maimane briefed the media in Rosebank, Johannesburg. Cliff Shiko is there.
12: Build One South Africa says it will only contest in 5 provinces, Gauteng, Limpopo, Northwest, Free State and the Western Cape. The candidates are Nobunto Hlazo Webster for Johannesburg, Martha Mushira for Tshwane, Nongelo Chiume for Ekurhuleni and Roger Solomons for Cape Town. The party says it aims to prioritize service delivery should it win at the polls. Party leader Musi Maimane.
13: Some key demographic issues, 37% of our candidates are under the age of 35. 45% of our candidates are women. They come from a diverse communities, age, gender, competence.
12: Cliff Shiko, Jacaranda News Watch in Rosebank.
7: And finally, it is International Dog Day today. Woof, woof, Alex. Statista released some stats about this. Did you know that in 2025, 17.2% of South Africans were dog-only owners, in comparison to only 2.5% keeping only cats? So clear to say that South Africans like dogs a bit more. And last year, the Northern Cape had the most dog owners, followed by the Western Cape and then also the Eastern Cape. That's your latest news update. The next bulletin is at 4.
3: And Malene is thinking about getting a doggy.
7: I am.
3: Got any suggestions? Oh, yes, a WhatsApp voice note.
7: Please, we can't make a decision. There are too many.
3: Malamute would be perfect for you, I think. 0848500942, our WhatsApp line. Thanks, Malene. Yay.
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0: That show, you've got to go. Strong Enough on Jacaranda FM. Summit V, Bruno Mars from The Romantic, his new album. It's pretty damn good. Also, Ronan Keating's oldie. Right. Asked you to give Malene some advice because she's thinking about getting a winky. So I was suggesting a Malamute, the husky. What did other people have to say? Well, Corinne, or is it Corinne? Of Corinne? The best aunt in the world is a pit bull. I have never met a pit bull that I didn't like. Seriously. Rudy Boeta, hello, how gaat het?
1: Best aunt in the world by far is definitely a Staffy.
0: A Staffy. I love the Staffies too. Tommy, on the other hand, well, he's on the other percentage.
2: Yeah, I get a cat in two order, yeah.
0: Yeah, yeah, show yeah. off. A cat any two order. So there's no need for a weighted blanket in winter, huh? Tommy, you say yay.
2: Yeah, I get a cat in.
0: Oh wait, any two order, you know, we don't need Tommy. Janny Vandenberg, who say
3: hi, Marlene, don't get Belgium Malinois, we got four of them. Your life will never be the same. All your cultures will be eaten. Yeah. All your shoes will yeah. be bitten in pieces. But yeah, I love them to bits. And for some reason, nobody breaks into our plot. For some reason, I don't know why.
0: Yeah, why would that be? I mean, why would that be? Look, Belgian Malinois. I mean, they are the dog. The dog, right? Even Alsatians are going... It's okay. You go ahead. But it's a lot of work. Please.

if you are about to get a dog, I'm talking about you, Malady, just research it carefully and make sure that the dog fits your lifestyle. There's no point in getting a super active dog if you're going to park off on the couch. There's also no point in getting a very, very active and fit dog if you think it's going to be your gym training partner, because I promise you, you're going to have days where you go, no, it's not going to happen. And then, like Yanni was saying, tot ziens, schoenen, goodbye the couch, and all of that incredible stuff. It is International Dog Day. Thank you for your input, and on behalf of Quincy the Beagle, I just

0: Thank you. DJ Snake, Bipolar Sunshine. It's Jacaranda FM. Feel Good Wednesday. I'd also included Christina Perry's A Thousand Years. Listen out for a new single on Jack. It's damn good. Monarch, Die Trotze Glockwemenza with Panorama. And Somber with 12 to 12. International Dog Day. So you've got a dog. Yay for you. And you're looking after it and taking care of it. Brilliant. Now it's lonely. Get him another one. Yeah, it's not so easy, as American comedian Nate Bargatze found out.
1: We have one dog. I would like another dog. My wife does not want another dog. Because it's a lot. It's a lot to have two dogs.
0: Really?
1: Because you got to open the back door and let two dogs out. Then you shut it. And now they're out there. You're inside, not dealing with it. But then they want to come back in, and you're like, gotta go let all these dogs back in. You're like, one dog, two, look at all these dogs everywhere.
0: Makes for a happy household. Come on, you got one, get two. Or do the maths first, because those damn things are expensive.
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8: Jacaranda Newswatch traffic in 90 seconds.
0: I'll do my best. Alrighty, start off in the Crown Main Reef Road. There's a crash near Trier Road. Elsewhere, we've got roadworks on the N17 eastbound. That's Springside. The restrictions towards Ergo Road. Slow-moving traffic M1 south towards the Crown. We've got an obstruction slash hazard on the N3 south of the Geldnais interchange. Station vehicle M1 south after Olifantsfontein Road. Another station vehicle M1 south. This one's after Albertina Sisulu Road. We've had a crash on the M1 south before Rigel Avenue. We've got a stationary vehicle on the M1 north. That's Pretoria Main Road at the ramp to Olifantsfontein Road. And another stationary vehicle, this one's on the M1 North before Albertina Sisulu Road. So one of the biggest misconceptions about life insurance is how much it costs. 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
1: NewsWatch traffic update. Right, 30 minutes ago, a crash on the Crown Main Reef Road near Trew Road. We've got roadworks underway on the N17 eastbound. That's Springside restrictions towards Ergo Road. Elsewhere, well, we've got a station vehicle M1 South after Olifantsfontein Road. Another one on the M1 South after Albertina Sisulu Road. There's a station vehicle M1 North, the ramp to Olifantsfontein Road. Another one on the M1 North before Albertina Sisulu Road. Wow, north and south, eh? Took about a pincer movement. Bedford View, I just funny dog. We've got slow-moving traffic N3 north. That's on the link to the N12 east at Galulis. And we've got a station vehicle N12 east before Voortrekker Road. But the biggie of the moment is the crash that has just happened 5 minutes ago. N1 south, the crash before Rigel Avenue. So, better news is that Factory to Table starts today. Yep, Gauteng, this is your time to shop the most iconic cookware and colors from Le Creuset. It's perfect for your kitchen. The sale is on, runs from today through to the 1st of September, but only at Menlyn Park Shopping Center. Don't miss out. Be there between 9 a.m. and 4 p.m. Whoop-de-doo.

0: Thank you, Sienna Spiros. You said dish. Where's the spoon? Come on, be realistic, man. Sienna Spiro, material lover on Jacka. Accompanied by one of the guys who's going to be on stage at Park Live Josie this Sunday at Emerentia. Ooh, it's going to be good. That's Will Lindley along with Manana, the easiest goodbye. And starting at that triple play, but wrapping up my show musically, Alicia Keys with Fallen. If she loses any more weight, she'll be Skeleton Keys. No, stop it. Stop fat shaming. Nobody's getting fat shamed anymore because, well, we're Gobi. We know, right? We know. As always, Donkey Farika, Lacquer Aunt Fanda, thanks for hanging out with me today. And please stick around because you've got Rob and Rose coming up on our drive show. Directly after that, I think it's ankle tapping. I forgot to check for Danny because Danny was in for Ilana earlier today. I'll be back with you tomorrow, coming at you live from not the studio. We are out and about. I guess the rest of the team will tell you about that a little bit later on. But as I was saying, Park Live on Sunday. Here's the skinny.
1: 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Park Live Josie is back. Sunday, 30th of August at Marks Park, Emerentia. 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
3: Johannesburg 21, Pretoria môre op na 22, Mbombela 19 grade.
4: Very, very slow moving traffic on the N3 Eastern Bypass coming down from the Galulis interchange. There is an accident right near Van Buren.
5: And in your sport headlines, the Sharks 15 and Vodacom Bulls close out their Currie Cup pool campaigns at Kings Park. And the PGA Tour returns but looks to exclude some LIV Golf players.
3: Ons begin by die Madlango Kommissie van Ondersoek en Kommissaris Sessie Beloy het die sakeman Wusimusi Kat-Matlala gewaarsku. Sy herhaalde weiering om vrae te beantwoord kan ernstige gevolge inhou. 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Beloy sê getuienis mag slegs weier om vrae te beantwoord as die inligting deur die reg beskerm word.
6: The law requires that you answer questions. If your position is, I refuse, the law regulates what happens when we deal with a witness who refuses to answer questions on grounds that are not recognized in the law. It's not open to you to refuse, and that's the end of the discussion.
3: Die tweede verslag wat deur die Sentrum vir Ontwikkeling en Onderneming vrygestel is, sê Johannesburg staar 'n toenemende finansiële krisis in die gesig. Volgens die organisasie staan onbetaalde munisipale rekening nou op 72 miljard rand. Vyf Modise het meer hieroor.
7: CDE stresses that roughly 1 in every 6 rand billed by Joburg went unpaid in the 2024 to 2025 financial year. It warns that this is creating a cycle of weaker cash flow, deteriorating services and even less willingness to pay. The report says the city recorded 218 billion rand in revenue over 3 years, but collected 13 billion rand less in cash than expected. Faith Modise, Jacaranda News Watch.
3: Die Nasionale Verbruikerskommissie vra dat verbruikers wat meer vir produkte betaal, wanneer hulle met 'n kaart betaal, moet die kommissie kontak. 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
8: The supplier must not require consumer to pay a price for any goods or services higher than the price displayed for those particular goods. If consumers are experiencing this particular conduct, they are advised to reach out to the National Consumer Commission.
3: Nog nies uit die buitenland. 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Hier is sy met 'n onderhoud destyds met CBS se 60 Minutes Australia.
9: Now I am just who I am. I'm not always nice. There are times I don't feel good and there are some people that just really get under your skin and there are times when I can tell you where to put it. I don't lose my temper often but I use it. I am a girl of many colors. I don't want to be vanilla. I want to be Rocky Road. I want everybody to know that I'm all those colors.
3: Dit is 'n jongse nuus meer om 5 uur.

0: It is 10 past 4 on The Drive with Rob and Roz. Ray, where's my husband and Uncle Cracker? Follow me. Speaking of Uncle Cracker, hello, Uncle Tap.
1: And I am a bit of a cracker.
0: How are you, my friend?
1: Very well, and yourself, no Rob? How goes it?
0: Tappy Tap is in. Rosie's still off for personal reasons today. Do you know what I love about Uncle Tap?
1: What do you love?
0: It doesn't matter when I see you. It doesn't matter what time of the day. It doesn't matter what day of the week. It doesn't matter when he's in on our show.
1: Aww.
0: The man has just walked off the golf course. Always.
1: Today
0: and
1: is
0: forever.
1: The only exception, but I wish I had walked off a golf course. I walked off a flight. I woke up. I was in Cape Town a few hours ago.
0: How was the mother city?
1: Very beautiful, as always.
0: Excellent.
1: Bit of a busy airport situation. And then

0: golf course. I walked off a flight. I woke up. I was in Cape Town a few hours ago.
1: How was the mother city?
0: Very beautiful, as always.
1: Excellent.
0: Bit of a busy airport situation. And then the craziest thing, I've never had it. So the flight back today, I feel like the plane landed in Pretoria and then we drove.
1: I've had that flight.
0: We drove to OR Tambo with the plane because I didn't even know that the runways, that there were runways that far away.
1: It's basically the entire length of the R21.
0: Yeah, like it was a 25-minute taxi to get
1: land there by Ric Flair Dam and then drive the plane back to...
0: Pretty much. I mean, we landed. I had a window seat and I looked out the window. I was like, whoa, where did we land? Did we land at Waterkloof? What's the situation here?
1: Oh, flight experiences like that, never fun. I'll never forget. I was flying down to Cape Town once a couple of years ago and a storm rolled in. We sat on the runway in the plane.
0: After landing or before
1: taking off?
0: Oh, no.
1: For about 4.5 hours.
0: Oh, no.
1: Because they had to wait for the storm to clear. But the bags had been loaded, so they couldn't let us off the plane again. But because the plane is standing...
0: Like, keep our bags, let us off. We'll just go have a drink and then...
1: They can't turn the engines on, so there's no air conditioning. Oh. And you're just roasting in this tube like you're a pretzel.
0: That's the worst day to have a middle seat, eh?
1: Big time. Listen, lots of music on the way this afternoon. Lots of competitions, lots of chances to win. We'll get into the Direct Access Make It Happen comp. Your chance to win 4,000 Rand. That happening just after 4:30. High Low is coming up, as is Alpha Palooza. And I did just want to mention, it was in the news earlier with Chanel as well, and I'm sure you've heard by now today, but the passing of Dolly Parton is sad.
0: I know.
1: And one of the things I found out, how had I never heard of the Imagination Library?
0: I haven't. You can tell me about it later.
1: Dolly started a thing called the Imagination Library in 1995.
0: Sure.
1: Where any parents could send them a message going, hi, I just had a kid. And between the ages of 0 and 5, they would send you a free book for that kid every single month.
0: And so, here I have been buying presents for friends' babies and baby showers all this time when I could have hit up Sis Dolly.
1: It's given away 335 million books.
0: What?
1: That she's given away.
0: What?
1: Just to help kids read. So, yeah. Salute, Dolly Parton. Something else we didn't know about you.
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3: If the Springboks lose twice in a row against the All Blacks, I would dye my hair blonde.
4: I think you and Martin should do it together. Come on.
3: We keep our moustaches. We make that blonde as well.
4: Come on, you're in, right?
5: Okay, Martin, I'm in.
3: Who else is in? Janine, you say, wie is nou saam met jou volgend?
5: Mara is al my verloofde.
3: Wanneer trou julle?
5: Die 28ste November.
3: Marissa, goeiemôre, hoe gaan dit?
6: Môre julle, hoe gaan dit?
3: Lekker, dankie.
6: Dankie.
3: Excited about the big day in November?
6: Ja, nee, baie. 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
6: 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Okay.
3: Should be fine. Oh, picture for life.
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6: O, my aarde, nee.
2: Breakfast with Martin Bester. Weekday mornings from 6 to 9. Jacaranda Newswatch traffic in 90 seconds.
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0: I'll start you out in the mother city, Pretoria. We've got some slow-moving traffic along the N4. That's near the Brits Toll Plaza, headed westbound. So expect some delays over there. Pretoria CBD, some slow-moving traffic. We've got a broken-down vehicle on Sophie de Brain Street that is going down towards the intersection with Nanasita. So that's developing a little bit of traffic. Arcadia side, it's also quite slow at the moment on the R104. And then then southbound out of Pretoria East on the highway. Couple of accidents to note. We've got one just after Linwood, and then we've got another one just after Harsfontein. All of that affecting southbound traffic only. Northbound, it looks okay. Just a little bit of traffic at the Flying Saucer interchange. What you got in Joburg?
1: In Joburg at the moment, there is a stationary vehicle on the western

0: Bypass through Rivonia Road. So if you're heading towards Fourways, that gon' be a bit slow. Getting out of Sandton, all of the major routes looking busy at this stage, especially trying to get onto the Mike 1. Speaking of which, from Houghton Drive southbound to Jan Smuts and Empire and out through Crown, that already looking busy. But by far the worst of it this afternoon, that accident Tappy mentioned earlier, just after Van Buren on the N3 southbound from the R24 N12 side. It is queuing very, very badly. And coming down the N3, you're going to be slow basically from Marlborough Drive all the way down in towards Germiston. East Rand looking nice and relaxed this afternoon. West Rand shouldn't give you too many trouble issues either. I am keeping an eye on Hendrik Potgieter past Cradlestone, and a little bit of traffic because of the roadworks coming up the R28. So if you're coming from Robert Broome back towards Silver Star through Remsig, that area is going to be slow. Any other traffic news we might need to know about? WhatsApp line, yours all afternoon, 084-850-0942.
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0: such an incredible South African voice, and I'm glad she's on the mend and back making music again. Lyra and Feel Good on The Drive with Rob and Roz. Just after 20 past 4 this afternoon, coming up just after 4:30, the FNB Direct Access Make It Happen competition. There is 5,000 rand in cash up for grabs. 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
1: Okay, that sounds simple.
0: Easy enough. 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
1: rand. 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
0: Yeah, that's what I want to do. 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

0: It's the Spice Girls. If you wanna be my lover. It's called Wanna Be on the Drive with Rob and Roz. 4:30 this afternoon, news time. 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
2: Have a look at what's happening on your roads. Florida side, slow-moving traffic on Albertina, Sisulu, and then also an accident on Main Road. That one's causing heavy delays headed towards Vlerhof.
3: City Power says repairs at the Fordsburg substation have reached a major milestone. This after smoke was detected in underground cable tunnels, forcing the substation to be isolated on Sunday. Brazilian's Foreign Minister Maravera says a multi-sectoral Brazilian trade mission is in South Africa to explore mutually beneficial opportunities.
4: Our countries can contribute to greater health security in the global south. Food and nutrition security is another priority shared by our countries.
3: He was speaking during the 8th South Africa-Brazil Joint Commission in Pretoria. And a devastating flash flood has killed 9 people. It's also left hundreds of tourists missing along Nepal's border with Tibet.
5: Jacaranda Newswatch Sport.
6: Karabo Peter with your latest sport update. The Sharks 15 and Vodacom Bulls close out their Currie Cup Pools campaign at Kings Park on Friday, with both sides looking to finish strongly. Now, the Bulls sit last on the table, while the Sharks are back at home for the first time in the competition. And staying with the rugby, the All Blacks have suffered another injury blow, with Anton Signer ruled out for the rest of their South African tour. Now, the loose forward missed the first test after complaining of a swollen ankle and has since undergone minor surgery. He'll return to New Zealand to continue his recovery, with no replacement being called up as of yet. Moving along, the return of the PGA Tour may not be easy for some of Live Golf's biggest names. Now, the PGA Tour CEO, that is Brian Rolapp, says there are currently no plans to bring back the program that previously allowed the likes of Bryson DeChambeau to return, although the possibility of Live players coming back will still be considered.
7: We've been consistent. Anyone who's interested in coming to the PGA Tour needs to demonstrate that they're relieved of their contractual commitments or any tail obligations they might have in that legacy model. Brooks certainly did that. And until then, we weren't really able to consider anything seriously. I would say the same thing here.
6: England cricket captain Joe Root says off-field incidents involving players are becoming unacceptable. Root was speaking after fast bowler Brydon Carr was withdrawn from the squad for the second test against Pakistan, following an incident where he was arrested and seen leaving a nightclub with handcuffs.
8: I've spoken to Brydon. You know, when I first found out, my first concern was him as a person. And I don't think I'm speaking out of turn by saying he's very upset, been very apologetic and understands his actions. It's not the isolated incident itself. I think it's the fact that we continually keep making stupid mistakes away from the game. And it's
6: Karabo Peter for Jacka Sports.

0: It's Miles Smith. Stay if you want to dance on the drive with Rob and Ross. Time to give away some money this afternoon.
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2: Dank je, Jelle.
0: Nee, baie goed, dankie. Waarvoor zou 5000 rand baie mee help?
2: Voor mijn dochter om haar learners te doen, haar bestuursklasse en haar bestuurderslicentie.
0: Oh ja.
3: Nice. Lots, I remember those days.
0: Lots of lessons. How many times did you take the test, Uncle Tap?
3: The learners more than once. I'm not proud. I got my driver's first time.
0: Yeah.
3: But my learners, I did fail the first one, yeah.
0: I think I did as well, actually. But also, driver's first time through. I had a friend who failed all these drivers 11 times.
3: Yeah, because I studied from that book. And then that thing, you must get the question papers and study from that.
0: Velma, well, het jy in die laaste 90 dae 'n loning by Direct Access uitgeneem?
2: Nee,
0: no, that's fine.
3: That's okay.
0: Doesn't matter. You have still won for yourself, courtesy of FNB, Direct Access, and your number one feel-good station, Jacaranda FM, 5,000 rand.
3: Let's go. We can have a new driver on the roads.
0: Ja.
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0: We hope Velmarie's gonna hin.
3: No, I hope she doesn't. Just take it easy, Velmarie.
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14: Ah, indeed, especially when I'm shopping. All right, I'll start you out in Pretoria Central. As you know, it can be quite busy around Sammy Marks Square. I'm seeing lots of traffic up towards Bloot Street, passing Propaganda. Sophie Debrain, there was a broken down vehicle over there, slowing things down between Sophie Debrain and WF Gormore. So expect heavy delays coming out also on Francis Bard Street, right near Sunny Park Shopping Center. And then in the east of Pretoria, some accidents earlier, slowing things down on the high. This is the N1 southbound, one at Linwood, just coming off the off-ramp. So it is very slow southbound from Linwood all the way down past Menlyn. Starts to ease up a little bit as you get towards Rigel. So that should be okay. But then northbound is quite slow coming out of Centurion up past the Flying Saucer interchange towards towards Rigel. So in the opposite direction, a little bit slower over there. But for now, it is okay. Centurion Pretoria side. But Joburg, not so much. Rob, what are you spotting?
13: Northern parts of Johannesburg, there's a crash on the corner of Woodmead and Waterfall. Lots of queuing traffic in that area. Also a stationary vehicle on the Western Bypass heading towards Rivonia Road from Buccleuch. Then, I'm not sure entirely what's happening in Sandton at the moment, but the stretch between Grayston and Marlborough Drive has just about shut down at this point. It's northbound there, so I don't know what the issue is. If you do know, WhatsApp line me, please, quickly. 08485-00942. Getting down the Mike 1 through Crown, still busy, and the N3 is what it is for this time of the afternoon. From Marlborough Drive, you're into the back of the traffic. There is a stationary vehicle before Linksfield. All the way down to Germiston is busy, and the R24 N12 getting in there from the airport is queuing about as badly as it's been all week. Anything else? 084-85-00942.
15: Sleeping in? Not for me. 5 a.m. in the cold room. I'm checking every cut. 28-day mature rump, racks of lamb, ribeye on the bone. By 8 a.m., the first customers are arriving. Me, I'm ready. Because what's in our fridges is worthy of an Mzansi weekend. It's quality that says... My name is Philip, one of the butchers at Pick n Pay. Come take your pick. 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

Next on The Drive with Robin Ross, your chance to win 25,000 Rand cash with Hilo. To enter, WhatsApp the word Hilo, that's H-I-L-O, to 084-850-0942. That's Hilo, proudly brought to you by We Buy Cars.

0: It is Kenny Rogers and R.I.P. Rest in peace, Dolly Parton. Islands in the Stream. Although, if you are my and Ankle Tap's age, it's very hard not to sing Ghetto Superstar.
1: Yeah.

0: That's the one.
1: That is what you are.
0: And there we have it. Listen, it is 10 to 5 this afternoon. Very simple, every afternoon. High-low time. It's proudly brought to you by We Buy Cars. Take the guesswork out of selling your car. And on the line, Michaela in Krugersdorp. Hoe gaan het?
2: Hallo julle.
0: Oh, hoe gaat het met jou vandaag?
2: Goed, dankie. 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
0: Oh, luister. 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
2: In myne ook. 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
0: Wat sal jy doen met 25,000 rand?
2: Ek weet nog net, sal daar weer niet.
0: It's just enough money to not have a plan for.
1: Yeah, listen, I mean, it's easy when you say, what would you do with 2 grand? What would you do with 5 grand? But 25, we have to have a discussion about this.
0: Yeah, now we
1: There's
0: have to
1: things
0: have a
1: things that can happen with that 25,000.
0: Whole conversation to be had around that. Michaela, we are trying to guess in hours and minutes how long is the playlist that me and my best mate share. We both load songs onto it. We've been doing it for years. The guess is at the moment are between 54 hours and 23 minutes and 58 hours and 32 minutes. Waar wil jy inkom?
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0: 56 hours and 19 minutes. I love that Michaela respects the go-in-the-middle rule.
1: Okay. Yeah, you always have to.
0: I think that's the fastest way to get to the right answer. So, we're coming up by 2 hours from the bottom. We're coming down by 2 hours from the top. Michaela, 56 minutes and nine. Sorry, 56 hours.
1: 56 hours, 16 minutes.
0: Is locked into the computer. Here she comes.
1: No, oh, but it must be close. It must be close, surely.
0: I tell you what, the computer still says that is too high.
1: Yeah, but it can't be high by much.
0: Can't be high by much. Michaela, probeer weer moer as a belief. Yes, nobody. I feel it.
1: All right. This thing is stressing Rob Forbes out because him and his mate can't add any more songs to their playlist.
0: Literally,
1: it's been
0: bro.
1: It's been a couple of weeks.
0: Literally, it's been like, weeks now.
1: Yeah, dude. Your mate's hitting you up. He's like, can I add some songs? No, you can't. We've got to get through high low.
0: He messaged me the other day. He was like, why is this locked? Why have you made it private? Why is it locked? I was
1: He's
0: like,
1: found bangers that he wants to add to the playlist and
0: literally,
1: he can't.
0: I made him start a second playlist that he can load those on later. So, somewhere between 54 hours and 23 minutes and 56 hours and 19 minutes is the correct answer. First person to call it spot on is going to win themselves 25,000 Rand in cash. 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

0: It's Post Malone teamed up with Doja Cat's I Like You. Benson Boone coming up after 5, as is Sia, as is some classic disco from Mojo. And Ankle Taps in the house. He's going to quiz Master Alpha Palooza for you. Couples edition coming up 5:10.
1: Oh, nice.
2: 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How does it work if I want to sell my car?

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2: With Mr. D, getting noise-cancelling headphones from Takealot now in minutes is... That helps when the jumbo scooter mom bought her son has a wondering, oof, what have I... He's already on lap two of 200, far from... But with her new headphones on, mom hears none of it. Cancelling out one noisy decision with a sound one. Done. Mr. D. D is for...
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14: Johannesburg 21, Pretoria 22, Polokwane 20.
15: Slow moving traffic in the Waterfall area. We do have an accident at the corner of Waterfall Drive and Woodmead. That's affecting traffic coming from World of Golf side, and then also very slow moving traffic northbound on the highway towards Marlborough Drive.
16: Karabo Peter with your sport headlines. Mamelodi Sundowns headline tonight's Betway Premiership action as they go against AmaZulu. And Manchester City have broken the record for the most expensive teenager in Premier League history.
14: The Centre for Development and Enterprise alleges the city of Johannesburg is spending more money on employees while infrastructure investments has fallen sharply. This was revealed in a second report released by the advocacy group titled Joburg's Broken Budget. Faith Modise has more.
0: Employee-related cost increased from 8.6 billion rand in 2014 to 2015 to 20.7 billion rand in 2024 to 2025. The advocacy group says this happened while infrastructure investment roughly split over the past decade and fell by nearly 70% per person. The report links the decline to deteriorating roads, water systems, substations and other essential infrastructure. Faith Mudise, Jacaranda News Watch.
14: At the Madlango Commission of Inquiry, businessman Vusi Musikant Matlala has told the commission that former KwaZulu-Natal Hawks head general Lesetja Sonona encouraged him to challenge the cancellation of his SAPS contract. Matlala confirmed that Sonona advised him to seek legal assistance and pursue an interdict against the termination. Under questioning from evidence leader Adila Hassim, Matlala said Sonona's interest was in his welfare.
17: He had an interest in your contract continuing, isn't that so?
18: There's nothing for him to have interest in the contract, but he knows that I need the contract, so that was his advice to me, in my best interests.
17: Yeah. So you're saying he was looking after your interests, that's how you're describing his involvement, if I can use a different word. Okay.
14: In other news, Build One South Africa says it will contest 24 municipalities in 5 provinces in this year's local government elections. South Africans head to the polls on the 4th of November. BOSA leader Musi Maimane was speaking in Rosebank ahead of Friday's IEC deadline for final candidates list.
19: What we've got to do is take power, come back to our communities and ensure that the people who represent us are honest, ethical, competent. And I can promise you, I will bring those people professionally to ensure that South Africa is served by the best in a local municipality and is able to deliver the sort of change that we need.
14: On to international news, Facebook and Instagram owner Meta have agreed to block teens from using its apps at night. It also intends to impose a default 2-hour cap on their cumulative daily use across the company's family of apps. The measures are part of a $16.7 billion settlement with US states over claims that Meta deliberately engineered its platforms to hook young users. Now, it was today's big news, the passing of Dolly Parton. The US Royal Band has since paid tribute outside Buckingham Palace. The band performed a hit song, 9 to 5, during today's Changing of the Guard ceremony.

Thousands of fans also left flowers as well as balloons and cards. The music icons passed away yesterday. Cancer was revealed as the cause of death. And finally, back home, it's International Dog Day. Stats SA has released some stats about this. And did you know that in 2025, 17.2% of South Africans were dog-only owners, in comparison with only 2.5% keeping only cats? Last year, the Northern Cape had the most dog owners, followed by the Western Cape and then the Eastern Cape. That's your latest news update. More at 6.

0: It's Benson Boone, Mr. Electric Blue.
1: Do you wait for that? Do, do, do.
0: I always wait for the do, do, do. Almost 10 past 5 this afternoon. It is Alpha Palooza time, and we are playing the couples edition today. So, bring a bestie along to come and help out. Randall in Pietermaritzburg, welcome to the show.
2: Yes, hello, Robin Rob.
0: Nice to have you on, my friend. And Randall's partner, Dr. Lee, PhD. Doc, welcome to the show.
3: Yeah, thanks. Thanks for the welcome.
0: Such a pleasure. What is your PhD in, Dr. Lee?
3: Chemistry.
0: Chemistry, okay. PhD. Okay. Randall, what do you do?
2: I'm a general assistant at the electricity department in PMB.
0: Excellent. Cool. Well, so, Randall and Lee, PhD, both from Pietermaritzburg. They're in for Alpha Palooza today. So, gentlemen, here is how it's going to go. I've got 26 questions. The answer to the first question starts with the letter A, and then the letter B, and then the letter C. We go all the way through the alphabet. Halfway down, the letter M is worth 2,000 Rand in cash. All the way down to Z is worth 5,000 Rand in cash. I'll leave it up to you guys to decide how you want to split it. There's a 4-second timer. You get timed out, so you get a question wrong. We stop the game there, and we start tomorrow all the way back at A with a new player. So, question is, Randall, you were first on the line. Are you answering first, or are you going to let Lee take the first answer?
1: Are we going to alternate?
0: Yeah, we're swapping. Okay. Alternating. Who's going first?
2: Okay, Lee.
0: All right, Lee's been tapped in for the first answer.
1: Dr. Lee's going first, all right.
0: Let's play Alpha Palooza.
1: All right, gentlemen, let's get into it. Question number one. Which U.S. band had a number one hit with a song called I Don't Want to Miss a Thing?
3: American Rejects.
0: Oh, do you want to go again? Three. It's older than that.
1: Try again.
0: Time is ticking.
1: It's Liv Tyler.
0: Liv Tyler. Steve Tyler.
3: Shucks. Oh, my goodness.
0: Dr. Lee. No. I'm so sorry. Hold on. It's got to be the... Boys in Maritzburg. I'm so sorry.
2: It's okay. This is fine.
0: I feel like we should have you back. Yep. I feel like Dr. Lee could have a fair crack at this, and Randall, you as well. So we'll put you on the reserves list for when we have
1: Wayne, get a chemistry question in there for A.
0: Yeah. But guys, have a lovely afternoon. All right.
2: Thank you so much, guys.
0: Oh, boy.
1: Ooh, I didn't expect that.
0: No, that is the outstanding A question at the moment. Which U.S. band had a number one hit with I Don't Want to Miss a Thing?
1: Armageddon.
0: Yeah, that was the movie, right?
1: Theme song for Armageddon.
0: Liv Tyler was in it and her dad sang the song.
1: Her dad sang the song, she was in it.
0: Trying to think where else we got it down to that
1: playing
0: was
1: around with Zoo
0: trouble.
1: Biscuits with Ben Affleck.
0: The rest of these are all looking okay. Yesterday's E question is still on the list. Boxburg, Benoni Springs and Kempton make up which area?
1: Really?
0: That is the E question. Outstanding. And then we are still waiting for question number 19. What is the name of the guy who scored the first goal for South Africa against Mexico in the World Cup 2010?
1: It's a crime against South Africa, the fact that that question, somebody got there and didn't get the answer.
0: Yeah, we want his first name, not the Chabalala, that bit we know. What was the gentleman's first name? So those three questions outstanding. Tomorrow, Couples Palooza again. If you've got someone smart in your life and you think the two of you can crack it, send us your name and the word quiz to the WhatsApp line 084 850 942.

0: It's Lionel Richie, My Destiny, on The Drive with Rob and Roz. Music still on the way from Sia, from Loreen. Did mention we'll do a throwback from Mojo. That's coming up as well. Also in a moment, so I'll give you some details on the Quick Art competition. There is 4,000 Rand as a cash prize on our show and on Breakfast with Martin Bester every single day this week. And then there's 150,000 Rand overseas holiday. And you can pick a hot or a cold destination.
1: Which one are you going for, hot or cold? I know I'm going cold.
0: I've just had a winter. I want a hot destiny, but it's going to be summer soon. So, I don't know, Tap.
1: I go cold.
0: Like Antarctica cold, or do you want to go skiing?
1: No. Like Canada, like Rocky Mountains, Calgary kind of vibe.
0: You want to go fishing with
1: Switzerland,
0: bears?
1: Yeah, something like that.
0: Okay. Ankle Tap wants to go bear fishing. Let you decide your own holiday. Listen, speaking of bears and fish, we had a quick chat yesterday afternoon. In case you missed it, it's up on the website at the moment. At the end of November, there is a Southern Hemisphere Biodiversity Day coming. Okay. I say day. It's a weekend. And they want you to go out and photograph every single natural living thing around you and upload it onto this app.
1: So basically just share my mother's iCloud.
0: Bro, literally. Bugs, beetles, creatures,
1: you know, the other day,
0: rats,
1: the typical
0: birds.
1: Can you fix my phone? Something, and it was a storage issue, right? So a phone has run out of memory.
0: Yeah.
1: So I'm like, Mom, you need to delete some pictures. That's the problem. Went through her camera roll, and it is exactly what you spoke about. There's a pretty leaf in the garden. There's 4 photos of it.
0: There we go.
1: There's a ladybug there. There's 4 photos of it.
0: So if your mother is also David Attenborough, this is the opportunity

0: for you. Apparently, South Africans cracked the highest in the whole of the Southern Hemisphere. We uploaded last year more than 100,000 photographs of stuff. And the nice thing is, you don't need to know what it is. You can upload it to the app and the clever people there
1: will tell you what it
0: will
1: is.
0: Will tell you what it is.
1: Oh, don't let my mom
0: hear
1: that. And
0: they'll count them. So the article is up on the website. I saw it for the first time this week. I just wanted to share because I know so many people who love Jacaranda FM, myself included, love getting out into the bush, love wildlife and all that kind of stuff. So now we can go and put Ankle Tap's mom's phone camera to use.
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1: All right, I do have an accident in central Pretoria. This is coming off the highway or trying to get onto the highway near Nelson Mandela Drive. It is affecting traffic from Fisagi, from Gutsa Street, and then all the way down. I'm seeing queuing traffic down to Jeff Masemola Street. It's the accident itself is right opposite the mall over there. I'm just trying to think what near the Superfly. So as you get round onto the M2, expect heavy delays over there. Some slow moving traffic in the east side of Pretoria. It's slow between Linwood and Rigel. This is southbound and then northbound as well. Up from Centurion, from the Flying Saucer up to Rigel, you can expect heavy delays over there. And then a broken down vehicle in Swartkop. This is on Lenshen Avenue, causing very, very heavy delays coming from Pretoria Central. So up towards about Melkbos. I'm not sure. There is a broken down vehicle. Not sure if it's an accident, but it is looking very, very slow.
0: In Joburg, everything through the Crown Interchange, Mike 1 southbound, Mike 2 not Ayoba at all. Similar story in through Galilee's coming from the N3 or the R24 N12, trying to get down towards Van Buren at the moment. That highway luckily starting to look a bit better than it was. There's a crash on the R21 southbound near East Rand Mall. Everything there is running a bit slow, as are all of the areas getting out from Greenstone towards Edenvale. Doesn't matter which major route you use around there, they're all going to be slow. Happy to tell you the Western Bypass starting to look better. Four ways are very slow. All the main approaches from Bryanston Drive, basically Winnie Mandela, northbound is going to be slow. And then Hendrik Potgieter past Cradlestone, both directions starting to look busy. And a lot of queuing traffic up Robert Broom coming from Vilru Park Sekant out Rangeview. So it is going to be slow there. Anything else? 084-850-0942. Stay tuned. We'll give you those quick art details. You can pick yourself a hot or a cold holiday, potentially to the value of 150,000 rand.
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1: New one from BTS called Swim on the Drive with Rob and Roz, one of the biggest songs in the whole world right now. If you would like to win yourself 4,000 Rand, courtesy of our friends at Quick Arts and The Shots at 150,000 Rand's worth of overseas holiday, all you got to do between now and 6 o'clock is listen out for a musical clue. It's going to be a little snippet of a song that's going to have to do with either being hot or cold.
0: Okay.
1: Something to do with the temperature. That'll be your clue to then send us the word Quickots. Quickot.
0: And it wasn't BTS Swim, no matter how warm or cold the water was.
1: No. Yesterday, for example, was Ice Ice Baby.
0: I get you.
1: Nice and obvious.
0: So it could be either hot or cold.
1: Hot or cold.
0: Okay.
1: So keep an ear out for that when you hear it. Quickots. Quickot. To the WhatsApp line 0848500942. Follow the prompts. It'll ask you to name that song that got you to send in the message. If you get it right, it'll put you in the list of people to call back. We'll pick someone. Someone is going to win 4,000 Rand and a slot at that 150,000 Rand overseas holiday.
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0: It's the song that won Eurovision a couple of years ago, Loreen. It's called Tattoo on the Drive with Rob and Roz. 4,000 Rand courtesy of Quick Art. On the way, one of my favorite disco-y tunes coming up after the news. But right now, Chanel standing by now with the highlight headlines. Almost said highlights. That's not what Chanel does.
1: I'll give you a quick little highlights on the road, if you'd like. Some slow-moving traffic out in Midrand, Vorna Valley. We now have an accident on New Road. On Allendale Road. This is slowing things down. It's just before Mall of Africa.
2: 17 verdagtes wat verbind word met die Kaping Syndikaat is in Orange Farm in die syde van Johannesburg in hegtenis geneem. 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
2: $1 kos R15.95, die euro R18.62 en 'n pond R21.75. Goud verhandel teen $4,640.95 per fyn ons. Ek, Chanel September, terug met meer nuus om 6.
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5: Karabo Peter with your latest sport update. There's a busy night of Betway Premiership action headlined by Mamelodi Sundowns against AmaZulu at Loftus Versfeld. The reigning CAF champions have so far won two of their three matches, while AmaZulu remain unbeaten. In more encounters, Golden Arrows will face Stellenbosch, while Polokwane City host an inform Milford, and Richards Bay take on Kaizer Chiefs in another clash. And moving abroad, Real Madrid are looking to build on their first La Liga win of the season when they host Real Sociedad tonight. Now, Jose Mourinho's side beat Espanyol 2-1 the last time they went out and will be looking for another 3 points at the Santiago Bernabeu Stadium. And in some transfer news, Manchester City have broken the record for the most expensive teenager in Premier League history. Now, the 18-year-old Moroccan midfielder Ayoub Bouadi has joined from Lille on a reported €100 million, signing a 5-year deal with the champions. But here's Bouadi on joining City.
6: Yes, I think it was the right time because I was good in Lille. I felt very good, but it was the moment for me to step over. And coming in City was, I think, the right things to do. And I'm really happy and proud to be here.
5: And finally, the Sharks 15 and Vodacom Bulls close out their Currie Cup pool campaigns at Kings Park on Friday, with both sides looking to finish strongly. Now, the Vodacom Bulls currently find themselves 8th on the table and the Sharks just above them in 7th position. Karabo Peter for Jaka Sports.

0: It is Somber before that. And before that, Mojo and Lady Hear Me Tonight on The Drive with Robin Ross. It's the one that's sandwiched in the middle that I really want to know about.
1: I heard what you did there.
0: Dion in Pretoria, where's Ghanet?
2: Goedankie yourself, Rob.
0: Baie goedankie, dude. Wat was die liekie tussen die twee gewees? Die snippet wat jy gehoor het.
2: It's getting hot in here.
0: It's getting hot in here, my bro. And courtesy of Quick Hots and Jacaranda FM, Hot in Here is getting you 4,000 rand.
2: Yes, that's wonderful.
0: As a makkelijke ding op 'n Woensdag, né?
2: Ja, dat kan nie makkelijker as dit gewees het.
0: Yeah, dude, in die dag na beide, 'n bietjie extra in die sak ook.
1: What a pleasure.
0: What a pleasure.
1: I'd love to know from you if you do end up winning the 150,000 rand. Overseas holiday. Would you go hot or cold?
0: Yeah.
2: No, I'm going cold.
0: Oh, you're going cold?
1: He doesn't want it to be hot in here.
0: Oh no.
1: I agree.
0: I don't know what I would do if you gave me the choice. I don't know.
1: I'd be happy either way. Even if you told me which one I had to pick, I'd still be happy.
0: Listen, 150,000 rands worth of holiday, I would take.
2: You can't complain.
0: Precis, bro. Listen, well, that 4,000 rand courtesy of Quickart and your number one feel-good station, Jacaranda FM, is yours. Your name is also officially in the draw for that holiday. So we're holding thumbs for you, my friend. Good luck.
1: Legend.
2: Thanks, man.
0: Thanks, Dion. Lekker middag, my bro.
2: Okay, for your work, alright.
0: Nice. So he's a winner. There's four more opportunities to win. Tomorrow morning, breakfast with Martin Bester. Tomorrow afternoon with us again. Then again, Friday morning and Friday afternoon. After which, we will pick someone for that 150,000 rand overseas trip. 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
9: Still, unfortunately, some slow-moving traffic in Joburg at this stage. Western Bypass, Rivonia towards Four Ways is busy. Winnie Mandela through the Design Quarter. There's some roadworks near Monty, so all of that is going to feel very busy. The Western Bypass, the rest of it looking pretty good. Mike 1 down towards Crown from Jan Smuts and Empire starting to look a bit better as well. Sandton has relaxed itself. And the N3 is now just the stretch really between Galilee's and Van der Beeren going south. Unfortunately, the R24 is still queuing to get onto the N12 from the airport side. And speaking of which, north of OR Tambo on the R21 heading back towards Pretoria, there's a crash just after the Benoni off-ramp. It's queuing basically from Pomona at this stage.
10: Pretoria is looking very, very good, actually. As someone who's heading there myself, I'm very chilled. There is an accident now near the Tshwane University of Technology that is on Vanderhoof Road. Some traffic now piling up from Skiermans Avenue, but nothing too hectic. It's just the highway. So the M1, we've got an accident near Eskom Pahlele, near the Tshwane Market, and that's where I'm seeing the worst of the traffic, but it's all northbound traffic up past Apis Rivier, and then also the N1 in Pretoria east side, a little bit of traffic just after the Flying Saucer interchange up towards Wolferspruit, and as you pass Castle Gate coming off the R21, if that's how you're trying to get into Pretoria east near Oorskool Waterkloof, a little bit of traffic over there. But if you spot something, please let us help everybody. So it's 084 850 0942. Send it through.

0: It's Mikasa. It's Jiga on the Drive with Rob and Roz. Coming up on 6 o'clock tonight, there's a list doing the rounds at the moment. The slang words that South Africans search for the most to explain what on earth the children are saying.
1: And you know what? There's many. I've looked at this list. There's many that I, at some point, have had to pull out the Google.
0: You know what's number 9 on this list of the most searched slang terms? It's the one that our president was using the other day.
2: Thank you for being here, and I say clock it, clock it.
1: I wonder if he had to Google it. He says that the kids taught it to him, eh?
0: Is that what his claim was?
1: I think his claim was that his kids have taught him clock it. I read somewhere that in the polls amongst the youngsters, the Gen Zs, he's gone up significantly since saying clock it.
0: One phrase, and here we are.
1: Clock it,
0: sir. It was so funny. I saw an Instagram post the other day, and the caption under it was something the president had said. And it was like, we really love Cyril. Ramaphosa's the problem. lots of things on this list. Number 1, what is the most searched slang term in South Africa? It's probably to do with the fact that Kurt Darren made it a song title.
1: 667.
0: Yeah, we know that one.
1: And funnily enough, there's also a breakdown of by region, by province.
0: Yeah.
1: And only one province came up as the number one thing that they searched was 6-7. And it was the Northern Cape.
0: Fair enough.
1: So all the dunnies in Kimberley were like, that's it, Kurt?
0: Which is one on this list that you didn't know?
1: I did not know. Coming in at number 19 on the list. And I've seen this, okay? It's OOMF. In my interpretation, I read that as oomph. Now, I come from the generation where when you say someone has oomph, it's like spunk. Like they've got oomph. They've got vuma. No. Because my niece corrected me the other day. I used it and she was like, that's not what it means. Had to Google it. And it stands for one of my followers.
0: Or one of my friends, yeah.
1: Or one of my friends.
0: So it's an O-O-M-F abbreviation. OOMF did something.
1: OOMF did something.
0: OOMF looking hot, which is the way the internet normally
1: and
0: is.
1: And I'm going,
0: that's where
1: oomph,
0: it originally
1: looking
0: sort
1: hot.
0: Of started.
1: Ooh, okay, I thought they were doing a little bit of like
0: and
1: sound effects.
0: Has maxing entered your life yet? I quite like it.
1: Okay, no, I've never heard that in my life. What is maxing? The only maxing I do is of my credit card.
0: Oh, the correct.
1: And monthly.
0: You are money maxing.
1: Okay. But is it I'm getting a lot of money or I'm wasting a lot of money?
0: It's either or. It depends on how you want to use it.
1: Okay, so
0: I would like in my life to be sleep maxing. I would like to be sleep maxing, but currently I'm broke maxing and stress maxing. So I would like to be holiday maxing.
1: No cap there, cur. No cap there, cur.
0: Very nice.
1: Tap. Things are looking bird for you.
0: So, if we could recommend one on this list.
1: Mandem's not sleeping.
0: If it's not the president.
2: Thank you for being here, and I say clock it, clock it.
0: May we recommend you go and max the rest of your life.
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25: Johannesburg 21, Pretoria 22, Rustenburg môre op na 25 grade.
1: We've got another accident on Waterfall Drive. This is right near Curro Waterfall. Expect delays.
26: Karabo Peter with your sport headlines. Mamelodi Sundowns headline tonight's Betway Premiership action against AmaZulu. And the Williams sisters are back together and will play at the US Open Women's Double.
25: Ons begin in Nepal en die Toerisme Raad het bevestig dat talle Suid-Afrikaners onder honderde toeriste is wat vermis word. Dit volg na kitsvloede, ten minste 95 mense is dood.
27: It's understood over 400 tourists, most of them foreign nationals, are still out of contact following the disaster. Among them are four South African nationals. The Nepal Tourism Board says it's working with tourist police and other stakeholders to verify the whereabouts and the safety status of travellers who were travelling in or through the affected areas. It says the information is being verified and cross-checked in coordination with travel agencies, guides, local authorities and security agencies. Nepal's Prime Minister Birendra Shah has urged the Himalayan nation to stand united after the devastating flood. Tsakani Mhlongo, Newswatch.
25: Die vermeende kriminele meesterbrein, Vusi Musikant Matlala, was vandag terug in die getuienisstoel by die Midlanga Kommissie van Ondersoek. En hy het weer eens sy reg teen selfinkriminasie ingeroep. En Anasasi Magobo het meer hieroor.
0: Matlala told the commission that he was uncomfortable answering questions about his relationship with Sinona, saying the same questions have been put to him by police investigators.
2: I rather choose to remain silent because I do not know what is the intention of that question.
0: But Commissioner Sandile Khumalo told Matlala that the refusal to answer questions is making it difficult for them to get to the bottom of allegations against him.
4: If you elect not to give your side of the story, having been invited to come here, the only evidence we have is the evidence of those people who implicate you.
0: Anastasi Mokhobu for Jacaranda News Watch in Pretoria.
25: Die polisie en sy wetstoepassingsvennote het in aparte voorvalle op Oortambo internasionale lughawe beslag gelê op dwelms ter waarde van ongeveer 200 miljoen rand.
5: The vigilance of our members at this strategic port of entry ought to be commended. On a monthly basis, we continue to intercept large quantities of drugs and disrupt the activities of drug mules. These successes send a strong message that we will not allow South Africa to be used as a transit point or market for illicit drugs.
25: Dit aan die polisie sa Atlanta Mate. Nog nie sa die buitenland, minstens 15 babas is dood tydens 'n brand by die Pakistan Instituut vir Mediese Wetenskappe. 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Sy was 80 jaar oud. In typiese Dolly Parton styl deel sy van haar laaste woorde.
6: Now I am just who I am. I'm not always nice. There are times I don't feel good and there are some people that just really get under your skin and there are times when I can tell you where to put it. I don't lose my temper often, but I use it. I am a girl of many colors. I don't want to be vanilla. I want to be Rocky Road. I want everybody to know that I'm all those colors.
25: Sy het met CBS 60 Minutes Australia gepraat. 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

0: It's Lizzo, still bad on the drive with Rob and Roz. Michael Jackson before that with Beat It, some Taylor Swift, I Knew It, I Knew You, and Bruno Mars and 24K Magic. Normally this time of the evening we do a question of the day, but some more celebrity news has just come through.
1: Some sad one, sad celebrity news at that.
0: It was Hayden Panettiere last week.
1: Correct.
0: And then yesterday we heard of the passing of Dolly Parton at age 80. And someone else, it came out in the last 15 or so
1: while
0: minutes.
1: While you've been sitting in traffic.
0: Yeah, passed away at age 80. Tim Curry, he of Rocky Horror Picture Show fame, Dr. Frankenfurter.
2: It's just a jump to the left. And then a step to the right. With your hands on your hips.
0: This was an iconic role for him. He also played, and I had completely forgotten about it.
1: I hope you're going to say the one that I was about to say is underrated.
0: Well, say which one you think is underrated.
1: Home Alone.
0: He was in Home Alone. You are correct.
1: He was in Home Alone.
0: He was in Home Alone. He was Mr. Hector, the hotel concierge. He was also Pennywise the clown in the original It.
1: Yes, he was.
0: It's wild how many different roles the man has had over the years. But yeah, age 80, apparently health has not been good for a while now. But yes, Tim Curry, they say what? The conspiracy is you always get bad celebrity news in threes.
1: So that means it's done now, right?
0: Fingers crossed. Hayden Panettiere, Dolly Parton yesterday, and rest in peace, Tim Curry.
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5: I think you and Martin should do it together. Come on.
4: We keep our moustaches, we make that blonde as well.
5: Come on, you're in, right?
6: Okay, Martin, I'm in.
4: Who else is in? Jean-René, you say, wie is nou saam met jou volgend?
6: Mara is al my verloofde.
4: Wanneer trouw jy?
6: Die 28ste November.
4: Marissa, goeiemôre, hoe gaan dit?
7: Môre julle, hoe gaan dit?
4: Lekker, dankie.
7: Are you
4: excited about the big day in November?
7: Ja, nee, baie. 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
6: Ons het so baie conference in die bokke. 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
7: Ach, niks. Okay.
4: Should be fine. Oh, picture for life.
7: Ek dink ons gaan wen. 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Ek dink so.
4: Het jy ooit al gepicture as 'n blond?
7: Oh, my aarde, nee.
3: Breakfast with Martin Bester. Weekday mornings from 6 to 9. Jacaranda Newswatch traffic in 90 seconds.
0: Much better on the streets of Johannesburg. Still a bit slow down the N3. Stationary vehicle near Van Buren. Not nearly as bad as it has been the rest of the week. Mike 1 southbound is just a double-decker section that is a bit busy. Four Ways has calmed down nicely. The design quarter might be a bit slow. And then across on the west rand side of thing, on Dekkers at CR Swart, there's an accident there near Princess Crossing. It's causing some trouble all directions, but it shouldn't take you too long to get through.
1: Pretoria side, there's nothing really that's busy other than, and I don't know, maybe you can let us know if there is an incident there, but Pier van Reinveld, it is slow all the way up Pier van Reinveld from about Van der Spey Road and then all the way down past the highway to Herzog Avenue. So I'm not sure if it's roadworks or if there's an accident, but take note of that. Little bit of traffic going past Castle Gate, coming off the R21 towards Solomon Mahlangu, and then a little bit of traffic on Rubenstein as you head up towards the sort of Garsfontein Road.
0: Anything else? 084-850-0942. One more full traffic update coming up before 7.
8: I like it loud. 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Can you put out?
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0: Tones and I, David Guetta, Teddy Swims, Gone, Gone, Gone. Before that, Tasha Blackster and Fade to Black. Chanel standing by with the news.
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0: In the traffic, Pretoria, Transurani, WF and Komo, nog baie, baie besig daar, same as yesterday afternoon. There's a crash on the R55 northbound heading up towards Olivenhout Bush from Blue Hills. And in Joburg, there is an accident at the moment. It is on the Western Bypass heading from Winnie Mandela down towards Malibongwe.
6: We start with news just in. Tim Curry, the English actor best known for his performance in the cult classic musical film The Rocky Horror Picture Show, has died at the age of 80. Curry, who had struggled with his health for more than a decade after a debilitating stroke, died at his home in Los Angeles. Now, tributes are still pouring in for music icon Dolly Parton, who died in Tennessee yesterday. She, too, was 80. Cancer was revealed as the cause of death. And Brazilian Foreign Minister Mario Vieira says a multi-sectoral Brazilian trade mission is in South Africa to explore mutually beneficial relationships and opportunities. He was speaking during the 8th South Africa-Brazil Joint Commission in Pretoria. Now for the latest business news, and Renier van Sail has the latest.
7: Looking at global markets, US markets opened relatively unchanged earlier today after US GDP growth for the second quarter remained unrevised at 1.5%. Now markets are much rather laser focused on Nvidia's results, which is due later today. Now Nvidia should give investors a clearer indication of the latest demand trends for chips used in artificial intelligence applications. And then Meta Platforms, the owner of Facebook, has agreed to pay up to $16.7 billion and make major changes to both Facebook and Instagram to settle claims by US states. The states allege that the platforms were designed to be addictive to children, misled users about their safety, and improperly collected children's personal data.
6: A dollar's trading at 15 Rand 95, a euro at 18 Rand 61, and a pound at 21 Rand 74. Gold's trading at $4,650.40 per fine ounce. I'm Chanel September, back at 7.
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9: Karabo Peter with your latest sport update. A busy night of Betway Premiership action, which is headlined by Mamelodi Sundowns against AmaZulu at Loftus Versfeld. The reigning CAF champion holders have won two of their three matches so far, while AmaZulu remain unbeaten. But let's hear from the Sundowns coach, Miguel Cardoso.
10: Sundowns players play always with the heart because they know what it is to represent this club and the greatness that is to represent this institution. So the question is how much heart you can put in a moment you are playing, obviously.
9: In some other fixtures, Golden Arrows face Stellenbosch, Polokwane City host Milford FC, and Richards Bay take on Kaizer Chiefs. And looking at some transfer news, Tottenham are reportedly set to bring in another Manchester City player, with Omar Mamouche heading to North London on loan. The deal includes an obligation to buy the Egypt forward for around £60 million next year. And in tennis, the Williams sisters are back together. Venus and Serena will play in the women's doubles at the US Open in their first Grand Slam outing after 4 years. The last time the Williams sisters teamed up at a slam was at the 2022 US Open, in what was Serena's final tournament before she stepped away from tennis. The two-time winners in the women's doubles title in New York were handed a wild card entry by the United States Tennis Association. And in case you've missed it, South African paddler Hamish Lovemore is looking to make his mark on the world stage at this week's World Championship in Poland, with his sights set beyond just a medal. He's also looking to use the event as part of his journey towards the 2028 Los Angeles Olympics. Karabo Peter for Checker Sports.

0: It is Seal. It's Crazy on the Drive with Robin Ross. Man I Need before that from Olivia Dean. Listen, it's Park Live this weekend, by the way. It's such a good lineup as well. Teeks, Good Neighbours, Will Lindley, Matthew Mole, Neon Dreams, Nasty C, and loads more. There's loads of incredible food. The vibes are going to be good. It's all going down on Sunday.
1: It's such a like a venue as well. I do love going out to Emerentia side for a day jaw.
0: Yeah, Mark's Park is where it's going to be. Spring is officially here. Our very own Alex J will be at Mark's Park broadcasting live from 10 until 2 in the afternoon on Sunday, so you get to hear some of the vibes. Go and catch up with Al if you are going to go through to the event. Tickets are on Howler at the moment. Park Live Josie 2026. It's brought to you by Breakout Events, Time Out Johannesburg, and Jacaranda FM, your number one feel-good station.
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0: Joburg Road's looking pretty good. Winnie Mandelath past Monte Cassino. There are some roadworks there at the moment, so that bit of the design quarter is still busy. West Rand side, there's a crash on Ontdekker, so it doesn't call it in CR Swart. Dalk bietjie stadig daar op die oomblik. And happy to tell you that across the central parts of Joburg and the East Rand, I can't see anything that should cause too much trouble.
1: Most of the traffic in Pretoria is all on the west side of Pretoria. It's that R55. Still quite busy on Transoranje. The traffic starts at about Kwagga and then all the way up to WF and Gormo, and then even further up, some congestion southbound coming down through Danville near Morkel Street. Other than that, it's all looking good. CBD is all right. We still just have one broken down vehicle. That is on Nanasita Street, but it shouldn't affect you too much. As for the N1, it's all good. From Centurion up to Atterbury is all smooth sailing, both northbound and southbound. So stay safe. One last accident out in Fairy Glen. This is at the intersection between Atterbury and Oberon Street, but not causing too much traffic right there near the Fairy Glen Life Hospital. Other than that, we'll have more traffic for you tomorrow.
0: Yep. Felicity Reakin on Breakfast with Martin Bester. Don't miss it.

0: It's Marshmallow and Halsey and Be Kind. And that brings us to the end of The Drive with Rob and Roz.
1: Yes, thanks for having me once again. It's always like a hangout.
0: Yeah, Tappy's going to be in for the rest of the week. Shane Hunter looking after you between 7 and 10 tonight. By the way, Lotto Star always gives you something to talk about. One lucky winner walked away with 200,000 Rand on Lotto Star's Aish from a 10 Rand spin. The question is, will you be the next one lost for words? You can spin now on Lotto Star's exclusive slotteries. 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
5: 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For the little one is, you need to take a bit more care of them. You know what, they do not really understand what it's about. You just tell them they are battling a bit with reading and it's not something that they did wrong. It's something that they've inherited and now we need to work on it.
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9: Johannesburg 21, Pretoria 22, Emalahleni 20. Build One South Africa says it will contest 24 municipalities in five provinces in this year's local government elections. South Africans head to the polls on the 4th of November. Here's Bosa leader Musi Maimane.
10: What we've got to do is take power, come back to our communities and ensure that the people who represent us are honest, ethical, competent. And I can promise you, I will bring those people professionally to ensure that South Africa is served by the best in a local municipality and is able to deliver the sort of change that we need.
9: Now, the Centre for Development and Enterprise alleges the City of Johannesburg is spending more money on employees while infrastructure investment has fallen sharply. This was revealed in a second report released by the advocacy group titled Joburg's Broken Budget. Faith Moody says more.
11: The CDE says employee-related cost increased from 8.6 billion rand in 2014 to 2015 to 20.7 billion rand in 2024 to 2025. The advocacy group says this happened while infrastructure investment roughly split over the past decade and fell by nearly 70% per person. The report links the decline to deteriorating roads, water systems, substations, and other essential infrastructure. Faith Mudise, Jacaranda News Watch.
9: At the Midlango Commission of Inquiry today, businessman Vusi Musikant Matlala told the commission that former KwaZulu-Natal Hawks head General Lesetsha Senona encouraged him to challenge the cancellation of his SAPS contracts. Matlala confirmed that Senona advised him to seek legal assistance and pursue an interdict against the termination.
12: He had an interest in your contract continuing, isn't that so?
13: There's nothing for him to have interest in the contract, but he knows that I need the contract, so that was his advice to me, in my best interests.
12: Yeah. So you're saying he was looking after your interests? That's how you're describing his involvement, if I can use a different word. Okay.
9: The Nepal Tourism Board has confirmed several South Africans among hundreds of tourists to remain unaccounted for after flash floods hit the Nepal-Tibet border. At least 95 people have been killed. For more, go to our website, jacarandafm.com. Click on news. In news abroad, France and Saudi Arabia have signed a memorandum of understanding for a 6 billion euro Saudi investment. This is to create three theme parks near Paris, including one expected to be a manga-themed. That's according to the office. Now, in earlier breaking news, Tim Curry, the English actor best known for his performance in the cult classic musical film The Rocky Horror Picture Show, has died at the age of 80. Curry, who had struggled with his health for more than a decade after a stroke, died at his home in Los Angeles. Tributes are also continuing to pour in for music icon Dolly Parton, who died in Tennessee yesterday. She too was 80. Cancer was earlier revealed as the cause of death. And finally, a Vietnamese woman is suing the city council for discrimination over access to public toilets. She complained that women must pay to use cubicles while men can use it for free. According to her lawyer, Petra Labak, the fact that some public facilities offer free urinals for men creates inequality between the sexes. That's it from myself, Chanel September, and the news team. Visit jacarandfm.com for more.

That's a little bit of Maloko right here on Jack Rander. Of course, your number one feel-good station is called Sing It Back. Hey, good evening, everybody. Myself, Shane Hunter, in for Danny Painter tonight. And hey, it's going to be a cool night. We're halfway through the week. A lot of things happening in and around the world, but that's okay. Nothing complicated tonight, I promise you. 3 hours of good music, bit of company, and it's just going to be me and you. So whatever you're doing, get settled in. You might be driving home. Just drive safe, turn the volume up. And yeah, let's just spend time together. 084-8500-942. If you've got anything cool you want to say, maybe you just want to say hi. Hey, we can do that. Miguel in the mix here. It's called Sweet.

0: There's some Nico and Vince for you right here on Jack Ren. It's called Am I Wrong? Hey, how you guys doing? We are halfway through the week, and I got to tell you, it feels pretty good to be here. Myself, Shane, in for Danny tonight. Yeah, so man, a little bit of sad news at Mr. Tim Curry today. Yesterday was Dolly Parton. But you know what? They left us some good legacies. They left us a lot of good things as well. I mean, Tim was in all sorts of weird and wonderful characters and things like that. And you absolutely love it. And just, by the way, so the movie, I know they spoke about it in the last show. Mr. Macaulay Culkin himself, it's actually his birthday today, former child actor, obviously best known for Kevin McAllister in the Home Alone franchise, turns 46 today. Did you know, and I didn't know this, in 2013, he became the lead singer of a Velvet Underground band called Pizza Underground. I didn't know he could sing. Look at that, eh? Little bit of useless information for you. All the music headed your way, whatever you're doing. If you're driving, make sure you keep it safe. I'm here to keep you company, and it's going to be just one of those cool, easy, and lovely Wednesdays. So stick around.
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0: Don't you just love it? That's Alvaro Lee Cole. SA music at its best. It's called Fool. Right here on Jacaranda. I got to tell you, so there's so many good things that we have to look forward to, obviously as part of Jacaranda as well. I mean, okay, besides that, I mean, we're playing rugby and Saturday, of course, kickoff at 5 o'clock. And I mean, what about Sunday? What are you guys doing on Sunday? I tell you what, stick around because I'm going to give you some really, really cool information. So if you have got plans, cancel them, okay? Because I'm going to be there as well. In actual fact, a lot of the Jacaranda team. Other things as well, I mean, it's so lekker. I mean, you get to rub shoulders with All Black greats, Christian Cullen, as well as Andrew Mertens. I mean, Springbok heroes are going to be there, Stephen Kitchoff, as well as Joel Stransky. And, of course, Mr. Mark Fish and many more sporting legends. Now, what is it all about? It is the biggest charity golf day ever at the legendary Blair Athol Golf Estate. Now, it's all happening on the 2nd of September for World Class Golf, and you get to support an incredible cause as well. 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All one word. Don't miss out. It's going to be a goodie.
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0: That's the queen over there right now. That's Beyonce right here on Jacaranda. It's called Cuff It. Cuff It Up. Hey, listen, so I did promise you, right, if you got plans on Saturday, Sunday, right, you got to cancel them all because obviously we know that the rugby's happening on Saturday. Out of curiosity, I think we played an exceptional game yesterday, the Lions. So well done to the Lions. Big ups to you guys. But what about Saturday? Have you guys got any predictions? Why don't you let me know what you think is going to happen? 0848500942. And then the big one, of course, on Sunday now, cancel those plans. Like I said, I'm going to drill it into you. Of course, Park Live is happening and it's going to be one of those amazing days. I'll be there. In actual fact, a lot of the Jacaranda team will be there as well. So come say hi to us. Obviously, spring is calling and Park Live Jersey is back. It's as simple as that. It's happening this Sunday, the 30th of August. Now, you can also catch Alex J broadcasting live from Marks Park, Emerentia, from 2 till 10. From 10 till 2, look at that. Tongue twisters over there. Listen, you can literally get ready for an unforgettable day. There's going to be lots of music, great food, incredible vibes. I mean, the Teaks is going to be there, Good Neighbors, Will Lindley, Matthew Mole, Neon Dreams, Nasty C, and many, many more. So go and get your tickets right now on Howler. Go and check it out, okay? Of course, it is Park Live Josie 2026 in association with Breakout Events, Time Out Johannesburg, as well as Jacaranda FM, your number one feel-good station. It's going to be such a goodie. I am super, super excited for it. And, well, in actual fact, my whole family, so the missus is going to be coming with, as well as the kiddles. So it's open to absolutely everyone. It's going to be so nice. So, yeah, man, I hope we see you there. It's going to be a goodie.
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I even remember this music video. That's New Radicals. You get what you give, right here on Jacaranda. Hey, your number one feel-good station, myself, Shane Hunter, in for Danny Painter this evening. She'll be back again. Don't stress. Right, so we already know what we're going to be doing on Sunday. It's going to be remarkably awesome. Everybody's going to be there. Come shake hands. Come say, how's it? What about Saturday? Where are you watching the rugby? Why are you watching? Oh, well, we all know why you're watching the rugby. But I thought I'd kind of throw this one out there. 084-850-942. What are your predictions? I mean, now you get to act as like the guru of predictions. Let me know. Quentin's already WhatsApped in and said, we are definitely turning the tables this weekend. It's going to be 40-18. I like that one. I'm kind of like going for like a, you know, 12, 13, 15 vibe. Yeah, I think that's where I'm going to sit. Obviously to the bokeh, but what is your prediction? I think it'll be quite interesting, wouldn't it? If we played anything like the Lions played yesterday, we wouldn't be risking it all, would we? No, we wouldn't. Here's some Bruno Mars for you. Coming up to 8:15, whatever you're doing, hopefully you're relaxing a little bit. Home already, you beat all of us to it. Well, that's just fine.

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4: 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In like gin.
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10: I got to tell you, I absolutely love it. So who's going to be dyeing their hair? Do you know what I mean? Ons sien al die boodskappe wat hier so deurkom. Esther sê hulle weet nie wat ons weet nie. Listen, I stand strong in that. Heidi, as well as Molife, says, well, listen, general consensus about the rugby score is that we are going to win this weekend. So it's all happening in Cape Town. Kickoff, obviously, at 5. It's going to be wet. It's going to be rainy. It's going to be cold. But hey, listen, I think we're going to have the upper hand there. Why do you, I don't know, what are your plans for the rugby? I'm definitely going to be enjoying it with a bit of a braai. I know last time they played, I was on air and I went and joined the local boys at the local pub. And I got to tell you, the guys get into it like absolutely ridiculous. I actually wish I was one of those kind of like, you know, unprofessional but very vocal coaches, if you want to call it that, or the referee, and I love them. What about your favorite referee at home? I'm sure everybody's got one. Why don't you let me know about him as well? 0848500942. It is myself, Shane Hunter, in for Danny Painter this evening, and it is a beautiful evening so far.
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0: Dis Lewis Capaldi en Stay Love. Net voor dit was man ons eie Martin Beste en Ross met Angel. Gotta love it. So Gerrit sê vir my, na een tante jare terug was daar een weggekry? Ek dink so. Baie goed, hy het nie die uitlanders se nonsens gevat nie, maar ook baie regverdig, weet nie waar hy is nou nie. So, also another one coming through. Shane, do you remember rugby in the 1980s? Now, I know that there's a social media post that's running around. It's quite cool. Well, when I say quite cool, I mean it's like, dit is wanneer die manne rugby gespeel het. Now, this is exactly the WhatsApp that's coming through. And I mean, those guys were crazy. And obviously, the rules have changed and they are now to better probably the safety. Definitely the safety of the players. But either way, referees, they're out there. They're doing their job, you know. Quentin says he doesn't have a favorite because they pretty much all suck. These days, the ref, he's just the guy that blows the whistle to be and pretty much needs to be advised by everybody else. Well, listen, I don't think you're wrong there. But either way, your predictions have come through. And yes, one or two are rooting for the All Blacks. And listen, you are absolutely allowed to. I don't know. I'm still going to stick to the sort of like 12-15 kind of vibe. Not talking 95 World Cup yet at all. No, absolutely not. But I will be craving that game and I'm going to look forward to it. Absolutely. Talking about cravings, just by the way, whether you're craving all these lovely things in life like Krispy Kreme, while they have the perfect treat waiting for you. It's from the iconic original glazed donut to up to 16 melt-in-your-mouth donut varieties. 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Ooh, that sounds good. 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

0: That's Ronan Keating, former frontman of Boyzone, right here on Jacaranda. It's called Life is a Roller Coaster. And net voor dit was Zoe met Insecure Macy's. 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

That's Gracie Abrams, right here on Jacaranda, and it's called That's So True. Just before that, a little bit of James Blunt. Actually born James Blount. I wonder if that was his born or government name. Well, I wonder why he chose that one. Obviously with your beautiful. Now, have you noticed something? Oh, hang on a second. There we go. I had to lean over and pick this up over there. Have you noticed that America, right? Everyone's got their own opinions about it, but they will find absolutely any excuse to celebrate pretty much anything. And it's just like today's celebration is their National Toilet Paper Day. Yes, you heard me right. They've literally got a day that celebrates toilet paper. And this is how it reads. I mean, National Toilet Paper Day rolls around every August 26th, recognizing an essential item we often take for granted. I promise you, I have never, ever in my entire life taken toilet paper for granted. It's got humble origins, as we all know, modern innovations. And did you know that there's actually originally a patent on toilet paper? With the way that it's supposed to sort of like fold over. So it's not supposed to reach around the back. I mean, like a mullet. Do you know what I mean? I've gone as far as like if you had a guest, you're a guest in somebody's house and you go and use the loo, not necessarily to use the toilet paper, but I notice these things and I'm like, hang on a second, I got to turn that around. Do you do that? Or is it just me? I mean, even if I'm in someone else's house, it's got to be the right way around, right? Come on, someone's got to agree with me on that. I think it's absolutely crazy. But anyway, that's just my personal thoughts and opinions. But yeah, we got to love America. I mean, they'll celebrate Lemon Juice Day, Apricot Juice Day, all on separate occasions, obviously. International Lottery Day, Trail Mix Day. They literally have a day that celebrates nuts and raisins. I kid you not. It's nuts, isn't it? Well, hey, listen, I'm here all the way through until 10 o'clock. Myself, Shane Hunter, in for Danny Painter tonight. And hey, whatever you're doing, just keep the relax going and stick it to the band and keep it on Jacaranda. How does that sound? We've got some good music headed your way. Justin Bieber's coming up, Mr. George Ezra, Kurt Darren. And I actually like the song that's coming up of his. I recommended it to a friend of ours that listens to Jacaranda all the way in the States. Yeah, she's going to look forward to that one. Let's get back to some music now. Janet Jackson, and That's the Way Love Goes, right?

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0: That's the way love.
1: That's the way love.
0: That's the way love.
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0: Dis George Ezra en Shotgun hier op Jacaranda. Die stasie wat jou net so lekker laat voel, is dit nie? Other things that make you feel pretty good, well, listen to this. How do you like to rub shoulders with some all-black greats like Christian Cullen, Andrew Mertens? What about Springbok heroes? I mean, Stephen Kitshoff, Joel Scrancy. Hey, listen, maybe you're into soccer. Mark Fish is going to be there as well as other sporting legends. Now, it's the biggest charity golf event ever at the legendary Blair Athol Golf Estate. That's happening on the 2nd of September for world-class golf. It's also going to be supporting an absolutely incredible cause. So go check it out. You can book your four ball today at legendsforcharity.co.za. Don't miss out on that one.
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3: I think you and Martin should do it together. 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
2: We keep our moustaches, we make that blonde as well.
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2: Who else is in? 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
4: Marissa, my verloofde.
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2: Marissa, goeiemorgen, hoe gaan het?
5: Morgen jylle, hoe gaan het?
2: Lekker dankie. Are you excited about the big day in November?
5: Ja, nee, baie. 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
5: 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Okay.
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8: Met die eerste oogopslag is niks omtrent die grootste stryd in rugby so glad soos Castle Double Malt nie. 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

0: Ella Langley, what a nice tune. Tunes in Texas, right here on Jacaranda. Ek moet vir julle sê, het was baie, baie, baie... Oh, there we go. I love Tennessee, I mean, come on. Hey, luister, het was a voor... I loved the chats, I loved the interaction. It's been an absolutely cool Wednesday. We are literally halfway through the week. Well, we're past the halfway mark now, so we've got 2 days left. And, of course, don't forget on Sunday... It is going to be so awesome. Go on to Howler, go and check out the tickets and get yourself one. Come say hi to the team. I'll definitely be there. In actual fact, the whole family will be there as well. That's going to be a lot of fun. And come say hi. It's going to be great food, great music, great company. It's all just one big cauldron of absolute awesomeness. It's myself, Shane Hunter, stood in for Danny Painter tonight. So thank you very much for having a listen and staying tuned to us. I will be back with you guys again next week sometime. And man, hopefully we'll see you at Park Life. I think it's going to be absolutely great. And if you miss out, you're going to be sorry. And good luck to the Boca, of course, on Saturday, kickoff at 5 o'clock, taking on the All Blacks. Let's see what happens with that. But for now, hope you guys have a great night. Whatever you're doing, if you're still driving, please drive safely. And just take care of yourself. And we'll catch you later.
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1: We're talking about crazy, ridiculous, sometimes embarrassing freak accident stories. What you got? 084 850 0942.
2: I have a guillotine in my class that I use to cut papers and stuff. And then one day I had a lapse in concentration.
1: Oh, no.
2: And I nearly amputated a piece of my finger. It was from the front to the side diagonally. It was cut. And from top to bottom, it was halfway through my finger. And yes, needless to say, a few children in my class were quite traumatized.
3: Oh, I can imagine. Also, I wonder which finger it was.
1: Yeah, because I had to wave it around. And it was guillotines, those things.
4: I still love those things at school.
1: Yes.
4: It's that sound it makes as it cuts through the paper. Oh, like, yes.
1: I think it was a secret sound at one stage. Because we have them around the office.
5: Speaking of super glue, a few years ago, one evening, I mistakenly took nail glue as eye drops. And I dropped nail glue into my eyes.
4: Oh.
5: Everything turned out okay. I went to casualties, but I felt very stupid. And I even made the company's monthly newsletter for Idiot of the Month.
1: Oh, no. Shame. Rub it in.
6: My fiance was once busy in the garden with the garden panga, and he hit himself on the shin.
1: Oh.
6: And when I got to him, he was like, babe, I need a plaster. And I was looking at the wound on his shin, and I was like, you don't need a plaster, you need stitches.
4: Mm-hmm.
1: Yeah. A garden panga.
3: Yeah, it's not going to be plaster.
1: Any story starts with a garden panga. Sasha, who works with Barney in the afternoons.
7: Yeah.
1: She's got the best stories. Thanks, Sash.
8: When I was a child, my sister was teasing me, and she was being just like really horrible. So I was chasing her through the house, and she ran into her room and she shut the door. And then we were kind of looking at each other through the keyhole. And I was like, do you know what's a good idea? While she's looking at me through the keyhole, I'm going to stick my tongue out at her through the keyhole. And next thing I know, this tongue is not coming out. The keyhole. So I'm standing there. I'm stuck. And my sister's like, okay, now it's time to come out of the room. And she swung the door open and ripped the little bottom piece of my tongue out. Luckily, I was young. It healed quickly.
1: Sasha, it's our only tongue injury story for the morning.
3: Yeah.
4: You win.
3: Really worked out because she speaks for a living.
1: I know. And I was picturing that scene from Dumb and Dumber.
3: The ice one.
1: Sasha, I'm not sure now which story is my favorite, this one or the story about your dad. Remember the story about her dad?
4: Oh, yes, and the song.
1: Oh, just for old time's sake. Sorry, Sasha, just for old time's sake.
8: 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So I was working at my first radio station, and it was Sunday was also our classics day. I was working on Father's Day. I was like, oh, what a perfect opportunity. And I see we're playing one of his absolute favorite songs. It's one of the songs we used to blast in the car. And I'm like, oh, here's my chance. Go into this big speech about how amazing my dad is. He gave me my broad taste in music. And I go, oh, and here's the song. Just for my dad. Forgetting to say that it's his favorite song. At no point did I mention that it was his favorite song. Go into the song, messages start rolling in. Even my program managers sending me laughing faces, other presenters are sending me, and I'm like, what is going on? What is the issue? I just did this like heartfelt thing to my dad. And then I realized I never said it was his favorite song. All I said was, Dad, this song goes out to you, and it was Heart. All I want to do is make love to you.
1: Yeah, that story is still my favorite.
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4: 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In like Jen.
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2: Arinal is daar vir jou gemeenskap, want ons is van jou gemeenskap. 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

0: to lose twice in a row against the All Blacks, I would dye my hair blonde.
1: 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Come on.
0: We keep our moustaches. We make that blonde as well.
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0: Yeah. Who else is in?
2: I'm in, 100%. In like Jen.
0: Are you married, in a relationship?
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0: 6 p.m. Sunday. The darker it gets, the louder it gets. 2021, Charlie Watts of the Rolling Stones died at the age of 80. 1990, Stevie Ray Vaughan was killed when the helicopter he was flying in hit a man-made ski slope. In 2003, Rolling Stone magazine named Jimi Hendrix as the greatest guitarist in rock history. 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
0: Yeah. It's too easy. I can't.
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1: Wake up. Asking for a friend.
2: Just a quick one again. This is the asking for a friend. We kept her anonymous. This is an AI voice.
3: Is dit normaal vir jou man om min tot geen bydra te lewer in die huis? Ek wil net graag 'n mate wat saam kos maak, saam kinders groot maak met wie ek kan gesprekke voer, al is dit oor 'n klomp chaw. 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
2: Okay, everybody, weigh in. 084 850 0942.
4: Kry vir jou 'n ander man. Almal help oral in die huis. Nee, laat hom gaan.
5: Unfortunately, that's something that his mother should actually have taught him. So I would say she should call his mother and be like, hey, your son is being lazy and not doing anything around the household. And based on how that conversation goes, there are other conversations that need to be had. If mommy goes, it's okay, my boy can do what he wants, then there's a different conversation, eh?
6: I love the mob voice.
2: Yeah, this is so okay. It's so important. This to me is like the first filter. I cannot stand lazy people. If you're lazy, and I will find out on first date if you're lazy. We can never be together.
6: Yeah.
2: Lazy people, because they are normally the ones that make you feel bad. They make you feel bad for not doing stuff that they should be doing.
6: Yeah.
2: I mean, obviously, fair enough. If you're doing nothing, it's not normal.
6: No.
2: Thanks for that, bro.
7: If a lady needs something done around the house, like hang a picture or change a curtain rail, all she has to say to the guy is, I'm going to get my dad, brother, or another guy to come and do it. And I promise you that guy will be hanging that curtain rail within 5 minutes.
2: Ooh!
8: Like that.
2: Ooh, psychological warfare. That's very, very good. Don't worry.
6: Manipulation.
2: Don't worry, I will ask Axel's Bierman from.
8: Yes,
2: yeah. Yeah.
8: The postman is coming.
2: Yes, right. Okay. Oh, but Andre Fra, we're going to put. Don't worry. I hate hammer. Oh, I love that.
9: Gaan nou nie die ou by sy ma af. Laat hy daar gaan bly. Ja, as hy nie wil help nie, dan ja, kan sy ma hom groot maak.
2: Now my lean on the WhatsApp line says, hey Martin, most men today want a woman that cleans and cooks. Mylene, I don't know if it's that general. I will say this though, be careful with generalizations, because it's always easy to match a generalization with a generalization. So if you say most men today want a woman who cleans and cooks, someone can also say most women today want a man who pays for dinner and
8: whatever,
2: buys your car, whatever the case is.
6: Yeah.
2: It's always I hate generalization.
8: Yeah.
6: I agree. I think something that I've also noticed on the WhatsApp line here, something that's very important. You're not helping your wife or your partner. You live in that house. It's your house as well. It's not, you know what I mean? You can't babysit your own kids. They are your children. You're parenting them. You can't help in the house that you live in. You have to keep your own house clean as well.
8: Yeah. Well, I mean, this is a one. I think it's Pearl who says she dated a man who believed because he paid all the rent that the household chores belonged to everyone except him.
2: Well, that's true, though. I mean, that's...
6: I beg your pardon.
8: So, I mean, I don't know. Is there a point? What if he works 12-hour-long days, makes a lot of money, and buys you everything you need in the house? Should he be expected to do...
6: Dishwashing liquid?
8: Well, as much in the house. Not necessarily do nothing.
2: You can't pay for everything and do everything as well. That's disempowering.
6: Oh my word. Guys, No. That is not how it works. Because you also live in that house.
2: I'm sorry. I'm going to call on that. If you're working the entire day to make the money that then, you know.
6: So then therefore,
8: for this
6: you must use some of that money to then get yourself a helper to help your partner. Not your partner is not your unpaid helper.
8: I think that's fair enough.
2: No.
8: Pay for all the services.
6: Yes,
8: from
6: your partner.
8: Security to gardening to whatever it is.
6: Thank you. Your partner's not your unpaid helper then that does everything for you. That's not how it works.
2: But can I tell you what doesn't go with all that?
6: Yes.
2: Is moaning.
9: Not moaning.
2: I'm so glad we could help.
10: It wakes me up in the morning. It makes me feel good as I drive to work. Happy, uplifted. I can conquer everything.
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2: 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How are you, Butz?
3: 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Every single friend that I've ever had sent me a WhatsApp telling me what a poophole I am. 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
2: You have redeemed yourself to the tune of 2,000 rand in cash. 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
2: say congratulations.
3: Thank you so much, Rob. Roz, thank you so much for the redemption art.
1: Thank
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2: Love you, dude. 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